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14: 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Marrowvilla breakdown causing big delays outbound on Port Rush Road near Kensington Road. Delays a couple of k's long. Avoid that if you can. Boulevard breakdown with debris on the north-south motorway into the Boulevard interchange and Forestville West Waterway this morning. Anzac Highway near Leader Street. Camera at the parade at Kensington Park. It's spring season at Freedom. 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Heading for 17, right now 13. Traffic and weather every 15 minutes with Jody and Hazy. 6 to 10 weekday mornings on Nova 919.
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10: Morning, it's Mike Humphrey with you. Security concerns are being raised at military bases across Australia, this time not because of drones. A man breaking into an Air Force base in Darwin, assaulting an ADF member before stealing a car. Insiders telling News Corp the Defence Force isn't well prepared for such incursions. Liberal Senator Jacinta Price has accused Pauline Hanson of willful ignorance over comments about Indigenous Aussies. The One Nation leader since apologising over her 2025 remarks, labelling First Nations people as primitive. An online bookie has copped one of the biggest gambling fines on record. Dabble Sports ordered to pay $1 million after failing to close accounts belonging to self-excluded gamblers. Australia's housing shortage could get a whole lot worse. New home sales have fallen for a fourth straight month, raising fresh doubts about Labor's goal of building 1.2 million new homes by 2029. The creator of Apple TV's Pluribus, Vince Gilligan, has teased a second season. The mastermind behind Breaking Bad says season two has already been mapped out after the show's first season picked up 6 Emmys yesterday.
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0: Jodie Hayes here on Nova 919. Good morning. 17 across Adelaide today, partly cloudy until 10 o'clock. And Mel is in. There's only 3 days left to get yourself on the standby list for Nova's Cash or the Cars. A whole heap of cash or 2 Geely electric vehicles. What decision would you make? Get yourself on the standby list with Mel after 10 o'clock. Controversy at the JJ Listen Awards over in Melbourne. Maybe like, well, what the hell are the JJ Listen Awards? That is the VFL's best player. So the McGarry Medal of the VFL.
1: Okay.
0: Former North Melbourne player Miller Bergman was rushed to hospital after choking on some chicken during the awards.
1: Oh, no.
0: Yeah, it happens.
1: How is he?
0: He's fine. He got through. So he's a 23-year-old Casey Damons defender. He could breathe, but he was unable to swallow fluids and he was reportedly sick on the floor.
1: Oh, no. You're sitting there in a suit just waiting to hear how many votes you're getting in neck minute. Mm. Your partner next to you is having the beef. You're eating the chicken and you're choking.
0: All of a sudden you're like, what's going on here? This chicken's not going down too well.
1: Yeah.
0: Neck minute, you're vomiting on the floor.
1: Because it's still gaforking while you're eating it.
0: Yes, he was sick on the floor, not cutting sick on the dance floor.
1: Oh, that's a shame.
0: There is a massive difference. So his coach, Rhett McLennan, and assistant coach, Dave Main, took him to emergency department of the hospital. Mm-hmm. The VFL has since confirmed that he's okay and he's recovering after the incident. 13-24-10, this might be a little bit niche. Have you dangerously choked on something? And or have you had to perform the Heimlich manoeuvre?
1: I wonder as well for poor Miller, yes, you're choking, but is there a little bit of you that's a little bit embarrassed? You're there in your suit, you may not be doing so well in the count, and next minute you're down there choking and you can't get a piece of chicken wing out.
0: just a bad bit of chicken. Remember that scene from Mrs. Doubtfire?
2: Help is on the way!
0: Here comes the Heimlich manoeuvre.
2: One more time, dear. Come on.
0: Here comes the chicken. Splat.
1: Ew. God, what a scene. What a great actor Robin Williams was. The first time I ever had calamari, crumbed calamari from a restaurant, I choked on that.
0: Could you choke on crumbed calamari? It's so easy to digest and get into the system.
1: It was not as tender as I'd hoped, so I spent, I think, a little while chewing it and then it just, I don't know, neck minute, there I am coughing up calamari. Yeah. I've also choked on rabbit.
0: Really?
1: First time I had rabbit in a stew, choked that up. That was not enjoyable. Never had rabbit again. Calamari's fine now.
0: Well, you got to cook it first, otherwise it's hard to digest.
1: It was cooked by my friends, but never again with the rabbit. That wasn't pleasant.
0: Producer Maggie, have you seen someone choke in a restaurant?
3: I have, and if he's listening, he's going to hate me for telling this story, but it's a bloke that I used to work with, and we were at a work lunch, so there was about 20 of us there. We're out at a pub, and he's hoeing into this chicken schnitzel. He's loving it. He's so excited that he's obviously forgotten to chew it properly.
0: Yeah.
3: It's gone down the wrong way and he is fully choking. Like he can't, his face is starting to change colour, kind of choking. And we're all like, oh my gosh, what do we do? But the funny part was there was a group of people at the table, probably about 7 of them, who had done first aid training the day before. I was not a part of that group, but they just learned what to do in this situation. None of them did anything.
0: Froze.
3: I was like, guys, this is the perfect opportunity. And it got to the point where my boss had to give him the Heimlich.
0: Wow.
3: Who was not a part of the first aid training, but he just had to jump in.
0: So you saw the Heimlich manoeuvre in real life.
1: Did it work?
3: In real time.
1: It came out?
3: It worked. And it landed on the table and no one else wanted to eat their food.
1: Oh my God.
3: And I don't think you're meant to do the Heimlich anymore.
0: Yeah.
1: No.
0: I think it's not the right way to do it, is it? Wow. Casey, did this happen to you?
4: When I was a kid, I was having breakfast at my parents' house, enjoying some delicious bacon. Got caught in the moment of not chewing it quite thoroughly enough, and the long piece of rind slid down my throat. Can't Heimlich that one out, but my beautiful mother did reach in and grab the end of the bacon and yoink it out.
0: Right, okay. So can you give us some detail?
4: Bacon for a little while.
0: Oh, I bet it did. Hey, so how far down did you have to reach? Did you have to put your hand in your throat?
4: Fairly solid. Her full hand went in my mouth, grabbing the end of that. And I just remember the feeling of feeling it come back out my throat as you sort of like are against, because you're fighting it. Like you kind of want to swallow at the same time as it's being pulled out. So, yeah, gross.
1: Oh, my God.
0: See, a lot of people in that situation. I love, Casey, how you're like, yeah, put me off bacon for a little while, but I'm back.
4: We're back. No one's going to turn away bacon forever.
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16: G'day there. Crews are attending to a couple of burst water mains, one in Forestville, Anzac Highway near Leader Street, and the other McGill, Old Norton Summit Road near Connell Road, both seeing speed and lane restrictions in place. Works continue in Campbelltown, Lower Northeast Road near Gorge Road, both directions down to 40. Clear and quiet for the freeway, Southern Expressway and the North-South Motorway. That said, South Road is shambles through Theberton and Mile End as works continue. 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Partly cloudy today, otherwise fine, heading for a top of 17 degrees. Right now it's 13 degrees on Adelaide's Nova 919.
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18: 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My producer Molly just told me that there's 14 weeks until Christmas. Boo, hiss! That's stressing me out. 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
3: 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That's when I knew that your heart was scarring. 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

0: Sienna Spiro. She's become the youngest British female to top the UK singles chart in 12 years, all thanks to this song. Great Expectation. It's a fresh hit here on Nova, the home of Cash or the Cars. And you've been busy on 13 24 10 telling me whether you would take two brand new Geely EX2 electric cars or a secret amount of Dosh.
1: I'm thinking cars. 100% the cars. 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It would be amazing to drive a nice, new, clean car. 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

Nova. Now, Ella Langley, Choosing Texas, has spent 22 weeks at number one on the top 100, tying with Mariah Carey's All I Want for Christmas Is You. Isn't that wild? And I reckon this song from Ella Langley is better than Choosing Texas. It's called Be Her, fresh hit on Nova. And 13, 24, 10, you bet it's open if you want to get in the running for Nova's cash or the cars.

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2: Hi.
0: You've called me off multiple phones.
2: Yeah, well, I'll borrow this one.
0: Oh, yeah. Whose phone's this?
2: Oh, this is my friend's at work. I'm at work.
0: Oh, does your friend from work want to get in the running as well?
2: No. you want to go in the running as well, Deborah? No, she don't want it. I got her off.
0: Oh, great.
2: Double or nothing. Come on.
0: Donna, what are we taking, cash or cars?
2: I'm taking the cars, thank you. I can remember yous forever.
0: Oh, that's lovely. Remember
2: I've
0: us
2: never
0: forever.
2: Won anything big, and it would be just so nice to think, okay, I'm getting this little green one. It's called Nova, not pink, green, yellow. Nova, and have the little white man there too.
0: Are you talking about Nova Boy?
2: Yeah, I love these caps too when you've had caps, those black caps many 8 years ago. I love those caps. You still have them?
0: Cats?
2: Yeah. Caps on your head. You still got
0: them? Oh, caps. Like a hat.
2: Yeah. I know. See, I'm old. I need to win something really big so I can stop doing this. Because you know me on first basis.
0: Donna, this is loose. You are so loose. I love this. I don't have any hats or caps, but I've got you in the running for two cars, okay?
2: Yes. Thank you, beautiful.
0: Oh, my gosh. I love my job. You just never know what you're going to get. Baby doll, Jamie.

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what do you reckon? It's a brand new song to Nova from Jamie Miller called Baby Doll. He was on The Voice UK, I think, a few years back, and now that song's trending and I love it. Hey, Bruno Mars, On My Soul, off his brand new album, The Romantic, is playing after this throwback. Avril Lavigne, Complicated. Oh, I'm feeling so emo. Let's get in our emo mode.

0: soul. And oh my gosh, have you got like a Fitbit or a Garmin that you wear to bed that tells you your sleep score? It gives me so much anxiety because I don't think I sleep well. 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
1: So my sleep scores, if you get in the 80s, really good. Monday night, I think I was sort of hovering around the mid 40s.
0: Okay.
1: Real bad. 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I'm actually 21 years old. 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Like, I'm 21.
2: The eye bags under your eyes are Chanel.
0: The guys are back tomorrow morning from 6. It's Sorry My Soul. And oh my gosh, have you got like a Fitbit or a Garmin that you wear to bed that tells you your sleep score? It gives me so much anxiety because I don't think I sleep well. Turns out neither does Hazy.

0: $100 cash tomorrow morning when they're back from six. All right, Rhodes next. Some 9 minutes of the 90s and more chances for Nova's cash or the cars because we have a winner on Friday, Adelaide.
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5: G'day there, a crash to watch out for in Happy Valley. It's on Kettahans Road near Bishops Hill Road. Some minor delays in both directions past Lassine. Also a fire affecting traffic in Hindmarsh on Port Road between Chief Street and Park Terrace. Use Manton Street instead. Works to watch out for in Campbelltown on Lower North East Road near Gorge Road. Speed back to 40Ks in both directions past Lassine. That's also the case for works underway in Gilman on Eastern Parade near Wicker Road. And there's works to watch out for in Salisbury on the Salisbury Highway outbound near Park Terrace. Speed back to 40. 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Partly cloudy today, 17 that's up, right now 13 degrees on Adelaide's Nova 919.
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6: Take a step back in time. We're going to go through a time machine. 9 minutes of the 90s with some boy bands and one of the sexiest Aussie exports, Peter Andre.

in the ocean. Tell me you're a video hits kid without telling me you're a video hits kid. 9 minutes of the 90s wrapping up here on Nova. I'm talking about 90s. News dropping this morning that Macaulay Culkin is coming to Australia in November. He's doing a special screening of Home Alone followed by a Q&A. That's sick. How do I buy tickets? I didn't even look into that. Google it.

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0: off campus. 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
1: Off campus played our song in episode 2, and it's super sick. We were really stoked about that. This one goes out to Hannah and Garrett. 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
0: So let's play it. 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
1: Caitlin's called 132410. What are we up to?
4: Driving around.
1: But are you driving around in a new car?
4: Oh, I wish.
1: Ah,
4: I could be driving around in two new cars, you never know.
1: Yes, that's what I was like, Fast and Furious style. You could have like half your body in one and half your body in the other and drive them at the same time.
4: That'd be the dream.
1: I've got you in the running to take home the cars for cash or the cars.
4: You're a legend. Thank you.
1: We have a winner on Friday. Leah, what are you going to choose if you win?
5: Oh, we're choosing the cash, please.
1: Cha-ching. Natasha?
6: We're going to take the cash.
1: All right. We don't know how much it is, but I hope it's a good amount for you.
6: Thank you so much.
1: Kat?
7: Yes, hi.
1: Hello. What are we taking?
7: Oh, look, I'm going to have to go for the cars, please.
1: Yeah, good choice. Two brand new electric vehicles.
7: Yeah, why not?
1: How about you, Sam?
8: The cars, if I could.
1: And you can on Friday. And Beck, lucky last, what are you locking in?
9: Cars, okay. I need the cash.
1: Okay. You can't argue with needing cash.
9: Oh, I know. I've got a broken neck in my home and I need to get it fixed before summer.
1: Oh, that hits. That problem hits, right? It always works like that. The second you need something is when it carks it on you. More chances to get in the

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7: Hello there, it's Mike Humphrey with you. The Defence Force to review its security after a man broke into a Darwin Air Force base. He's on the run after assaulting an ADF member and then stealing a car. Economists are telling the government to pump the brakes on bailouts for struggling blue-collar industries. Yesterday's rescue package for South Australia's Whyalla Steelworks costing the taxpayer over $4 million per job saved. Victoria Police could soon get metal detectors to tackle knife crime. State Labor pledging its own version of Jack's Law, giving officers unrestricted search powers when a knife is seen in public. Similar laws already exist in Queensland, New South Wales, Tassie and WA. Online bookie Dabble Sports will pay over $1 million in fines after it failed to close accounts belonging to self-excluded gamblers. Overseas, Donald Trump's lashed out at the Supreme Court after it blocked his plan to restrict mail-in ballots ahead of November's midterms. Meanwhile, Ed Sheeran's tour of the US has officially imploded, with all of his opening acts withdrawing. The artist doing so in solidarity with Macklemore, the rapper booted after making pro-Palestinian comments. Updating sport, Argentina has invited retiring great Lionel Messi to play one more farewell friendly match in October. A maiden ODI century for Matt Renshaw has helped Australia to a 59-run win over Zimbabwe in Harare. And Tasmania wants a share of hosting the AFL's Gather Round once the Tassie Devils enter the league in 2028. South Australia has the rights locked in for another 3 years. And now you're up to date on Nova.
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11: New album from Miley Cyrus drops Friday, titled Bass Persuades. The first single that she's dropped from that album is playing after Post Malone Chemical. Oh yeah, and I'll open the phones for Nova's Cash or the Car.

0: Cyrus, Bass Persuades, the title single off her new album, which drops on Friday. It is a fresh hit here on Nova. And there was a video that Miley posted promoting her new album and some new songs. And as she was driving, she saw a cardboard cutout of Dolly Parton in someone's lawn.
1: Dolly!
2: Oh my God.
1: That's a sign. It's a sign.
0: Oh my gosh, I'm so excited for this album. It comes out Friday. And in other exciting news, guess who's announced a tour? Coming to Perth, Brisbane, Sydney, Melbourne in Feb next year. It's Calvin Harris. I'm not sure when tickets go on sale, but you can head to Live Nation Australia for all the details. Here is the great man with Riri.

0: Throwbacks on Nova. Hey, 13-24-10 is opening. At 12:34, if you want to get in the running for Nova's cash or the cars, but first, Guy Sebastian has posted on his Instagram a video of him playing piano and singing Angels Brought Me Here, acknowledging that it's 22 years old. This song slaps. For all my naughties kids, I'm going to play the OG for 9 minutes of the naughties. Guy Sebastian, Angels Brought Me Here. Let's get ready.
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Hands up if you went to Sanity and bought the CD single of this once Guy Sebastian won Australian Idol. I'm pretty sure it's still on my CD stacker somewhere. 13, 24, 10, let's

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2: Yeah.
1: And don't forget, you can also register on the Nova Player or novafm.com.au.
2: Done it. Done it. Tried 1,000 times. Yep, I'm on there.
1: Hey, good luck. Friday, we have a winner. Nicole, if it's you, what are you taking?
3: Cash, please.
1: Mandy, you're thinking you'll take the cars?
4: Yeah, definitely. Two new cars would be ideal.
1: Agreed. And Carla, bring it home. What are you taking?
5: Definitely the cash.
1: We don't know how much money it is, but on Friday, all will be revealed. More chances to get in the running right across the day. Next, though, it is the song that is tying with Mariah Carey's All I Want for Christmas for spending 22 weeks at number

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Mama Gaga. I saw a meme that called her Lady Goo Goo Gaga. I thought that was brilliant. Congratulations, Lady Gaga, having a bebe. No news on age and gender and name, but I'll keep you posted the second I find out all those details. Next, though, speaking of mother monsters, Joel Creasy catching up with former AFL player Jonathan Brown. I'm sure they're talking all things footy, and I

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0: 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Nova 919.
1: Say hello to Oporto's new O-Burger. Creamy garlic, smoky paprika, and delicious O-Sauce come together in one seriously craveable burger. Try it today. A breakdown causing some minor delays on the north-south motorway outbound just after the Bolivar exit. There's works to watch out for in Fairview Park on Hancock Road near Grenfell Road. Also works in Gilman on Eastern Parade near Wicker Road. Speed back to 40Ks in both directions past the scene. Speed reductions in place in both directions due to works in Campbelltown on Lower Northeast Road near Gorge Road. 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

0: Nissan today. Partly cloudy, 17. That's up right now in the city. It's 14 degrees on Adelaide's Nova 919.
1: Nova. I'm Stephen Bartlett, the host of The Diary of a CEO. Not every conversation stays with you, but this one will.
2: Here's AI expert Mo Gowdat.
1: Because this means that even in a world of AI, lived experience is still going to create a job class. And that job class could be, you know, the nurse coming over. Okay, AI's done read the mammogram, but she's relating to you.
3: Spot on.
1: I guess we watch the things like the F1 because there's emotional resonance. We can relate to the envy, the jealousy, the competition.
3: This is why we go to concerts, because, you know, the music could be composed by AI and played in a player in the background. But you watch Ed Sheeran brilliance on the stage and you go like, oh my God, that's amazing, right?
1: So not all jobs will be gone then?
3: If economies don't collapse as a result of the job losses, then I wouldn't know if we would call those jobs. But human connection would remain as the base currency that makes humans interact.
1: If this made you stop and think, there's more in the full episode. 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
8: Well, hello and welcome to the Joel Creasy Show. Big show today. Coming up, Mel Dracena, local Big Brother queen, will begin to chat about who is tipped to do the Super Bowl halftime show next year. Oh my gosh, are we already at that stage? I can't remember who this year was. Was it Lady Gaga? I have no idea. But up next, I'm getting even more sporty with AFL legend Jonathan Brown. That gorgeous man is going to be in my studio to chat all things footy finals. I'm up and about. Go Frio! And yes, you are still listening to the Joel Creasy Show on Nova. I promise. We'll say hi to Brownie right after this one from my best mate Bruno Mars, On My Soul.

0: Drop Dead by Olivia Rodrigo. You're listening to the Joel Creasy Show for your Wednesday lunch hour. Well, it is footy grand final time and I've gone straight to the top. Mr. Jonathan Brown, hello.
1: Creasy, I'm honoured to be here. What a beautiful little setting we have here.
0: Well, I mean, you know this, you know that these halls well. And I'm glad you like what I've done with the place.
1: I'd like one of these rooms in my house. Just it feels like no one's going to annoy you.
0: It's so
1: with three kids, just and a wife. Just stay away.
0: Has this got man cave vibes to it?
1: Absolutely, it does. My word. Maybe a couple of footy trophies in there. Not so much the Barbie dolls in the background.
0: Well, I've gone straight to the top because I want to talk footy with you. And most importantly, do you have any idea of what Kylie Minogue's set list looks like?
1: I've been Locomotion.
0: Oh, you're going for a bit of Locomotion.
1: Well, Locomotion, you got to have old. You got to have a bit of the old stuff.
0: Yeah, can't all be just be padum padum. Yeah,
1: padum padum padum. You can play that twice. You get top and Taylor, couldn't you? But yeah, I can't wait. How good's it going to be? I think it'll be the best. Outside of Meatloaf, I think it'll be the best pre-game show.
0: I actually thought Snoop Dogg was all right last year.
1: Snoop was pretty good. I thought Katy Perry was pretty cool.
0: Yeah, actually, because to do it by day. There's nowhere to hide the cables. Yeah. There's no light show. It's very tricky as opposed to, what's the other code? NRL?
1: NRL. And they're at nighttime.
0: Yeah, they're at nighttime. And like Super Bowl, nighttime.
1: Well, that's the thing. That's why it should be a twilight.
0: Yeah.
1: Because of the entertainment and fireworks and all that. So 5 o'clock start, MCG. Mm-hmm. And you know what? They would get a lot more performers willing to do it. Because I'm sure a lot of the performers don't want to do it because it's daytime.
0: No, it doesn't hide a lot. It really ages you, daylight.
1: Absolutely. You know, Lionel Richie, I take my hat off. Talk about a legendary performer. He gets called up to do the replay in 2010 when obviously the AFL spent all their budget. So they just put Lionel Richie out there on his own in front of 100,000 people and he nailed it, dancing in the ceiling. He's dancing
0: on
1: the ceiling.
0: Right. I thought about that.
1: What a legend.
0: What a legend.
1: And he owned it.
0: Yeah, you can count on Lionel.
1: Count on Lionel.
0: Where will you be watching the grand final?
1: Hopefully in the grandstands with my daughter Olivia.
0: Yeah.
1: And potentially the rest of my family if the Brisbane Lions win on Saturday.
0: You played 15 seasons for the Brisbane Lions, which I like that you call it seasons. It's very like theatre.
1: I'm glad you said 15 because our friend Sam Pang.
0: What did he say?
1: I would say 15 and he goes, really? I thought you only played for 13. He said, are you counting those last two, eh? Reckons I was stealing money from the Brisbane Lions.
0: Do you know why I like the Brisbane Lions? You'll be shocked to hear I know a bit about footy now because I moonlight on the Perth Breakfast Show with Mr. Sean McManus. Did you ever play against Sean?
1: I went on a footy trip with Sean McManus.
0: Tell me everything.
1: My first year as an 18-year-old, first time being overseas, we go to Bali, we get to the hotel.
0: Yeah.
1: The Brisbane Lions. The Fremantle Dockers are already in the pool.
0: Of course they but well, Jesus. You know, it's far north Perth.
1: It is far north Perth. And Sean McManus, he was the ringleader.
0: He always is. Please stick around, Brownie. I want to ask about the NFL game last week. That was huge because I saw you were there with one Sam Pang. We'll do that right after this one. It's Harry Styles Gold and Nova.

0: Sienna Spyro, Great Expectation. It's the Joel Creasy Show on Nova, and there will be some great expectations this weekend. We are joined in the studio by AFL legend Jonathan Brown. And I was saying just before, I like the Brisbane Lions because I love that lovely old man that coaches.
1: He's Fagan. What a man. He's
0: a bit, like a nice guy.
1: He's got a bit of the Ted Lasso vibes.
0: Yeah.
1: Like an older Ted Lasso.
0: Yeah.
1: When he took over the club, they were on their knees, and now they're probably one of the most successful clubs. But the players love him.
0: Yeah.
1: And players from other clubs want to go and play for the Brisbane Lions.
0: I want to play for him.
1: Cash. Yeah, yeah. How would you go there? We slide you into a Ford Pogger there, Chris. A couple of big hangers by you.
0: Yeah, I'd be defensive. Yeah. Like, get away.
1: You'd be a little bit flighty, but I reckon you'd be good for a mark of the year every year or a goal of the year.
0: I am tall.
1: Yeah, you know? Are tall, mate. It fits in nice.
0: See, because you know who I support. I am a Docker supporter.
1: You are a Docker supporter, mm-hmm. But I was just about to say, I was a centrefold of a Gay magazine one year. And
0: DNA?
1: I don't know. I can't remember what it was, but I had my shirt off.
0: Really?
1: At the court. I used to always take, because I get really hot playing in Brisbane.
0: Yeah.
1: And I used to take my jumper off at the quarter time, three quarter time harder when the coach Lee Matthews, they'd be talking to you.
0: Yeah.
1: And they got me. They got a shirt off. And back in the day, I was ripped and I had the V.
0: Oh, yeah.
1: And everyone loves the V.
0: Of course they
1: everyone
0: do.
1: Everyone loves the V. And I got a run in one of the magazines.
0: Wait, hang on though. These are photos taken of you on the field. They weren't like, you didn't get paid for them?
1: No, I didn't get paid.
0: Oh, those cheeky guys.
1: This must be one of those cheap magazines.
0: I can't believe you did a centrefold and didn't get paid for
1: it. That was amazing anyway. So I think I've got cred. In the population.
0: You do. Well, I was just saying to you off air, I feel like AFL Grand Final time for you is like Mardi Gras for me. We're very busy. I am very invested. So my family are mad Freo supporters. Mad. They've already got their flights booked for the Grand Final. What is going to happen? So Sydney, Freo, Hawthorn, Brisbane, just like, can you just predict so I know how to play the family WhatsApp?
1: I think it's going to be Brisbane, Freo. And normally the AFL world, certainly the Victorian AFL world, doesn't like two interstate teams. But I feel in this case, they're the two best teams.
0: Yeah.
1: Fremantle will travel. All their fans are rabid. They've never rabid fans. And there might be Wharfie time. They'll come for Wharfie time. So your family will be there.
0: Yeah.
1: And the Brisbane are going for three in a row. So not to put the cart before the horse, but I think that'd be the town would be pumping. We saw the town for the NFL last week, didn't we?
0: So you were there.
1: It was unreal. It was a great spectacle and it was just a great event, wasn't it?
0: Yeah.
1: I think the town would be similar next week if Fremantle played Brisbane.
0: I went to the pub. You will never believe this, Brownie. I went to the pub to watch the Freo game. And a lot of people
1: had dry pub. Yeah. Yes, I love that.
0: People were pushing on from the NFL?
1: Yeah.
0: NFL game.
1: The NFL.
0: Oh, there were some messy people around.
1: Well, I actually went with Peeny.
0: Did he take his gold Logie?
1: He did. We went to the game. And then he went back to his car, which he parked near the MCG.
0: Yeah.
1: And he had his gold Logie in there. And then we went out to lunch with his gold Logie because the front bar boys wanted to take him out to congratulate him and celebrate him for the gold Logie win. But then the boys were kicking on and I was going home because I'm still Mr. Responsible.
0: Of course.
1: So I had to walk through the city holding Sam's gold Logie.
0: Are you kidding?
1: That's right. I got a few funny looks and people looking at me going, what the hell is that? Anyway.
0: Yeah, it's a weird looking award.
1: The gold Logie got home safely.
0: Okay, the gold Logie is safe.
1: Yeah, it's in my shoe cupboard. So if you are a thief and you come through, it's sitting on top of those shoe boxes in the cupboard.
0: And good luck to them having a take on this weapon. Mr. Jonathan Brown is here in the studio ahead of the Brizzy Lions prelim game this weekend. I've got to ask what it feels like to win a grand final. We'll be back right after this. It's the Joel Creasy Show on Nova.
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0: We're catching up with AFL legend Jonathan Brown. We'll dive back into more chat about the grand final after this one from David Guetta, Teddy Swims and Tones and I, Gong Gong.

0: Metro Station, shake it. It's the Joel Creasy Show on Nova, and I'm here with Brownie because it's footy finals and it's a big deal. Even I know that. And we're getting close to the big day. So you won't be commentating?
1: No, not. I'm working this Saturday. I'm working the Hawthorn Brisbane game.
0: Yeah.
1: But yeah, grand final day, I get to go with my daughter, Olivia.
0: Right.
1: So that'll be cool.
0: That'll be cool.
1: It was cool last year. I had all the kids last year, and I got to hand the Premiership Cup over to Chris Fagan and Harris Andrews and Josh Dunkley as the captains.
0: Yes.
1: Which was great. And so the kids are all out on the ground after the game. They're kicking the footy with the boys after they've just won the flag.
0: Right.
1: They're doing the snow angel in the confetti. Great memory. So I said to the kids,
0: I remember all this from the Kuta Social Club.
1: That's
0: yes.
1: Right. When I was walking home, though, I did say to the kids, don't ask me to do this every year, kids. This doesn't happen yeah. every year, so. Yeah.
0: Remember this.
1: Remember this.
0: What does it feel like to win a premiership?
1: Amazing.
0: Yeah.
1: Well, mind you, though, when you're 19, when you were, the first one I won when I was 19,
0: yeah.
1: I was just like, how good's the party going to be? This is going to be the greatest party of all time. It's like schoolies.
0: 100%.
1: It's probably like just saying you finish year 12 and you go, I'm going to party for the next 3 months.
0: Yeah, because you're the furthest away from having to go back to work. It's kind of like, you know, summer holidays starting. Yeah.
1: That's the exact feeling you get.
0: Oh, I know that feeling.
1: Yeah, except you just wear a medal around with you. So it's actually how I met my wife. I tell people she didn't know who I was apart from the fact that I had a Brisbane Lions jumper on and my premiership medallion.
0: Get out, really?
1: Yeah. So, it was good memories, mate.
0: Oh, my gosh.
1: As a kid, I was a Fitzroy supporter.
0: Yeah.
1: And we're lucky to win one game here. So the thought that your team's in a grand final is pretty cool, Chris. So hopefully you get the feeling next week if Freo make the grand final. But it's been an amazing ride watching my team play in the last three grand finals, hopefully a fourth. And these guys, if they win it this year, they'll join us as three-time premiership players. So they'll go down as immortals.
0: I was going to say, has any other team made four grand finals?
1: Us and Hawthorn. Yeah. And then Collingwood are the only team that's ever won four grand finals in a row. But it was back in the 20s, in the 1920s.
0: Oh, really?
1: So it's a different era.
0: Well, yeah, how many teams were there then? Like three?
1: There was about 16. So does it even count? Collingwood supporters, does it even count?
0: It doesn't count.
1: Yeah, no,
0: it doesn't count. So we are predicting a Brisbane Freo grand final. Kylie Minogue concert supported by the grand final.
1: I think it's going to be another level, the Kylie Minogue. I think they're going to go all chips in because they've been chasing Kyle's for ages.
0: She's our number one. And the rumours going around, like, she's going to have 5,000 dancers. Like, the gays are going nuts. I've heard the most preposterous things. Yeah. I mean, centrefold model Jonathan Brown. I'm going straight to the top when I talk AFL. Thank you for joining me in the studio. And thank you for the comments on the studio. I do appreciate
1: it. It's beautiful. I love it, Chris. And I'm honoured to be on the show.
0: Oh, I'm honoured to have you. Thank you.
1: All the best.
0: Oh, you can catch up on the Joel Creasy Show podcast to hear my full chat with Jonathan Brown. Next up, we're going to update the scroll and see what Amy Poehler taught Robert De Niro on her podcast, Two of My Faves.
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0: perfect as always, Mel Tresina. It's the Joel Creasy Show on Nova, and I'm nearly out of here, so time for this.
1: Time to read up on all the hot goss in the world of showbiz from an actual scroll delivered straight to Joel's studio. 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
0: Hello, Angel.
2: Hello. Can you hear my jacket?
0: I can hear your jacket.
2: I was so mindful of the fact that it's super loud.
0: Yeah.
2: I'm like, maybe I'll sit in a position where I don't feel like I'll move my hands. But now I'm like...
0: You're in your Melbourne uniform today and you're hipster black.
2: All black. But then I've got my dogs out because I'm wearing my high heel platform thongs.
0: Ooh, she's fashion. Hey, TMZ are already reporting about the Super Bowl halftime show.
2: Already?
0: Yeah, next year. They're saying Justin Bieber and Harry Styles are on the shortlist for the show. I didn't know this. Since 2019, Jay-Z and his company partner with the NFL for the halftime show. So he has final say on who performs.
2: So who do you think he would choose then out of Harry or Justin Bieber?
0: Have either of them done it?
2: That's such a great question, Joel.
0: I don't think they have. I would say that's a really hard one, actually.
2: Yeah, I reckon that they'll choose Justin.
0: I think so too.
2: Yeah, over Harry.
0: I know for years they've been asking Adele and she said no after no after no. I mean, she's not particularly up and about, but she's got the hits.
2: Oh, yeah. But you're right. She's not really up and... Like, what are you going to do at a halftime show that's like, you know what I mean?
0: Sob.
2: Like,
0: yeah.
2: Hello. Just echoing through the stadium.
0: That's such a good song, though. Hey, do you listen to Amy Poehler's Good Hang podcast?
2: I actually do, yeah. Same. I love Amy Poehler.
0: Me too. And I'm not a huge podcast person, but I love her. And she had Robert De Niro on and she explained to him what a thirst trap is and showed him posts fans made of him. Have a listen.
3: It's basically like... hot pictures of people. But TikTok loves you and they make videos of you in different movies. It's usually sexy music. I guess just good job at being so handsome.
4: Oh, well, thanks.
0: De Niro, I mean, I'd go there for the story.
2: You would.
0: Oh, I mean, for any story, really.
2: I'd go there for the relatives. I feel like they'd be really proud of me for, you know, sticking with the culture.
0: Yeah. Let's move on to this. Macaulay Culkin, he's announced he's coming to Australia.
2: Love, I saw this. Yeah. I'm very excited about this.
0: With the aftershave, that was my reaction.
2: I don't know if that was enough of a sound effect.
0: Yeah.
2: There you go. Yours is better.
0: Yeah, I've got chubbier cheeks. He's coming to Australia in November for special screenings of Home Alone, followed by exclusive live moderated interviews. He also appeared at the Emmys yesterday alongside Dan Levy and Annie Murphy for their tribute to Catherine O'Hara.
2: Isn't it Levy?
0: Levy, oh, sorry.
2: No, that's okay.
0: I've been saying Levy for so long. Oh. Shits is one of my favourite shows.
2: Oh, I love Shits. Shits Creek is so good. Doesn't matter. It was such a beautiful... piece that they said at the Emmys. I loved that.
0: I still can't quite grapple with the fact that we've lost Moira Rose.
2: I know, Moira.
0: David.
2: I'm just folding the cheese.
0: I know. It's one of those shows that, you know, when I like, you know, you're feeling a bit blue, you pop on.
2: Absolutely. It's such a feel-good show.
0: Yeah, and I'd love her wardrobe.
2: Are you going to go to the Macaulay Culkin Home Alone Q&A?
0: Is this you asking me on a date?
2: Oh my God, am I?
0: Let's do it. I'm in, baby. thank you so much, Mel Tresina.
2: Thank you, Joel Creasy.
0: I'm going to be back tomorrow with another AFL legend, Perth's very own Sean McManus. I had brownie today.
2: Oh, I love
0: so
2: brownie.
0: I'm so sporty. Zika zika.
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11: 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A crash in Westlake Shore on Westlakes Boulevard near Bardley Terrace. Another collision to watch out for in Paraka on South Terrace near Bryans Road. There's works to watch out for in Gilman on Eastern Parade near Wicker Road. Speed back to 40k in both directions past the scene. That's also the case for works in Dry Creek on Cavern Road near Grand Junction Road and in Campbelltown on Lower Northeast Road near Gorge Road. For children, fighting cancer is one thing, fighting adult treatments is another. 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Partly cloudy, 17 that's up right now in the city. It's 15 degrees on Adelaide's Nova 919.
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13: With the TVM headlines, good afternoon, I'm Michelle Stevenson. The Albanese government will reveal its long-awaited migration overhaul tomorrow. Home Affairs Minister Tony Burke was meant to unveil Labor's migration policy 6 weeks ago, but it was delayed amid internal unrest. It follows the release of One Nation's migration policy on Monday, which would see 750,000 temporary visa places slashed over 3 years. A news helicopter has crashed in LA while filming the scene of a deadly bus wreck. Emergency crews have confirmed one person was killed in the crash, who they believe was a pedestrian in a car park nearby. Well, the US has confirmed it has deployed weapons into space for the first time. Washington says the orbital weapons are needed to defend vulnerable military and GPS satellites from foreign attacks. There's a warning new builds will slow down as housing sales crash almost 20% in 3 months. The federal government is brushing aside concerns, insisting it will build an additional 30,000 homes for the country. And Kim Kardashian has been awarded just €1 over her terrifying Paris robbery. But the token payout is exactly what she asked for, saying the case was about accountability, not money. And you're up to date on Nova.
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3: Let's get the party started. 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That's when I knew that your heart was scarring. 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

0: song that started it all for Ed Sheeran, The A-Team, playing on Nova with Aaron Rich, filling in for Chrissy. More of the fresh hits and throwbacks you love on the other side of this. Very excited that Samba is coming to Australia. We've all watched the Coachella performance, right? Obsessed. He is an incredible entertainer. Homewrecker, Samba, that is playing on the other side of this.
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This is Aaron Rich. Proof that, you know, you can change careers at any stage in your life. Like Jamie Miller, working a call center through his 20s, turns 29, decides, you know what, I'm going to do this music thing. And he's doing all right. It's called Baby Doll. This is Jamie Miller. Fresh hits, Nova.

0: G-Flip at Nova. This is Aaron Rich filling in for Chrissy Swan, where we are getting ready to crown a winner. It could be you with Nova's cash or the cars.
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4: 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Yes, I don't care which way. I go cars, cash, doesn't matter.
0: Friday, someone is deciding whether they go with the instant mystery money or the keys to brand new Geely EVs. Never pay for fuel again. That sounds nice as you're doing school pickup, right? Winner Friday. Keep it here to get on standby. And next, biggest stars in the world. Let's do Olivia Rodrigo.
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on Adelaide's Nova 919. Ella Langley, the only artist at the moment who can knock Taylor Swift off the top spot in the charts. Good one, that one. It's called Be Her. Hello, this is Aaron Ritchie and for Chrissy Swan. Hope you're having a wonderful Wednesday afternoon. Not bad in Adelaide today. 17 the top, currently 16, partly cloudy. $500 easy cash to be winning with Jody and Hazy tomorrow. They wake you up from 6 as we approach the 3 o'clock news. I've got a monster hit on the way from Ariana Grande.

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10: Good afternoon, I'm Michelle Stevenson. The Liberal leader is demanding Labor explain how it'll pay for maintaining Australia's humanitarian visa intake at 20,000 places a year. New parliamentary budget office costing suggests reducing the intake to 13,750 could save more than $7 billion over the coming decade. But Angus Taylor has used question time to grill the PM about whether he got cabinet approval to keep the intake at 20,000 before he texted a reporter about the plan.
11: Did the Treasurer or cabinet approve this $7 billion decision before the text was sent, and where is the money coming from?
10: It says Tony Burke prepares to unveil Labor's long-awaited migration policy tomorrow. The Home Affairs Minister's National Press Club address was originally scheduled for early August, but was pulled at the last minute while elements of the package were still being finalised. A news helicopter has crashed in LA while filming the scene of a deadly bus crash. Three people have been confirmed dead, including one believed to be a pedestrian who was on the ground when the aircraft came down. Sarah Arbo is leaving the Nine Network at the end of the year. The Today Show co-host and former 60 Minutes Journo making the announcement today that she'll be looking to pursue other opportunities. And the Sussexes are facing another security scare after Meghan's personal mobile number was reportedly leaked through a parent's WhatsApp group. A screenshot containing the Duchess's number was circulated after she joined the chat at Archie and Lilibet's new school, which they subsequently left after just 2 days. Now let's see what's happening on at Nine News.
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4: 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Into Chrissy Swan. So nice to be with you. Got me till four with fresh hits and throwbacks. I love it when I'm wrong. There's something you don't hear very often. But, you know, I wasn't sold on Tempest City Self-Aware at first. It's grown on me. That is coming up in

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This is Aaron Rich in for Chrissy as you do school pickup. Don't forget the treats. Tantrum City. You don't want it when they jump in the car. Or if you're in the office, we're almost at 3:30. It's time for another coffee. And this up loud to help you through the rest of the day. Tempest City, self-aware, Nova.

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0: Nova, Icona Pop, Charlie XCX. Now, there's something I didn't know I needed to help me through my Wednesday afternoon. It is I Love It. Hello, this is Aaron Rich filling in for Chrissy Swan. And Nova's cash or the cars, instant mystery money or the keys to two brand new Geely EVs. You're chasing the cash, Lisa.
1: I just caught up with a dentist, unfortunately, so I'm going to take the money if I can.
0: Yes, because dentists cost a few, don't they?
1: Oh, exactly. Who knows what I'm up for?
0: I don't know what's more painful, being in the dentist chair or paying the bill at the end.
1: Correct. I think double whammy, if you ask me.
0: Hard to say no, though, to two brand new Geely EVs. Especially if you're in the car and you're looking at the petrol gauge and you're like, oh, I need a fill up. Not a problem with an EV winner on Friday. 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I'm obsessed with it at the moment. 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Let's go. 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
6: We're going through Westlakes Shore. We've got a collision and road closure on Westlakes Boulevard near Bartley Terrace. Tigulus Plains, a smash with solid delays on Northeast Road near Suttolt's Road. And in Elizabeth Vale, another collision at John Rice Avenue near Main North Road. And to Erbrae, a breakdown on the freeway down track near the lower Arrestabed. You can now book an RAA approved repairer online. Just head to the RAA website to find your local repairer. You know you can trust them because RAA do. Clear skies tonight, down to 6. Tomorrow, sunshine and 18. Right now, it's 15 degrees on Adelaide's Nova 919.
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That's the beaches, edge of the earth. Fitzy, Whipper and Kate getting you home at 4 o'clock this afternoon. New Taylor Swift before that. You heard the rumours there might be new music. There was some sort of cryptic clue she gave away during the Emmys yesterday. Now, Miley Cyrus, bass persuasion.

0: That is the fresh hit from Ray. It's called Joy. This is Nova, Fitzy Whipper and Kate standing by after the 4 o'clock news. More invites to be at Nova's Red Room up close and personal with Jason Derulo. We'll get you so close to Derulo. Piece of his hair might fall in your drink. The question is, do you keep drinking it though? I'll leave that one with you. Fitzy Whipper and Kate, we'll sort you out with those invites next.
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7: Delays through Mawson Lakes around a collision on Mawson Lakes Boulevard near Main North Road. We've got another one through West Lakes Shore. A crash and road closures are in place through there at West Lakes Boulevard near Bartley Terrace. And to Gillis Plains, one on Northeast Road near Saddles Road as well. And to Urbray, we've got a breakdown on the freeway down track near the lower arrestor bed. Slowing two through Gilman at
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4: Adelaide traffic.
5: Nova 919.
7: Delays through Mawson Lakes around a collision on Mawson Lakes Boulevard.

0: 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T's and C's apply. Clear skies tonight, down to 6. Tomorrow, sunshine and 18. Right now, we're sitting at 15 degrees on Adelaide's Nova 919.
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4: Good afternoon, I'm Michelle Stevenson. Well, the Albanese government is rejecting suggestions it quietly lowered Australia's refugee intake and then increased it again. The opposition argues the budget has only funded a little over 13,700 humanitarian visas. It's understood the lower number was agreed to by Cabinet, but then overturned by the PM to hit 20,000. Home Affairs Minister Tony Burke has told Parliament that was never the case.
5: This government, when we came to office, made clear that we'd be boosting the humanitarian program to 20,000 places. It remains at 20,000 places.
4: The federal government, meantime, says it will consider a range of options before it finalises new AI laws. The PM has previously promised Aussie creatives would be paid if their work was used to train AI models. Labor is now considering giving big tech free access to local content unless artists decide to opt out. Well, US aviation authorities have launched an investigation into a deadly news helicopter crash in LA. Three people were killed when the NBC chopper came down in an industrial area while covering a separate deadly road accident. At least one victim is believed to have been on the ground. 32,000 BYD owners of Shark 6 Utes have also been notified of a recall as the spare wheel could fall off. Owners being asked to remove the spare until the repair work can be carried out. And Calvin Harris is heading down under for his very first headline tour here. He'll be doing one show in Perth, Brisbane, Sydney and Melbourne with tickets on sale next week. Now let's see what's happening on Nine News tonight.
6: Thanks, I'm Will McDonald. Tonight, see the violence our healthcare workers face and the moves to crack down on it. Insight into what life will look like for a Snowtown killer when he's released from jail. The AI tool diagnosing endometriosis in 18 milliseconds. And what changes are coming for the Crows after another round of exit interviews. Nine News, your news, nightly at 6 on 9 and 9 Now.
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10: Great reminder if you live near me. Bin night tonight.
4: Oh, I thought you'd forgotten about doing that.
10: I love how Fitzy hates that. No one lives near you, mate.
22: Well, let's... We're more than happy to throw you in there Wednesday night.
10: No, just reminding anybody.
4: It'd make people remember to put the bin out, wouldn't it, Fitzy?
10: Are you bin night tonight?
4: I am a Thursday morning bin person.
10: Hey, we've got a day to celebrate today. What is it?
4: We do. Thank you for the cue. It is National Working Parents Day.
10: Oh, mate.
4: Today.
10: Try and get that juggle right.
4: Oh, so if you've left the office to pick the kids up from after school care, like, well done you. It's recognising the hard work of parents balancing careers.
10: Work-life balance.
4: And family
10: What is wrong?
22: I stuffed up. I've been celebrating National Unemployed Parents Day with a couple of parents who are just...
10: Okay.
22: Just having a couple of drinks on the couch and not doing anything at home.
10: National Doll Day.
4: Everyone deserves a day.
10: Don't they? Doona Day, you mean?
4: Well, yes.
10: Or just every category
4: sometimes
10: seems...
4: I don't like the idea of Doona... Like, the words Doona Day, that doesn't make me think... what it's meant to be, which might be a mental health day. It makes me think of people lying in bed all day doing things they shouldn't be doing.
10: Yeah, well, do you know what? Remember the term that got added to the dictionary last year, bed rot. And that was people that spend like an entire weekend in their own

0: filth in bed. Welcome to bed rot.
1: Great.
0: Okay, we move on, guys. More invites to see Jason Derulo live in Nova's Red Room very soon.
2: Yeah, the show's going to get better.
0: Coming up next, though, guys, some amazing news about cabbies. That's how we'll improve the show.
2: Yes.
0: Taxis next. Somebody.

0: April. How good is that? Summer. We love him. 12 to 12 with his Fitzy Whipper Kate. All thanks to Chemist Warehouse on this Wednesday afternoon.
1: Can we talk taxis, please?
2: Taxi!
1: Good. Because the 60 Minutes in the US have just done a story on the London black cabs over there. And we, for the first time when we went to London for this show, we went over for Will and Kate's wedding, was when I learnt the knowledge that they need, and that's what it's called, Kate. You need the knowledge to get through the tent test to become a taxi driver in London.
0: Best in the world.
1: It's crazy. So Anderson Cooper went over for 60 Minutes in the US to talk about this and met a guy. Have a listen to how many times he's gone for the test to become a black cab driver.
3: For Anshu Morjani, this was his 41st try.
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5: Lead by Broccoli Road, left Adelaide Avenue, Complaron Road, lead by Ladywell Road, right Railway Terrace, sedan left. Mm-hmm.
4: Today, I'm going to score you, okay?
5: Oh, thank you, sir.
3: He passed.
6: Congratulations, thank
5: you,
6: Mr. Morjani.
5: Thank you, Mr.
6: Very well done.
5: Yes, thank you.
3: And in May, after 5 years of trying, Morjani finally completed the knowledge. He'll now earn his license.
1: After 5 years and 41 goes, he finally becomes a cab driver in London.
0: Good on you, Johnny.
1: This is how special it is, because he was there. Armani was there with another guy who's just become a cab driver as well, and they were talking about how much it means to them.
7: I want to drive around in one of them famous cabs out there.
5: Hundreds of years of world of history.
7: It means a lot to people of London. It's like London without the Queen, I'd say.
8: You can't have a London without a king or a queen. You can't have London without a black cab.
5: No.
7: Correct.
5: Impossible.
0: Well, he's part of the royal family.
1: Isn't that amazing? Like that, how prestige it is to become a cab driver in London.
9: I think it's great, and I've always had great experiences in those black cabs thought, God, that guy was a really nice guy. And then we chatted about this. Even my daughter said he was a very nice man.
0: Awesome.
9: But now it makes sense if they've had to go through this entire process.
1: Yeah. Can we now pivot over to the Australian 60 Minutes talking about the taxi industry here in Australia? Have a listen.
10: This driver takes the cab charge before they even get in the car and immediately turns the meter off when they start driving. 1.5 kilometres and 10 minutes later, the trip is over and our undercover is handed a receipt for $54.
11: Thank you.
10: Now that in itself is an outrageous fare for a short journey. But it's not until the next day when the driver charges the Channel 9 cab charge account a whopping $325.
0: Oh, wow. Well, so yeah, 100 of them have just lost their license, haven't they?
1: It's just as prestige here in Australia to become a taxi driver because you can earn lots of money.
0: It sounds like it. If you got cab charges, you can rip off the corporates. That's unbelievable.
1: I find it crazy. Like now, and because Anderson Cooper asked them, why don't you just become, well, it took you 5 years to get your license. Why didn't you just become an Uber driver? And he said, I don't want to. I want to be known as a black cab driver in London. I want to drive one of those special taxis.
0: Should we have a bit of a moment of honesty? Should we go around the room and, you know, just admit to what we've spent on a cab charge? How much is it?
1: Well,
9: what have you done? Serious?
0: Yeah, what have you done, Fitz? What'd you do?
1: And it was a Nova cab charge as well. I'm admitting to it right now. But my mate Punners, I got him from Coolangatta Airport to Splendour in the Grass on a cab charge for $250.
0: Beauty, absolute beauty. Just doing a bit of work up here.
9: You're the reason why we don't get cab charges anymore.
0: Tommy, what about when I made the guy wait for me to have a shower and a bite to eat?
12: Yeah, full shower, a nice warm meal.
0: Yeah, I mean, $165. Thanks, Nova.
1: One of BJ's mates bought the cab driver's leather jacket and said, you can fill out whatever you want on the cab charge.
0: Go for it.
1: He gave it to her.
0: What a great jacket. Still wearing it.

0: Sienna Spyro, Great Expectation. It is a beautiful song. Spyro, Tom, is what I was told was correct yesterday, and I said it on the show, and everybody congratulated me on getting it correct.
1: It's not.
0: It's Spyro. Rhymes with Byro. That's how I remembered it. For all you music buffs out there, telling me I'm wrong.
2: If you're going to do an autograph with a Byro, get the Spyro off the Byro.
3: Oh, that is very good, Fitz. I forgot that you were the music guy. Remember that I'm the gaming girl.
0: Of course, you're the GTA girl.
2: Zelda, take it away, Zelda.
3: Yeah, GTA 6.
0: Oh, my God, you're mad for it.
3: Only 2 months away. I've got to put in my long service leave.
0: Taking the week off.
3: Is it 2 months away? I think it is.
4: November, yeah.
3: 2 months away.
0: GTA 6.
3: And it's, I mean, the tension is building. People are getting so excited. And the latest offering, or what Taylor Swift would call an Easter egg, are that there are a whole heap of musical artists who have all posted at around the same time a bit of a GTA-inspired clue on their socials.
2: Gotcha, right.
3: So it is assumed that they are all contributing to the soundtrack.
2: The Tony Hawk skating game, remember that?
3: Yeah.
2: And all the punk bands that would get on the soundtrack would be massive. Kids actually learn your music.
3: Well, I mean, lots of these people are massive already. I don't think that Keith Richards needs another dollar in the bank.
2: Wow.
3: But apparently he showed a post which shows a close up on a multicolored lizard. Which is a bit of a clue. Travis Scott has posted, his was a foot in the high heels, upside down and wrapped around.
0: That's because he was from that club that he went to when he was caught cheating.
3: I don't think it has anything to do with that. Anyway, these are the rumoured, or some of the rumoured artists. So we've got Travis Scott, we've got Keith Richards, Morgan Wallen.
0: Yep.
3: Future.
0: Yeah.
3: Pink Pantheress, one of your favourites.
2: She's good.
3: What I thought we should do, and I knew that I would not get one of these answers correct, is run a bit of a game between the two of you guys.
0: Oh, okay.
2: On game.
3: With the soundtrack of the game. I'm going to play a snippet of it. And then you're going to jump in and tell me if you can recognise the music and associate it with the game.
0: Okay, do you go to
3: play along in the car?
0: Do you go to us separately, or is your name your buzzer?
3: Just yell it out.
0: Yeah, okay.
3: Out, don't you reckon? As soon as you get it, just yell it out. We've got six games here. We're starting with number one.
0: Oh, Mario Kart.
3: There we go. Yep.
2: Oh, great get. Well done. That's a good start.
3: Number two. Come on.
2: Oh, Zelda. That's a bit of Technotronic.
3: What game is that?
2: Is it an old game?
3: Yeah, been around for a very long time.
2: It's Street Fighter.
3: Mortal Kombat. What does that mean?
0: Street Fighter.
3: Oh, well, that doesn't really...
0: He echoed me and got it.
3: The thing is, I have what's written in front of me. I don't know if that's Mortal Kombat or Street Fighter. There we go.
2: Get over here!
3: I do know this one, though, number three.
2: Goldeneye.
0: Yeah.
2: James Bond.
3: Number four.
0: Here we go. Halo.
3: Yes, Zelda.
0: Zelda. Flying hair.
3: Only got two to go. Okay. Get in quick with this one, number five.
2: Oh, Donkey
0: Tetris.
3: Yes, Tetris. Oh,
0: Russian music there. Slot the block, Tetris.
3: Okay, are you ready for the final?
0: I love that song.
3: Which one, Tetris?
0: This one just reminds me of a family holiday where my dad just sat there. Oh, whatever you're doing, mate, do whatever you want. He's just on Tetris.
3: It sounds like madness. Like that song, even just what we've played now, that drives me crazy.
0: Oh, I love it. I want to put words to that song. Tommy, I might do that tomorrow. There's no words.
4: What words would you play?
0: I'll come back to you.
3: But it doesn't need the words. People are playing the game at this point.
0: Yeah, but I'm just saying, you get words come to your head.
2: What's the last one?
0: Okay.
3: Yeah, number six.
2: That's Halo, isn't it?
3: Yeah, it is.
0: Yeah, Halo.
3: Well done, guys.
0: By Beyonce.
3: Is that your favourite, Fitz? If you had to pick one?
2: Call of Duty's up there as well, isn't it? I mean, just
3: are you asking me?
2: I don't know. No, I'm,
0: was
2: a Double Dragon, Wonder Boy.
3: You keep trying to drag me into some conversation about what my favourite game is. My favourite game is...
0: Monopoly?
3: No, Hungry Hungry Hippos.
0: Oh, yes. Where's Donkey Kong? After the traffic, have you had an out-of-body experience?
3: Yes.
0: That's what I would love to know. Got a great story for me, for you. But 13 24 10. If you've had an out of body experience, what happened and where were you? Give us a call.
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6: 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Delays through Mawson Lakes around a collision at Mawson Lakes Boulevard near Main North Road, and an earlier one in Westlakes Shore still causing issues at Westlakes Boulevard near Bartley Terrace. One more through Gillis Plains slowing things down at Northeast Road near Suttles Road. 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Clear skies tonight, down to 6. Tomorrow, sunshine and 18. Right now, we're still sitting at 15 degrees on Adelaide's Nova 919.

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28: 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And I'm

0: tell me we should play more Calvin Harris on the show today.
1: Yeah, how good. Mate, Summer. I love that song.
2: You awesome. Don't think I'll have Kate Ritchie on my shoulders for that?
0: Oh, my gosh.
3: I was thinking far that in out. My brain, but I didn't want to say it out loud.
0: Gee, have we got Bounce in the system?
1: That's a great song.
2: The starter Bounce.
0: Oh,
2: amazing,
0: my God. Play
2: it?
0: That for us, Gee.
2: Well, you don't want to be bouncing too much with Kate on your shoulders.
0: No, you
2: that's
0: don't.
2: For sure.
0: You'll pop your shoulder out, and the next thing you know, you're in the back of the ambulance.
3: I don't know what you're trying to say, actually.
0: You're on the green whistle.
3: You know what? Mental note, when you go to Calvin Harris, Kate, go on your own.
0: There it is. Let's talk about this. Can your consciousness leave your body? So they did a study on out-of-body experiences. Mm-hmm. So what they did, they had 21 participants who were asked to identify a random object on a laptop screen in another room, right? Mm. So while the participants failed to identify the object, what was interesting, two of the participants described the research and the location and the activities in perfect detail. So they couldn't identify the object because they could describe where the laptop was and what was in the room.
2: That's crazy.
0: So they're suggesting that somehow they were able to transport their consciousness from their body into a room and back again.
2: I've been to a couple of house parties where I've seen blokes on a couch doing that. Where
0: that's
2: they're sort
0: different.
2: Of looking over
0: that's
2: themselves.
0: Completely different.
3: Just not
2: completely
3: there.
2: Completely rinsed.
0: No, their eyeballs are hanging out of their head. It's a little bit twinning, isn't it? Where twins can almost feel what the other one's feeling. Not only think what the other one's thinking, but feel what the other one's feeling. Like one of the Veronicas, like Lisa, might get a pain in her pinky because Jess has just slammed her pinky in the car door.
2: I don't think it works like that.
0: 20 k's away. That can happen.
3: It's not really
2: it
3: like
2: doesn't.
3: That.
2: It doesn't.
0: Twin power.
3: I think, I mean, speaking from my own experience, I have had over the years periods of like not feeling in your body.
0: Yeah.
3: So like you, but that's kind of like what they call dissociating.
0: Right. Yeah.
3: So
0: right.
3: You kind of, you're not feeling your own feelings within your body and you're kind of outside yourself.
0: Gotcha.
3: Looking watching in. What's happening to you. As an observer.
0: Right.
3: But I now currently have this thing where when I go to bed at night, I can go to bed and all the lights are out and I close my eyes and I'm lying on this side and I know that over there is the mirror and the door, right?
2: What's his name? Who else is in there?
0: Trevor.
3: I don't know his name, Fitzy. It's whatever I want it to be.
0: You'll be told.
3: So, but when I close my eyes, I can sometimes almost like look like I'm then all of a sudden outside my body and I can see that side of the room.
0: Yeah.
3: But my eyes are closed. But it's not as though I'm visualizing that side of the room. It's as though I'm in it and I can see it. And I have to purposely open my eyes to make myself realise that I wasn't already looking at the thing.
0: You're not doom scrolling, are you?
2: That's crazy.
0: Spun out because you've done hours on the top.
3: If you're a doctor and you know what that is, maybe give me a call.
0: Yeah, please do. Cassidy, hello.
4: Hello, how are you going?
0: Yeah, good. Forget the out of office. You've had an out of body experience, is that right?
4: Yeah, I've had a few out-of-body experiences and some counts of déjà vu. Like,
0: that's weird, isn't it? That's a weird feeling, déjà vu.
3: Yeah, but how do they explain that? How do you explain it, Cassidy?
4: Well, I'd explain déjà vu from my experiences anyway. I have had multiple dreams, like where I'm asleep, dreams. Mm. And the dream that I have is like you can see your office right now and see each other, like a reality, it's real. And then that exact thing happens sometime down the track. And it's, for example, one time, I mean, it seems small, but the whole timing and the situation that I was actually in, it was receiving a cup of coffee once. It was talking to another person once. I've even had an out-of-body experience where I deliberately meditated to have other people's perspectives on situations that had happened in my life. So I was actually seeing a situation from exactly someone else's shoes.
3: So the same incident or whatever, but from a different perspective. Cassidy, that is amazing.
2: If I take Cassidy to Flemington on Saturday, would he be able to see what's coming up?
0: Out of horse experience.
2: Damn. Natalie, tell us about your dad, Nat.
5: Oh, hi, guys. Yes, my dad's got an identical twin brother, and his brother got his knee trapped at work and went to hospital, and my father, in a totally different, you know, area to him, felt this awful, awful knee pain, and it was excruciating pain with tears, and they were just completely, obviously, unaware of what was happening to his brother at the same time.
0: That's the power of twins right there. Be really annoying if you had a clumsy twin, like if you're a twin and the other one just kept bumping into things.
3: Yeah.
2: It's not like a voodoo. It's not like a voodoo doll, mate.
0: Natalie just said that's what happens.
2: No.
0: One got his knee caught, and the other one, B2, felt the pain.
3: Felt the pain.
2: Christine, can you help us here? What happened to you?
6: Yeah, hi, guys. Back in 2011, I had a really nasty car accident, and I was actually cut out of the car. It was a week before Christmas. And luckily, I'm still here, obviously. I cooked up Christmas lunch for my family, and they were all out the front playing. I sat inside, sort of fell asleep, and I felt like I was levitating, obviously. But what I did was I was actually looking over my family outside of my home having Christmas without me. I wasn't there. I was not there. I was not celebrating Christmas. It was the most... I actually woke up and I was in tears. And it was just... It was just the most horrifying feeling, and I have this happen to me quite often, and it's amazing to feel it, but when it's so real, and it could have actually really been real, that my family would have not had me that Christmas.
3: Maybe that's the reoccurring kind of trauma of
0: oxytocin.
3: The fear of not being around. Oh, quite often, if you've had a really bad car accident, you will dream it over and over, or there will be continual flashbacks for a very long time.
0: Did you miss lunch, Kristen? Oh, she's gone.
3: She was exhausted. She cooked it up.
2: She's hovering over the phone.
0: I think she is. She's certainly not talking anymore, and she's wondering where the Christmas ham's gone. Give us a call if you've got a story. Olivia Dean right now. Nice to each other on Nova. Yeah.

0: at all the calls coming through. I know what you're waiting for. Good news, after 5 o'clock, Jason Derulo invites Nova's Red Room. Oh. You just have to stick around another 20 minutes, kids. Oh, we got your invites. Hang in there.
1: I want to talk about Tom Cruise.
0: I've got a bit to say about this.
1: Well, maybe stay out of it.
0: Interesting take on that.
1: Because this is my story.
0: Yeah, but I know where
1: and
0: you're
1: remember,
0: going.
1: And remember, today we're doing a word count on your contribution to the show.
0: Well, I choose to use majority of my words in this break because I don't like your attitude towards it.
1: Yeah.
2: Can we start the conversation by saying what an amazing career?
0: Oh,
1: it's incredible.
0: Not over.
1: He's 64, and after 20 years, he's back on the cover of GQ. Now, if you haven't seen that cover, do yourself a favour and have a look at it. I will come back to that. But he's received. I did send it to the team this morning.
2: Tell everyone out there how he's posing and a bit about the shot.
1: Okay, just imagine this. Guy in worn blue jeans. I don't know, it's a black and white photo.
0: Yep.
1: Low belt. Thumb of his left hand slung into the front of his jeans, pulling it down a bit so you can see the line of pubic hair down into his pants. He has a black linen shirt, unbuttoned, open, and his right hand is like resting above his highly styled hairdo.
2: Yeah.
0: Sorry, the photo in here just got Tom Ivy's head put on the shot.
3: Oh, well, two times.
0: I don't mind it, Tommy.
3: Sick. Old,
2: that's how Tom is.
1: Oh, we've seen Whipper. Are you putting these on the social, Shay?
3: Yeah, we'll put these on our Instagram
1: now. Oh, Fitzy the fireman.
0: Why does Fitzy get a six-pack and I get a fat belly, Tom?
3: Kate
0: Ritchie.
1: That is weird.
0: Don't put mine up
1: because people might quite like
3: we'll
1: that.
3: We'll put them
1: it's
3: up now.
1: No, they won't.
2: Can I also jump in here? I saw an interview that he did yesterday as well. He's had his corned beef done. He's had his teeth done. So
1: It wouldn't be for the first time, let's be honest.
2: Now, I don't know if it's a bleaching, and we all do it, where you put the old mouth guard in while you're sitting down and watching television at night. I don't think it is. I think he might...
0: Just
2: Tom
0: on the
2: Cruise
0: chompers,
2: may have new veneers.
0: Oh, chompers.
1: He's got the whole new thing like that.
0: Okay,
1: let's go through the article. He talks about the fact that he has a reputation for being difficult, and he says that he has a responsibility for and expects a lot from people that he works with. He then talks about what his feelings around death are.
4: My question to you is, do you fear death?
5: Look, I think you could look at my life and go, I like standing on the edge of a cliff, physically and metaphorically, meaning I look at life as an adventure, and I always have. I want to understand people, I want to understand life and cultures, and if I wonder, what are those people, how do they feel? Do they think the way I do? Do they laugh at the same thing? How do I connect with them?
0: Why do you roll your eyes at that?
1: At that? Yeah. I didn't roll my eyes. Don't do that. I didn't roll my eyes.
0: Why don't you like him? What's the problem with this picture?
1: I don't not like. In fact, part of this article, I was impressed with his humility when he was labelled the last of the movie stars. He referred to his fellow actor, who is also in his 60s, Brad Pitt.
4: Sometimes hear people kind of refer to you as like the last movie star, but it sounds like you don't agree.
5: You know, I have to say there's really talented actors. Do you know what I'm saying? Like Pitt is a great actor, great star, great charisma, and there's many, many, many.
1: That was nice of him. I don't have an issue with Tom Cruise at all. You're making...
0: What's your problem with this photo? The 64-year-old shouldn't be pulling his jeans down slightly with his shirt undone?
1: Absolutely not. I think that's hot.
0: What's the problem?
1: I think he's... And it's so trivial, considering on one hand we have a very, like, an enormous, well-accomplished career. Like, has done
0: what
1: other men...
0: What's your problem with the photo, mate?
2: You are...
0: What is it?
2: You are tiptoeing.
1: It's when men... overly style their hair with gel and they push it, they kind of pushed it forward like that.
0: You're suggesting he's too old for this photo.
1: I don't think he's too old at all, but what I also think that is a middle-aged woman's hair cut.
0: a Karen cut.
1: Do you know what I mean? That's a spunky, like, crop cut on a middle-aged woman or any woman.
0: She's off to Coles to buy some coleslaw.
1: And maybe I'm being weirdly...
0: turned on.
1: Gender... I don't know. I actually don't know what I'm doing. And what I'm upset about is that I sent you through this photo on the group chat this morning purely as a bit of fun.
0: Mm-hmm.
1: And now... I'm booming out to the country about what my thoughts on Tom Cruise are.
0: Do you know what? I think you've got a guy here.
1: I think he's wonderful.
0: I think the style of the photo is wrong. I just don't think it suits him and he doesn't need to do that.
1: He's above this. He's above the hand,
0: that's
1: above the head thing.
0: I find it a bit, I don't know, I'm not sure. I don't understand the styling of the shot.
2: Yeah.
0: But to say that, I think for a guy, if he decides that this is what we're doing, then there's no issue with it. I mean, this is a big topic. You hear when they talk about women doing this in their 60s, right? And they'll do a bikini shot and someone will say, put it away, you're too old for that. What are you talking about? There's absolutely nothing wrong with his age or what they're doing.
1: No.
0: Sydney Sweeney in the latest predictive market commercial.
1: 3, 2, 1. He's finally made his way around to it.
0: Is that a woman feeling empowered, right?
2: Oh, no.
1: Furthering
0: her career. Is that an issue that she chose to do that?
1: Actually, stop.
0: Is she doing something wrong?
1: I have nothing to offer on it.
0: If you're talking about appearance and we're judging body, is Sydney Sweeney doing something wrong?
1: I felt disappointed by that campaign and that's...
0: An empowered, successful female.
1: No,
0: What do women want women to be?
2: Oh,
0: man.
2: No.
0: Sort them out, sisters.
1: If you really wanted to know, you might give me a bit of air to answer, but it doesn't seem as though there's space
0: for
1: me. After the traffic, we are going to introduce you to a new singer that is taking the world by storm.
0: Oh, okay.
1: And hopefully...
0: you'll have an answer for us.
1: No.
2: Well, he's very
1: whipfly.
2: I'm
1: going to
2: tell you. He's very whipfly. We'll talk about him next.
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8: Flowing through Elizabeth Vale around a collision at John Rice Avenue, still causing some issues near Main North Road. To Dry Creek, we've got a breakdown on the north-south motorway causing delays near the emergency crossover. And in Salisbury, along the Salisbury Highway near Park Terrace, outbound has dropped to 40 through there around ongoing works. The same too in Gilman at Eastern Parade near Wicker Road, both directions at 40 there as well. 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Clear skies tonight, down to 6. Tomorrow we're heading for a sunny day in 18. Right now we're sitting at 14 degrees. On Adelaide's Nova 919.
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0: Alex Warren.
1: Love it. Fever Dream on Nova. Fitzy Whipper Kate. Wednesday afternoon, Fitz, you're going to introduce us to a brand new artist to Nova.
2: Well, I cannot believe we missed this, Tommy, because we've tried to get this guy on, but on a poster around 10 years ago, who looked exactly like Whipper.
3: Absolutely. It was your doppelganger.
1: I don't think it was.
4: Really?
1: Hats from Pakistan. He's a very well-known singer.
3: Very popular.
1: Very big star.
2: Well,
1: have
2: we got a bit of him in the system there, G? Play a little bit of... He was amazing. Kate, can we... I don't know, Shay, can you put it up on the screen for Kate? Because he is... Isn't he? My gosh!
4: Hang on. Let me look at Rahat.
3: Yeah.
4: Let me look at Whipper.
2: That is
4: the same.
1: Rahat
2: is amazing.
1: Rahat has quite a round face, a receding hairline, and I would describe him as bubbly.
2: Yeah, that's
4: what we're,
1: And Pakistani.
2: So I have got a follow-up on this, and I don't know if it's a relation, but there is another performer by the name of Arshad Ali Khan, right, from India, Hindu classical singer. Now, he performs a musical tradition known for slow, expressive development and its precise control of pitch, Kate. This guy... Have a listen. This is him performing in front of thousands of people. Have a listen.

tradition known for slow, expressive development and its precise control of pitch, Kate. This guy, have a listen. This is him performing in front of thousands of people. Have a listen.

0: And he's not freezing cold. That would take years to master.
1: Try it.
0: Well, it's with that beat. I mean, I tried. Okay, yeah. So I haven't heard this yet, but I asked Snitch. That's a slow beat.
2: Oh, here you go.
0: Could you put it to MJ's Billie Jean?
1: Okay.
0: Just to see what it sounds like. I have not heard this yet. Tommy, have you heard it? You happy with it?
3: I'm really thrilled with how this worked.
1: Michael Jackson in the style of
3: Ashad Khan.
2: Do you approve this?
1: Ashad Khan.
3: Oh, I more than endorse this.
0: Okay. Let's have a listen.

0: looks a bit like me as well.
1: Huge.
2: Well done, Stitch.
0: Tommy.
3: Stitch, next time he asks for something like that, say no.
0: Yeah, you've got to learn to say no. We spoke about this yesterday.
2: On National Working Parents Day, and Snitchy is a parent. Well done. That's what he does for work, everyone.
3: Yeah, but he's not juggling it very well, guys.
0: What's his name? Hashad?
2: Ashad.
0: Tommy, Ashad Nova Red Room.
1: I don't know.
2: Oh, yes.
1: I shall not be doing
0: with
1: that.
0: A wobble board.
2: With MJ impersonators around.
0: Oh, it's going to be a big red room. Okay, after Michelle's news, we promised you a dating update from Kate. Finally. Because we know what happened, but you haven't told everybody else what happened.
3: Oh, tell me what happened.
0: That update next.
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12: 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Slowing around a collision through Mawson Lakes at Mawson Lakes Boulevard near Main North Road. Another one in Petrie Gully at Hancock Road near White Avenue. And in Ingle Farm, we've got urgent telecommunication works happening at Bridge Road near Duckers Drive. To Dry Creek, a breakdown on the North South Motorway, still slowing things down near the emergency crossover. Access significant savings at Mercedes-Benz Unley Vans, including the Sprinter from $69,900 and Vito from $88,900 drive away. 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Clear skies tonight, down to 6 tomorrow, sunshine and 18. Right now we're sitting at 14 degrees on Adelaide's Nova 919.
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13: Good afternoon, I'm Michelle Stevenson. The opposition claims there's a $7 billion budget black hole following an increase to Australia's refugee intake to 20,000. Parliamentary budget office shows enough money to fund 13,700 humanitarian places, but the coalition claims the lower number was overturned by the PM after asylum seeker groups raised concerns. Liberal leader Angus Taylor used question time to seize the issue.
14: But on 27 of August, the Prime Minister texted an ABC journalist to reverse that position back to 20,000. Prime Minister, did the Treasurer or Cabinet approve this $7 billion decision? And where is the money coming from?
13: It says the Albanese government gears up to reveal its long-awaited migration overhaul tomorrow. Home Affairs Minister Tony Burke was meant to unveil Labor's migration policy 6 weeks ago, but it was delayed amid internal unrest. Well, the long-awaited Royal Commission into Corruption within Victoria's construction sector will begin next week. The first open hearing has been set down for Wednesday. The commissioner will determine who will be called to give evidence, from ministers, former ministers, senior officials, union leaders or company execs. At least Three people have died after a news chopper crashed between two buildings while filming a separate deadly bus accident in LA. Fire department authorities say at least one of the victims was a pedestrian near the chopper crash site. And Kim Kardashian has been awarded just €1 over that terrifying Paris robbery. But the token payout is exactly what she asked for, saying the case was about accountability, not money. Now let's hear what's happening on Nine News.
11: Thanks, I'm Will McDonald. Tonight, see the violence our healthcare workers face and the moves to crack down on it. Insight into what life will look like for a Snowtown killer when he's released from jail. The AI tool diagnosing endometriosis in 18 milliseconds. And what changes are coming for the Crows after another round of exit interviews. Nine News, your news, nightly at 6 on 9 and 9 Now.
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17: Your Wednesday evening. Welcome to the show. If you've just jumped in the car, if you've had a cracking day, halfway through the week, guys, we're done and dusted. Moving strong. Moving very strong.
16: Yeah. Bit of controversy around Ed Sheeran at the moment. Now, he's currently touring the US as part of his Loop World Tour, and we know that Macklemore was dropped earlier this week as a support act, right? Well, I can confirm now that all the other acts that were part of support have left as well. Phineas, which is Billie Eilish's brother.
17: Okay.
16: Lucas Graham, Aaron Rowe and Bioga, who perform with him here in Australia, have all said they've decided to withdraw. They stand with Palestine and its people, and we will not be silenced when they speak up for the oppressed. Now, Ed Sheeran has come out and said Macklemore coming off the tour was the promoter's decision. It was not mine.
17: Mm-hmm.
16: I am appalled by the conflict between Israel and Palestine. Just because I choose not to speak publicly, it doesn't mean I don't have my personal views.
17: Yeah, yeah. I can understand
16: that. It's an interesting one, isn't it? Because I think some major event centres have said to him, we will not have you there if Macklemore is playing.
21: Yeah.
16: Now, it's a tough one to put. I mean,
17: he might also go, you know what, I want people to come and have enjoy the music, and I don't want that. I want them to be there and to free their mind for anything that might be really confronting, like what's going on over there. So I'm not after political messaging in the concerts. Mm. You know, I want this to be escapism for everyone.
16: Yeah, but it's also, you know, like if you've chosen a support act who has, and Macklemore's been very upfront and very vocal with social issues over the years.
21: Yeah, previously.
16: You have to support him in that instance, don't you? You chose him.
17: Interesting, he put himself forward for the tour, which I didn't realise it worked like that. I thought Ed Sheeran's people would just sort of handpick or say, here's the opportunity.
16: Do.
17: But Macklemore applied to be on the tour with Ed Sheeran.
16: Everybody does.
17: Everybody applies.
21: And then they pick from
16: and then
21: perhaps
16: they pick
21: a pool of who might work
17: that,
21: because sometimes the
17: it'll be connected
21: supports
17: with the record label.
21: Are different depending on where they go, don't they? Or they join particular legs of the tour, or who might be more appealing in that market.
16: But he picked Bujara here in Australia as well. He picks his own artists. He works with artists and he loves picking his own support.
17: Yeah.
16: So it's a tough one.
17: Look what the Taylor Swift tour did for Sabrina Carpenter.
21: Yeah.
17: That was massive. Mm. Like, it's a big responsibility and a big role. All right, speaking of big artists, though, in the next 15 minutes, guys, win your exclusive invites to see Jason Derulo live, Nova's Red Room. But before that, Kate's going to share some dating news with us. This is so exciting. I have known about this for a couple of weeks now, but the wait is over. The update next.

0: Bruno Mars. There it is on my soul. It is Fitzy with a cage. Thanks to Chemist Warehouse for driving you home your Wednesday evening. Finally. Can we have a drum roll? Is there a drum roll in the system at all? Because Kate has chosen today to reveal something very special about her dating life. What's his name? Is it Brett?
1: Who said it's a he?
0: What's her name? Is it Tracy?
1: I did say to someone this morning, I just need a wife.
0: Yeah. Yep. They're good.
1: So all the wives out there, give us a call.
0: Okay. Yeah. I got one. I'm happy with that.
1: No, I did say She's to the guys not. In the studio during the song, this is going to be so fun. You are going to want to get involved. And so...
0: In your dating life?
1: Well, I mean someone get involved. give us a call, 132410. If you have something to add to this list, we're going to talk about icks, and we've done it on the show before, but quite often it's like one little ick that we've read in an article. This is brilliant. Instagram sometimes comes to the party and brightens your day. And this was a post that just made me lol with the ladies.
0: Here we go, sisters, unite.
1: A woman has put up a post, and basically she's asked, girls, what's the smallest thing a man did that instantly gave you the ick? Now, 27,000 women have commented.
0: Wow.
1: I mean, some, maybe not 27,000, maybe 20,000, and 7,000 had more than one comment.
0: Yeah, sure.
2: Yeah.
0: Okay, you got your best ick?
1: I got so excited. Ollie gave me a list from the article I sent him, but I've just been jotting down extras that would give me the ick. 132410, the tiniest little thing.
0: What is it? What do you want to go with here?
1: All of them.
0: Let it out.
1: You're not going to even like it now. Okay, the first one is visual, so I'm going to have to explain it.
0: Jorts?
1: But you know the secret socks that you wear in your shoes? The invisible socks?
0: Yep.
2: Yeah.
1: He was wearing these bad boys. love it. God, that was a funny one. He couldn't parallel park.
0: Oh, no. I get it.
1: I could hear him chewing yogurt.
2: Okay.
1: This one, when they don't know what things are, like he didn't know what a croissant was.
0: Okay.
1: He texts a paragraph with no punctuation. They're coming, and the calls are coming. 132410. He followed Instagram on Instagram. His screensaver was a photo of himself.
2: Okay. That's shocking. Okay. Who's doing that?
1: He used to say hashtag in real life. Like if he had a long day at work, he was hashtag tired. He took a selfie. I do like this one. He took a selfie pretending to sleep and sent it to me. Like, it's all just a bit odd. Oh, this one is hilarious because this is about the mother-in-law. Yeah. His mother once said to me, she would have said it like this, no, Nicholas doesn't like to eat his veggies, sweetheart, as I was making him a plate.
0: Can't believe we've had no calls at the stage.
1: Oh, my God. I thought they were calling for Jason Derulo, but it turns out it's the ick. Let's go to Brooke. Welcome to the show, Brooke. What's your ick?
3: Cutting your toenails in the house.
0: Yeah.
3: Specifically really? In the lounge room on the rug.
0: Okay. Where should it be done, Brooke?
3: Out the back, like around the corner where no one can see you, preferably.
0: On another planet?
1: Yeah, no, I'm hearing you. That actually did come up in these comments as well, Brooke. Lucy, what have you got for us?
4: He invited me around for dinner and just kind of served me from the kitchen. He didn't set the table. Gave me the ick.
1: Yeah.
0: Oh, what do you mean? Like food to the couch?
4: Yeah. No, we just sat on the table like we were in college. Nothing.
1: I know what you mean. He might have just handed you the cutlery in your hand.
0: Bench dinner.
1: And, like, no placemat.
0: Yeah.
1: No placemat, no salt and pepper, that kind of thing. And you know what? If that is what you're getting to start with, that's his finest work.
2: Yeah.
1: That's as good as it's going to get.
0: Let it out.
2: Caitlin, what put you off?
5: I walked in on one of our guys in our group biting his toenails. Apparently, it's the thing that men do.
0: Biting?
5: Disgusting.
1: His own toenails.
0: How do you get your foot to your mouth?
1: Can't you?
5: I don't know how he was that flexible to even get his toes up to his mouth.
0: That is disgusting.
1: I knew someone like that. Caitlin. Oh, that was Caitlin. I'm so excited. I don't know who we're talking to.
0: Oh, my God. Abby, hello.
6: Hi.
0: What was it, Ab?
6: He was drinking a milkshake and I could see the milk in the corner of his mouth.
0: Like claggy in the corner of his mouth.
1: Oh, that is brilliant.
0: Yeah, I get it. I get it, Abby.
1: Yeah, okay, all right.
2: Cloudy. Now we don't have to add. We don't have to add extra calls
0: no,
2: here.
0: This is good.
1: Yeah, they are. They're coming through
0: good.
1: Hot and fast. Cloudy, Claudia.
7: Oh hi. I had an ex who asked me to tighten up his buckle on his Birkenstock because he knew how to do it.
1: Yeah.
0: Wow.
1: What? Which kind of Birkenstocks were they? Because sometimes they can even just give you the.
0: Oh, Birkenstock. Thank you, Bim. Bim, hello.
8: Hello.
0: What was it for you, Bimmy?
8: Online when I'm driving home.
0: What was that?
8: It's great to listen to you on my drive home now.
1: Thank you.
2: Is that the ick? Is that the ick? Is it dead?
0: What is it, Bim?
8: Went on a first date with a man who claimed to have a Formula One car, took me to a cheap noodle joint in Hong Kong, and then proceeded to take me to his favourite bar, which had notoriously women of the night working there
0: and they knew his name.
9: Who are these blokes?
0: That is the worst. Sally, welcome to the show. One more, Sal.
10: All ex. I went to stay over at his place and there was something on his wall. I said, oh, what's all over your wall? And he goes, oh, I don't have tissues in my room, so I just use my finger to pick my nose and put the boogers on the wall.
2: Oh, come on, mate.
0: That's more than a grown man.
1: Is that a grown man?
0: That's a human pig. Unbelievable.
10: Old enough to know better.

0: Drop dead on Nobody's Fitzy Whipper, Kate, Wednesday evening. Interesting story. Would you want to go to your own wake? This guy, he's doing it a bit tough, old mate. This is in the UK, and he realised, having self-diagnosed that he had terminal cancer based on what ChatGPT and also Google had shared with him regarding his diagnosis. So tight for a dollar, he didn't want to go to the doctor. So he's gone. Guys, this is no good. ChatGPT, Claude and Google have all said there's a chance this is terminal.
1: Did he have an official diagnosis?
0: No, he didn't, Kate. Oh, okay. But you know what? He went and told all his friends that he's on the way out and said to them, I want to have a party to celebrate my life before I die.
1: I thought he had IBS.
0: Well, that's what it was in the end, Kate. He finally went to a doctor and he had IBS.
2: Oh, damn.
0: But Google had told him that he was dying.
2: I don't mind this idea, though. I like being there with your loved ones, like saying goodbye to you. It'd be quite humorous for speeches and
0: 200 people turned up to the pub, Fitz.
2: Yeah,
0: to farewell him.
1: I mean, and it's a shame that you have to miss out on it, don't you? Don't you think? Like, I mean, there needs to be a celebration of life after the funeral. I do agree with that, but. Isn't it nice to get together as well and be part of that?
2: Yeah.
0: It's a funny thing. When you go to a funeral of someone that has passed away too early in life, I think the agreed sentiment is, what a shame it took someone to pass away for all of us to be in the one room together.
1: Yeah.
0: From all different groups and walks of life, and here we are, unfortunately, saying farewell, but it's so good to see everybody.
1: Yeah.
2: Well, you could celebrate your wake every 2 weeks then, couldn't you, just to get everyone together?
0: Yeah, it'd get frustrating, I think, if you kept telling everybody you're on the way out.
2: Hey, great news. Yeah. Still here, guys. I'll see you in a fortnight.
0: And this guy just needed to drop dairy from his diet, Kate.
1: Sorry, I ruined that for you.
0: No, I wasn't doing it. Fitzy, Whipper and Kate on Nova.
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4: 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Slowing around a collision through Mawson Lakes at Mawson Lakes Boulevard near Main North Road. Another one in Tea Tree Gully at Hancock Road near White Avenue. And in Ingle Farm, we've got urgent telecommunication works happening at Bridge Road near Duckers Drive. To Dry Creek, a breakdown on the North South Motorway, still slowing things down near the emergency crossover. 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Clear skies tonight, down to 6 tomorrow, sunshine and 18. Right now we're sitting at 14 degrees on Adelaide's Nova Monday.
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0: It's my absolute pleasure to be here.
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13: Yes, he's going to be there on Friday night. Jason Derulo, you could be there if you want to score an invitation. 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
13: 13 24 10. Get on the phone. Jason Derulo is bringing his Last Dance World Tour to Australia this week. He's performing his new viral single, Machico.
16: Yeah, Machico.
13: I'm going to get that right in a second. He does it very well. Plus all of the hits, tickets from teglive.com.au. But right now... Want to want me?
16: Have a look at the calls.
13: With a question mark, get on the phone now.

0: all week. It's this Friday, guys. Jason Derulo, Nova's Red Room. Zara, congratulations. Oh. You've got invites. Well done. Yes. You'll be there.
1: Yes. Oh, my God. This is the best.
0: Yeah.
1: Thank you guys so much.
0: We spoke to Jason the other day. He said, I'm only performing if Zara is there. Good news.
1: Oh, my God, yeah. Jason.
0: You'll
1: I'm
0: be
1: flattered.
0: There.
2: Congrats on the retail amazing. Store too, Zara. Well done.
3: It's gone really
1: hey,
3: well.
2: Have you seen him before live, Zara?
1: Yeah, no, this is going to be a first. I feel like he hasn't been in Sydney in a while.
0: Yeah, great, too long great. Between drinks, I'd say.
2: Well,
0: far
2: yeah.
0: too long.
2: Enjoy.
0: Zara,
2: enjoy.
0: More invites tomorrow on the show. Well done. Enjoy.
4: I want to talk about some 30-second habits to improve your mood. Sometimes you think that to get into a good place, you got to give it a lot of time and energy. And you can do these courses and they say you should be meditating twice a day for 20 minutes or you've got to do make sure you do your prayers in the morning. Or you go
0: journal.
4: For a long walk. Look, and I'm
2: well,
4: not...
2: Tommy, you meditate about three or four times a day.
0: No, that's not meditation.
2: Oh,
0: that's something else.
2: Kate, you cannot be impressed.
0: Crowd.
2: That is so generous.
0: No, it's definitely
2: I'm
0: not.
2: Sorry,
0: not
2: I got it wrong.
0: I've seen him doing it and it's
2: right, okay.
0: Certainly
4: really?
0: Doesn't last 20 minutes either.
2: Thank you.
4: Well, you could do it. That's your little 30-second habit.
2: Oh, don't refer
0: just
2: to
0: don't
2: it,
0: do it in the kitchen yeah. anymore, Tom.
2: No, yeah, you're right. That does have consequences. Yeah.
4: I'm not poo-pooing any of those
2: no.
4: self
2: oh, okay.
4: self-love things that we should be doing every day. But if you are time poor, especially on National Working Parents Day,
0: yeah,
4: you might
0: yeah.
4: be driving home. You've only got 30 seconds in the car before you go in and face the household. Maybe try a few of these. Micro yoga or stretching, just mindful stretches.
0: Yeah, sure.
2: What's micro yoga?
0: Very small. You get a Lego man.
4: You order it on Temu.
0: Yeah.
4: good. Well, oh my God, I yeah. laughed at your meditating joke and you didn't laugh at my Temu one.
0: Okay,
2: yeah, I had there's a little chuckle there.
4: Okay.
2: Maybe fake.
4: Just stretching, deep breathing can improve posture, reduce tension, lower psychological
0: that's good.
4: Distress. Slow breathing, we all know the breathing techniques. Three slow, deep breaths can activate the body's rest and digest system.
0: Okay.
4: So breathe in for four and always breathe out for longer than you have been breathing
0: okay.
4: in.
0: Okay, interesting.
4: So you would like, you're going to like this one, or maybe you,
0: what,
4: Tommy.
0: Eat an ice cream?
2: Oh, yeah, here we go. This will be good.
4: The self-compassionate touch.
2: Oh.
4: So place your hands on your chest or belly.
0: Yeah.
4: While thinking kind thoughts about yourself.
0: So bloody beautiful.
4: So the way you could try it now, not if you're driving. Please don't do it if
0: I'm
4: you're driving.
0: I'm touching Tom's
4: that would
0: chest.
4: Be,
0: is that
4: very
0: so weird?
4: No, put your hands over your heart or yeah. upper arm. So like this.
0: Yeah. Yeah. Oh, that's good. So you're crossing over.
4: And breathe deeply and just remind yourself to be kind. It's about changing the dialogue and the way that you speak
0: sure.
4: to yourself as
0: yeah.
4: well.
0: Kill
4: slowing
0: me.
4: Down the nervous system. And
2: are
4: this
2: you
4: one,
2: having a heart attack?
0: No.
2: Are you right?
0: No, I'm just,
2: it looks like you are.
0: Just telling myself some kind
2: well, you're
0: words.
2: Heavy breathing and you got your hand on your heart. Do you need an ambulance?
0: I'm cool, man. I'm cool.
4: And this one, which I think we do here a lot, is laughter yoga. So fake laughing,
0: oh,
4: I mean, maybe
0: yeah.
4: this is
0: not
4: just
0: on this
4: for
0: show.
4: Me.
0: Not on this show.
4: Fake laughing can quickly turn into genuine laughter and leave you feeling happier and more relaxed.
0: Why don't you kick it off? You're an actress.
4: Okay, this is what I would do if you guys were telling a joke.
0: Yeah.
4: All right? You take three deep breaths and you start fake laughing and then you increase the volume. So you go, I don't really need to do the breaths. I'll hyperventilate like this.
0: Yeah.
4: And say I pretend that, like when Fitzy told that joke, I go,
0: Oh, Tom, she does that all the time.
4: Oh my
0: that is
4: God,
0: fake.
4: That is so good.
0: I thought it was legitimate.
4: You are the funny. Oh, come on, guys, get involved.
0: That was really good.
2: Oh, I'm not doing this. I'm not doing I'm not doing it.
0: Let me have a go.
4: Go.
2: No, Tom. I think I'm going to stick to my mini meditation. Is it hand over your heart or your mouth?
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3: Delays through Mawson Lakes around an earlier collision at Mawson Lakes Boulevard and Main North Road. To Tea Tree Gully, one at Hancock Road near White's Avenue is slowing things down. And around Dry Creek, got a breakdown on the North South Motorway near the emergency crossover. Slowing too through Campbelltown at Lower North East Road near Gorge Road, down to 40 in both directions around Works. 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Clear skies tonight, down to 6 tomorrow, sunshine and 18. Right now we're sitting at 13 degrees on Adelaide's Nova 919.

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0: Geez, we've had some good contestants here because we're celebrating the other grand finals, not just the footy. Had wood chopping yesterday, the Dunny Derby, Frisbee. Today, we go to Ocean Grove. What a magnificent part of Australia. And Nathan is down there. Nathan, what are you a champion of, mate?
21: We've just been judged the overall best gourmet pie at the great official Great Aussie Pie Competition.
22: Oh, my goodness. This is right up my alley, Nathan. What was in the pie?
21: It's a roux rendang.
0: A roux rendang. So that's a tough meat. Do you have to boil that for a while, Nathan, or what's your...
22: I don't think it's called officially. They don't call it boiling. Oh,
21: yeah. Maybe braise.
0: Braise. Let's so braise it.
21: As long as you have the right cut, I'll keep it in for about an hour and a half.
23: Nathan, what I'm always interested in, and it comes with a few nerves, and I think it's safer sometimes to have a sausage roll, but just... A burning hot pie. How do you control the temp at what the pie is served at so that the consumer doesn't burn their mouth?
21: Oh, you know, we're definitely quite stringent on our temperature controls of our pie warmers.
22: Nathan.
21: No one wants to burn the roof of their mouth off.
23: Well
22: no,
23: said.
22: They don't, but what you're failing to realise is that burning your mouth and the temperature of the pie is less about the pie and more about the human trying to force that pie into their mouth.
23: Oh, when I buy it,
22: mouth.
23: I want to eat it straight away, Kate. Right. I'm not going to give it 3 hours to cool down.
22: You need
23: and
22: to take
23: somewhere.
22: Some responsibility for that.
0: Nathan, who would you like to thank for your roux rendang?
21: The guys in our bakehouse. We've expanded quite a lot over the last few years and they're still working out of the very small space, so what they do on a daily basis is amazing.
22: Yeah.
21: And of course, the guys out the front that look after the people and serve those pies.
23: Yeah, I love that. Probably thank the kangaroo as well, Nath.
21: Yeah.
0: And you said Coopers as well, Nath. Well done, mate. That is awesome.
21: I'll use that in my next pie.
0: Bloody oath, you can. Yeah. Thanks to Coopers. You can jump on the Nova Player app or online at novafm.com.au and tell us what sport deserves the recognition that Nathan's getting today for your chance to win $10,000 cash. Thanks for coming on, Nate.
21: It's a pleasure, guys. Thanks for having me on.
23: Keep it up, buddy. Thanks, Nate.

0: Deal. Moving to the sun, it is Fitzy, Whipper, Kane. Your Wednesday evening here on Nova.
1: I don't mind this story. Okay, so this happened over the weekend, and this is what happens, right? You spontaneous, get a call, couple of mates down at the pub, come down for a beer, Fitzy, we'd love to have a chat. You get down there, you have one, and go, well, I've driven, guys.
0: Yeah,
1: so
0: only having one.
1: I'll only have one, maybe two.
0: You're all right? Over midi.
1: Then all of a sudden, you're enjoying yourself, Kate, and a couple of hours later, you've had four or five. Yeah. So then it's like...
2: And the rest. If someone says four or five, it's seven.
0: About time someone said that.
1: And if you've got good enough friends, they'll get together and they go, well, Fitzy, you're not driving home. So these were three blokes over in China, went to the local pub, had a few drinks. I don't mind this. The guy that drove to the pub really wanted to get his car home because he had to work the next day.
0: Yeah.
1: So his two mates have gone, well, open the doors. We're going to push your car home.
0: Okay, he's on a hill, was he?
1: So we are going to... you know what? We've had a few drinks. We've enjoyed ourselves, but let's do a workout.
0: Mm.
1: And his house was 3 kilometres away from the pub.
0: Yeah.
1: And they pushed it all the way. Now, someone's taken a photo of the lads. They've got their tops off, Kate, and they're pushing the car down the road.
2: Yeah.
1: Somebody sent this in to police, and the boys... they've been given a fine. Now, not for drink driving, but saying that they were using a public road while intoxicated and unsafe and shouldn't be encouraged. It could have obstructed traffic.
0: Well, they didn't. Yeah.
1: There's no traffic around at all. And they've done the right thing by not getting behind the wheel, and they're doing a workout by pushing the car home.
0: What is the crime, officer? What is the crime?
2: Am I allowed to say that I...
1: A succulent Chinese meal?
0: Mm-hmm.
2: I agree.
0: Do you know the thing is,
2: they're not allowed to be on the road.
0: Your steering wheel's
2: still a menace.
0: Steering wheel's going to lock up. The next thing you know, you can only go in one direction and you're heading straight for a tree. Downhill, you've lost control of the thing and then...
2: Yeah, and someone gets run over.
0: You know what I mean? Sorry, lads.
1: Could we have certain lanes where you're not on the road or something? And I know this is hard. There's bike lanes and that, but can you have a drunk lane, where you can push your car home?
0: Makes sense. Remember, there was a business in the UK. I think they tried to do it here, Home James. And a guy would turn up to where you were, and he was on a tiny little scooter that could fold up, and he would put the scooter in the back of your car, and then he would drive you home.
1: Yeah.
0: So that your car was then at your residence.
1: Well, do you know what? I've done that. Yep. I've done it. Guess what? You can do it with Airtasker.
0: Can you?
1: So you can, with Airtasker, you can put in and you can say, look, I've had a few too many drinks. I'm at a friend's house.
0: Yep.
1: Can you come and pick up the car? And I had a lovely couple, had a conversation to them. They drove me home, and the other one drove my car home.
0: Because you know what? You don't even need...
2: Are you serious?
0: ..home games because you've got Lime bikes these days or whatever bike brand you've got.
2: Or you do have legs.
0: Old mate can turn up, right? The Home James guy. He doesn't need to pack the bike in the back. Because he can then drop your car home and then get on another bike.
2: Or you could go home to your family and not go to the pub at all.
0: We have solved so many problems on the show today.
1: Oh, what a workout.
0: Oh,
1: that was
0: genius.
1: Great. That was awesome.
0: Tomorrow, Mind the Gap, we're going to be mind reading to see if we're on the same page and we can work out what the other one is thinking. Great news. More Jason Derulo invites. My God, every time I say that, the phones go wild.
1: And before we go, congratulations, everyone. National Twerking Parents Day.
0: Working parents.
1: Oh, damn.
0: No.
1: Well, there's a few employees that aren't happy with me outside the studio.
0: God. Yeah. Is that what that is? We're out of here. Bye. Fitzy, Whipper and Kate. 4 to 6
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28: Slowing through Mawson Lakes around an earlier collision at Mawson Lakes Boulevard near Main North Road. To Dry Creek, got a breakdown on the north-south motorway at the emergency crossover. And through Gilman at Eastern Parade near Wicker Road, speeds have dropped to 40 in both directions. The same too around Salisbury on the Salisbury Highway near Park Terrace, outbound down to 40. Watch for speed cameras at Shepherdson Road, Parafield Gardens and Sturton Road in Edinburgh. 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Clear skies tonight.

0: down to 6 tomorrow, sunshine and 18. Right now we're 12 degrees on Adelaide's Nova 919.
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3: This is Nova.
4: Good evening, I'm Michelle Stevenson. The Albanese government is playing down suggestions it has increased the refugee intake, blowing a $7 billion hole in the budget. The opposition claims the budget papers show there's only enough funding for 13,700 humanitarian visas. It's understood key cabinet members agreed to the number, but it was overturned by the PM to climb to an intake of 20,000. It says the Home Affairs Minister gears up to outline the government's new migration policy during a speech at the National Press Club. Tony Burke has told Parliament the policy will strike a sensible and sustainable balance.
5: The more tools that are available, the better we can target the system. The best form of outcome there will be if we are able to sort our way through for a legislative option. In the absence of that, there are still more levers that the government will be able to use, and I'll be making those announcements tomorrow.
4: The first hearing for the long-awaited Royal Commission into Corruption within Victoria's construction sector has been set down for next week. It all begins next Wednesday at 10 a.m. and is expected to be about 3 hours, allowing the Commissioner to outline the plans for the running of the inquiry. Well, some poultry farmers say biosecurity recommendations to prevent the spread of bird flu have forced them to move their free-range birds indoors. Supermarkets have started notifying customers about the changes. And the Sussexes are facing another security scare after Meghan's personal mobile number was reportedly leaked through a parent's WhatsApp group. A screenshot containing the Duchess's number was circulated after she joined the chat at Archie and Lilibet's new school, which they subsequently left after just 2 days. Here's what's leading Nine News tonight.
6: Brenton Radlers.
7: We begin tonight with breaking news.
6: With the news that matters to you.
7: The government insists it's a win for the state's economy.
6: Nine News is covering the stories that matter to South Australians.
7: Brazen daylight firebombing attack of a Torrensville supermarket.
6: Adelaide is your city. Nine is your news.
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10: Ricky Lee and Tim.
11: It's just good to be part of it.
12: Today I feel...
13: Ricky Lee and Tim.
11: Turn it up, Ricky Lee!
10: Oh my goodness!
14: On Nova.
15: All right, welcome to Wednesday night. How you doing? How you feeling? It's good to be here for the next hour in your ears.
10: It is good. I'm going to be honest with you.
15: What's
10: I'm
15: that?
10: Not feeling good as hell. You know what I mean?
15: Why not?
10: Because I was awake all night for no reason.
15: Well, you should have told me all day today that you were up all night.
10: Shut your actual face.
15: Well, that's fair because I've been complaining all week. I've had a big complaint.
10: Yeah, maybe my body was just like, hey, let's one up. Let's try and one up Tim and I'm going to wake you up at midnight and not let you get to sleep until 4, even though you have to wake up at 5.
15: Hey, we've all got stuff on. We've all got crazy
10: all got
15: sleeps.
10: Things.
15: Well, you were telling me about your inner monologue yesterday, so maybe that's what's keeping you up. I'm not convinced it's not keeping people up.
10: But it was more like usually, you know what happens when you wake up and you go to the loo in the night? And
15: yeah.
10: I keep my eyes closed with just like tiny little, I try and keep the seal on my eyes closed.
15: Mm-hmm.
10: We've got a little night light in the bathroom so we don't have to turn the lights on. I know there's no tripping hazards around the bed on the way to the bathroom.
15: Yeah.
10: And I got in there and Rich was in there.
15: Oh.
10: So we were ships in the night crossing, but I opened my eyes. No, he was just doing
15: not
10: the
15: big carnival cruise ship.
10: No, but we just, I looked at him and I think I started dancing and then I was awake.
15: Okay.
10: Like, come
15: on. I've got a good tip. This is for men. My old mate in Melbourne, Ross, told me this. If you get up in the middle of the night for a wee break,
10: mm-hmm.
15: sit down to wee because more comes out.
10: Well, what do you think I do?
15: No, but if I just said for men listening,
10: oh, sorry.
15: A tip for men.
10: I wasn't listening.
15: No. Coming up very soon, which show would you cameo in? Because as we saw at the Emmys yesterday, Taylor Swift just jammed herself into her favourite TV show, Law and Order.
10: She
15: jammed
10: was so
15: herself.
10: Good.
15: Also, speaking of what to watch, Bruce Isaacs is here at the end of the hour to tell us what to watch. But up next, speaking of TV, It's TV's 70th birthday today. Happy birthday, television.
10: Oh, we can't call it TV's Night of Nights because that's the Logies, but it really is.
15: Well, this is, we're celebrating all things TV next with our favourite moments. You'll love it. Just stick around for that. It's Somba to get us there. This is Home Wrecker tonight on Nova. Ricky Lee and Tim.

0: Hotel room service, Pitbull. What would he order when he orders room service? What would his go-to be? Pitbull.
1: I think a burger and chips would be Pitbull's thing. I watched a video of DJ Khaled.
0: Oh, yeah, another one.
1: Never thought I would be talking about him. But I saw a video of him come up on the gram the other day. He was at the Plaza in Paris eating a giant tin of caviar and chicken nuggets. And it was like they were serving it to him in these like silver platinum
0: DJ
1: boxes.
0: Khaled.
1: It was quite a lot. Like just that. I told you, I had a $40 Coke Zero at the Plaza. Imagine caviar would have cost him.
0: From caviar to sitting at home eating your dinner on your lap tonight to celebrate TV's 70th birthday.
1: Happy birthday, TV!
0: I mean, we love radio. We're on radio, but happy birthday, television.
1: Yep. Today is Aussie TV's 70th birthday.
0: Massive.
1: So bloody good for 70.
0: It's good, right?
1: Australian
0: still
1: TV.
0: In colour.
1: Still in colour, in
0: HD,
1: really good shape.
0: 4K.
1: Some good moments, aren't there? Some really good moments on Australian TV.
0: One of my favourites. Let's go to 2004. I reckon. I mean, I don't want to say it's my favourite moment, but it's like a moment. Do you remember anything from
1: 2004?
0: I've got to grab.
2: Okay. Tonight, for one of you, the journey is over. And that person is Ricky Lee Coulter.
1: Oh, look at her sad little face.
0: Your little face in your tank top.
1: I cried my double tank top.
0: Double tank?
1: I wore two tanks and they were both from Supre, I think, and my pink bra strap out hanging out. I cried so hard. I wanted it so bad.
0: You were robbed, but that's okay. You made it.
1: It's quite the moment.
0: One of our favourite TV moments.
1: It was quite... Thank you. Look how angry my mum is in that video.
0: I've seen it.
1: She is filthy. An equally iconic cultural, you know, water cooler moment on Australian TV I've got for you.
0: Oh, yeah.
1: And all of our beautiful listeners. This is Tim on the Today Show messing up an analogy.
0: Don't get me to talk about the budget.
3: These are the days where I get reminded of that little analogy about, like, you know, a million is 11.5 days and a billion is 31 years. Like the difference in like the millions and the billions. Like you're hearing billions.
4: You're not convincing yourself.
3: A billion seconds. Did I leave out the word seconds?
5: Yeah, you did. I was like, dollars? Is that
3: I'm
5: how much
3: so excited for the budget.
4: Are you okay?
5: No, I'm not an economist.
3: So you hear me on the 6 o'clock news tonight?
4: Yeah.
1: You on Today Extra is my actual favourite thing to do at 10 a.m. on Tuesday.
0: Okay. Thank
1: Watching you.
0: You.
1: It is my favourite.
0: I remember I started out doing the project. That was the hardest project. The project Metro Whip was the segment we used to do. And I used to do it from Brisbane and Melbourne and everywhere. That was the hardest. That was like you really were learning on the job. And
1: so
0: many times they would run out of time for my segment. Then one time I was at the Ecker in Brisbane, dressed as a full cowboy on the back of a horse. Yeah. And Charlie Pickering just said, "Sorry, we've run out of time for you, Tim." And I'm just waving as the credits go over my face.
1: Amazing.
0: Iconic moments.
1: I love it.
0: Louise, what's one of your favourites?
6: My favourite moment, like I'm sure there's plenty about being a mum. My proudest and famous moment, like, was when my son was on a TV commercial for Payless Shoes.
1: Cool
0: thing. Oh,
6: and they come to the house and they do like, you know, like, let's get out of bed. It's, you know, back to school. And
1: that's so cute.
0: Oh, amazing.
1: Awesome.
0: I love that. Thank you, Louise.
1: Awesome.
0: You got another one?
1: I do. One of our favourites. It's one of our recent favourites.
0: Mm-hmm.
1: Barnaby Joyce yelling at the dog. I mean, not much beats this.
7: Are you really comfortable with where she is taking you?
8: I think, sit down. Sorry, it's a dog.
0: That's pretty brilliant.
1: That little awkward laugh.
0: Kylie, very quick, your favourite TV moment for its 70th birthday?
9: Okay, my favourite is Skippy the Bush Kangaroo.
0: Yep, fair.
1: Skippy. Skippy the Bush Kangaroo.
0: Kelly, what about you?
10: Mine is when Charlene and Scott got married on Neighbours.
0: Oh, yes. That was a big one.
1: I feel like that
0: Suddenly.
1: Is such a defining, like that is always right up there in the most iconic moments in Australian TV.
0: This is one of our favourites to go out with.
1: You actually introduced me to this and this has become probably my all-time favourite Australian TV moment. This is a performance of the OG Sunrise cast performing Where Is the Love by the Black Eyed Peas.
0: We'll
1: and
0: leave you with
1: my
0: that.
1: Goodness, It is white.
0: Over to you, Koshy.
11: What's wrong with the world, mama? People living like they ain't got no mamas. I think the whole world's addicted to the drama. Only attracted to the things that'll bring you trauma. Oh.

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1: 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Delays through Woodville North at Torrens Road near Hanson Road around a collision, and another one in Norwood at the parade near Queen Street causing some delays. To Tea Tree Gully at Hancock Road near White Avenue, another smash there too. For children, fighting cancer is one thing, fighting adult treatments is another. 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Clear skies tonight, down to 6 tomorrow, sunshine and 18. Right now we're sitting at 10 degrees on Adelaide's Nova 919.
0: One of the biggest sporting weekends is back, bigger and better than ever before. 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

0: song could ever say.
1: Stupid song. It's stupid. Olivia Rodrigo.
0: Stupid song.
1: Here tonight on Nova. From Olivia Rodrigo, very soon to Taylor Swift, jamming herself into a Law and Order skit for the Emmys. It was good. I like it. I don't normally like a skit, but I like this one.
0: It was good. And the Easter eggs are Easter egging. And yeah. She was saying that something is hiding in plain sight. And she said that before, which means everything that we need to know about what she's doing next is hiding in plain sight. It's right there in front of us.
1: That's right there.
0: Why can't we see it?
1: We're talking about you cameoing in your favourite TV show very soon. But right now, we want to know if you're mooching. If you're mooching off your parents or if your kids are mooching off you.
0: Because a dad has had to make the very hard decision and have the very hard conversation to kick his 36-year-old son off the family phone plan. 36 is a bit old, I think.
1: 36 might be time to pay your bill.
0: The family phone plan. So the dad had to do this very hard breakup with his son via text message so that the son could really read it, take it in, obviously on the phone plan that
1: the dad's paying
0: for. The father
1: is
0: paying for. So this is what the dad said. Son, after reviewing our records, and you know this is in a very stern dad voice. Son, after reviewing our records, I've realised, I don't know why this is his accent, but I'm going with it. I've realised you've been on the family phone plan for 18 consecutive years, which is an impressive run for something originally meant to support a teenager. But now that you're a 36-year-old man who makes more money than I do, it seems reasonable that you graduate to your own cell phone plan. So please accept this message as both a formal notice of independence and a proud acknowledgement that you have officially outgrown the family data plan. I understand this is a lot to take in, so please take the time you need to process this information.
1: It's a very confusing dad text though, because it doesn't include a yellow thumbs up.
0: No yellow thumbs
1: so
0: up.
1: So I'm like, hang on, are you sure this is from a dad?
0: Yeah. Maybe the reply. Maybe if the kid replied and said, sure, dad.
1: All right.
0: Sure thing, dad.
1: Sure thing, dad. I'll get off your cell phone plan.
0: That was a yellow thumbs up after that. This story made me remember that last week my dad texted me and said to me, I'm just going to pull this photo up on the screen, and said, my new Medicare card has arrived and I'm very sad, no more Ricky.
1: Oh,
0: I only got my own Medicare card like a year or two ago. Yes.
1: And it was also, like, when it says what number are you? You were like 4?
0: Yeah, no, I used to be 3, and it's so funny because I'm the only one on the card that has a different last name to my whole
1: Look how
0: family.
1: Many characters they're using. And a dash.
0: I know.
1: Ricky Dash.
0: I know. So I used to be 3 on the card, but now they've got their card that has just them without me.
1: How do you feel finally being an adult?
0: First of all, I feel independent having my own Medicare card. Didn't get one with Rich, obviously, because whatever.
1: Oh, yeah, you can do that, can't you?
0: Because we're a family, technically. It's so funny.
1: So you've just got your own with your own name on it.
0: Yep, some back-end life admin that I got around to doing 2 years ago.
1: Well done. Proud of you.
0: Thank you. I love it. My mum said it only took you about 38 years. I'm so grown up. Look at me go.
1: Well, Loretta's not grown up either, so.
0: No, of course not.
1: Apple doesn't fall far.

0: Sonny Federa, that is Say Something Tonight here on Nova. Ricky Lee and Tim on this Wednesday night. Bruce Isaacs is here very soon to tell us what to watch. And I know him and I were doing the same thing yesterday.
1: I know. You two are so cute.
0: We were in the queue separately for Radiohead tickets.
1: Are you guys the same age?
0: I don't know. Potentially. Well, you know, Radiohead haven't been to Australia for 15 years.
1: Okay, you're very excited. I get it.
0: Yeah, anyway, Bruce Isaacs will be telling us what to watch in a sec. But I'll tell you what I was watching yesterday, some of the Emmys. Taylor Swift appeared in a Law & Order SVU skit. It's her favourite show. Now, I think the story is her best friend is Mariska Hargitay.
1: They're good friends, yep.
0: Let's say her best friend.
1: Okay, her best friend is Mariska Hargitay.
0: And she appeared as her character, Olivia Benson, which is the name of one of Taylor's cats.
1: Yep.
0: And the rest of the cast. The SUV team's case was to work out whether Taylor would attend the Emmys or not. They spoke about Swifties, analysing everything Taylor does for Easter eggs and hidden clues. Here's a little bit of it.
2: Hey, guys. This isn't adding up.
3: And who asked you, rookie?
2: Our perp has a clear MO. A lot of this doesn't fit the pattern, and I don't think everything is a clue.
4: It is to the Swifties.
5: I think what we're going to be looking for is hiding in plain sight. Saccharide, Aries, from the vineyard, north or south. What did you just say? I didn't say anything.
3: Rookie's weird.
0: It's so good.
1: It's so good. And people are freaking out because it's the second time she said hiding in plain sight.
0: Are we thinking another album?
1: I don't know what it all means, but there was the interviews she did, I think, with the Grammys a couple of weeks ago. She'd said hiding in plain sight. So there is something hiding in plain sight that we're all missing.
0: Okay.
1: And everyone thinks that that is what they have to look for. It's freaking me out.
0: I do love that sting.
1: You know, Mariska Hargitay did that at the end of at the end of the Emmy. She said, there's only one thing left to do. It's so good.
0: Anyway, she wasn't at the Emmys. She appeared in that little skit. But we want to know what show you put yourself in. 13, 24, 10. Fiona, what show would you cameo in?
6: I would love to be in Charmed. And I have my 10-year-old daughter, Claire, here, who would love to be in Wednesday.
0: Oh, Wednesday.
1: Oh, there you go.
0: Just a little cameo. Or do you want to be, yeah, okay, I like that. Charmed. Was that? Yeah.
1: Charmed. That was...
0: Was that Alyssa Milano?
1: Alyssa Milano and yeah. Phoebe, what's her name? Phoebe someone.
6: It was Phoebe Piper and crew.
1: There we go. Yeah.
0: Alyssa Milano. I wrote to her as a kid when she was Samantha Fox on Who's the Boss.
1: That's right.
0: Wrote to her lots.
1: Sounds really creepy.
0: Yeah. Are we getting Grace? Hello, Grace.
7: Oh, hello. Great to speak to you. Long time listener and first time caller.
0: Lovely to have you on, Grace.
7: Thank you so much. You guys are amazing. The show that I would be on in Schitt's Creek, because it's a laugh and a half, and I think you wouldn't get much work done. You'll just have fun.
0: Hey, you have to go, David. Yep. David.
7: David.
0: You haven't seen it, have you?
1: No.
0: Have you seen the show, Grace?
7: It's great.
1: She loves it.
0: I know.
7: Yes.
0: Okay.
1: Oh, we'll fade out.
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10: 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Sale ends Sunday at 40 winks. Clear skies tonight down to 6. Tomorrow sunshine and 18. Right now it's 11 degrees on Adelaide's Nova 919.
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0: Ricky Lee and Tim almost done for a Wednesday night. Nova Boy Jams are in very soon. The Matty Rose Show going to round you out for a Wednesday in a sec as well. But guess what? Time to get the proper recommendations that we need.
1: Our boss is here.
0: Bruce Isaacs is here. Yeah. Radiohead's here in May. Bruce Isaacs is here now. How'd you go with your tickets? You got them?
2: It was the most stressful morning I've spent in such a long time. So first I was selected to go to, and that was like the happiest moment on Friday. And then I went into the queue and stuffed something up. I'm not very good with tech. And then got kicked out of the queue.
1: That surprises me. Oh, no.
2: And I got kicked out of the queue and then got back in the queue again at 35,000. And then got to the front and then bought four tickets in
0: well
2: series.
0: Done.
1: Good on you. Congratulations.
2: I'm like on a high. I've never seen Radiohead. And Radiohead is maybe the most profound music influence on me.
0: Resume normal programming.
2: Okay.
0: Bruce Isaacs from the Film versus Film podcast, also the Radiohead Q, and of course in the uni.
2: I felt so simpatico with like thousands of people across the country yesterday.
0: What are we watching? We're starting with the movie at the movies called Hope.
2: Yeah, this is amazing. Another incredible Korean movie. It's that kind of thing of what if a strange monster comes to a small town, and the town has to band together to stop this. So think like disaster movie meets monster movie, but amazing special effects. And we just like seen some of the footage here. If anyone's seen films like Cloverfield, like this is from years ago, but this is a whole genre to itself. And I would say to people, go and see this at the movies. And an amazing thing is happening where they're showing this at IMAX.
0: Really? Okay.
2: So I would go and check this out at IMAX.
0: Are they giving up an Odyssey screening for this?
1: I'm still waiting for Odyssey tickets.
2: To get this one Korean movie in.
0: Now, the next one is on Netflix, The AI Doc.
2: Oh, yeah.
0: Or How I Became...
2: An apocalyptic optimist.
0: Pardon? Okay.
2: So
0: let's just call it the AI Doc.
2: Okay. So can I say, I don't know if you guys are like me, I'm down the whole rabbit hole of AI. And I'm trying to work out what does this mean for the world? What should I feel about it and so on? And some of it's really disturbing and scary. And other stuff is like, are we entering science fiction? This is the best show I've seen about this, if you're into this, right?
1: Okay.
2: And it's not even if you're into it. I'm going to say to everyone listening, it's your responsibility to watch something like this, like to get a sense of like what is going on, like what are these big tech ultra billionaires doing and what do we all have to do to have a say in it going forward? So they interview Sam Altman, who's the ChatGPT guy. Mm-hmm. They do the Google person, but it's also personal stories. So it's made by a guy whose wife has just fallen pregnant and he is hearing all these people saying, how can you bring a child into the world? Because, you know, the apocalypse is imminent.
1: Okay.
2: And it's lovely human story meets these big questions about like, what the hell is going on right now?
1: What's the big takeaway from it? Because, you know, there's all the stuff going on right now that by the end of this decade...
2: Yeah.
1: We're all going to die. I mean, I think it sounds ridiculous.
2: Yeah. And then there's the optimist. Believe it, those are actually two terms that exist in the world at the moment.
1: Yeah,
2: you can either be in the doomsday camp or you're in the optimist camp. This movie can't answer the question for you because, I don't know if this is going to disturb you as well. We literally don't know. Like, nobody knows how this evolves. Even over 2 years, not 10 years or anything.
0: We'll be fine. I just use my AI to work out how old Tom Hanks is and what year like a certain movie came out.
1: And I take a photo of a bunch of ingredients and say, come up with a recipe for this, bro.
2: We're fine. Do you actually do that?
1: Yeah. Come up with something.
2: What am I talking to you guys for? You're like all in on AI already.
1: I took a photo
0: of my car remote to work out what battery I have to put in it. Easy. Energizer, $4.
1: Boom.
0: Thanks, AI.
1: Done.
0: Okay. Sir Pico, am I saying this right?
2: Okay, Serpico on Netflix. Hey, congratulations to the people at Netflix for programming this. I love when you see a streamer who's really focused on like how many views can we get, program an amazing film. So let me say the 1970s is the best decade for the history of cinema, in my opinion.
1: Okay.
2: And this is one of the best movies of the 70s.
1: Why do you say that?
2: Oh, it was just across the world, Europe, America, people were doing very cool stuff.
0: Al Pacino?
2: So Al Pacino, this is one of his best roles. It's based on a true story of like police corruption in New York City. But what That old cliche, they don't make movies like this anymore. Trust me, they do not make movies like this anymore. So it's coming out on Netflix, I think, tomorrow.
0: Okay.
2: So go and check this out. And it's wonderful. And hopefully it spurs you to check out everything in the 70s.
0: So awesome. Serpico, am I saying that?
2: Serpico on Netflix. That's the name of the cop. He's a famous guy. And you can check him out on Google. He's a real guy.
0: AI doc on Netflix also. And Hope at the Movies also at IMAX. We'll see you soon. Let's go. Nova's cash or the cars. Friday, someone will face a life-changing decision. Will you take a secret stack of cash? Which only Kate Ritchie knows. Kate Ritchie knows.
2: Well, because I'm the most trustworthy out of the entire network. 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I'm actually thinking I'd go the two Geely EVs. Yeah, you could have couples cars. Oh, that's cute, isn't it? 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
4: Nova 919. Watch out. Through Woodville North for a collision along Torrens Road near Hanson Road with a few delays on the approach. Also, there's some urgent telecommunication works underway in Ingle Farm tonight at Bridge Road and Bryans Road just near Ducas Drive. Road works until the 18th in Salisbury. Salisbury Highway near Park Terrace. Southbound traffic down to 40Ks. Also works in Gilman. Eastern Parade near Wicker Road. Both directions down to 40Ks until the 30th. And drive carefully with a speed camera active along Decatterville Terrace through Kent Town. 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Down to 6 overnight, clear and sunny tomorrow with light winds and a top of 18. Right now it's 11 degrees on Adelaide's Nova 919. Victory.
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1: Final check of the roads for you this evening. Urgent telco work still underway in Ingle Farm and Bridge Road and Bryans Road just near Dukas Drive. Also some residual delays due to that collision in Woodville North, Torrens Road near Hanson Road. Drive carefully. There's speed cameras active along Decatterville Terrace through Kentown this evening. And in Salisbury, roadworks, Salisbury Highway near Park Terrace until the 18th of September. Outbound traffic down to 40Ks. The blackout sale is now on at 40 Winks. 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Sale ends Sunday at 40 Winks. Dropping down to 6 overnight. Clear and sunny tomorrow with light winds and a top of 18. Right now it's 10 degrees on Adelaide's Nova 919.
0: Jodie and Hazy's ultimate grand final barbecue. 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

0: 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And if you missed it, Troye Sivan is dropping a brand new single this week featuring a Madonna sample and Gandalf. 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
5: Yeah, let's go. Wednesday night. Hope you're good. My name is Matty Rowe, and this is the Matty Rowe Oz Music Show, where we get to celebrate together all of the very best Australian music. We have two whole hours of the best on the show tonight. Also, I always forget people actually listen to the show up late, so if that is you, thank you for sliding in our DMs on Instagram at The Matty Rowe Show. A few of you were sliding in last night asking how you can win invites to see Jason Derulo live in Nova's Red Room. Well, not only is Jason Derulo on the show in the next 30 minutes to talk about the Nova Red Room, his big Australian tour and all the Aussie music he loves, we also want to get you some exclusive invites to see Jason live in Nova's Red Room this Friday at a secret private location in Sydney. If you want to go, yes, get on our Instagram right now, The Matty Rowe Show. You'll see a Jason Derulo post. Get in the comments section. Tell me who you are and why you want to win, and we could be hooking you up tonight on the show. Let's do it. The best Australian music lives here. On the show tonight, yes, Jason Derulo's hanging out. Plus, Troye Sivan has a brand new single coming featuring Madonna and Gandalf. What is that all about? Details next on the Oz Music.

Kendrick Lamar with the Australian national treasure who wears a wig, but I don't think she wears a wig anymore. That is Sia, the greatest, here on Nova. Hello, this is the Maddie Rowe Oz Music Show. My name is Maddie Rowe. Thank you for joining me. Tonight on the show, we are hanging out with the great Jason Derulo, who is coming to Australia tomorrow. His tour kicks off. He has also been announced to play live and exclusively in Nova's Red Room this Friday. And if you head to our Instagram right now, The Maddie Rowe Show, you can win your invites right there. Jump in the Jason Derulo comment section. I could be calling you back on the show tonight. Jason Derulo on in the next 20 to talk about all of his favourite Australian music as we do Lara Buchanan now. This is Only Once.

0: from Sydney DJ producer Levi featuring Christina Aguilera. That lyric, my God, you got to rub me the right way. Things you thought were innocent as a kid because it's about a genie, but then you realize it's not so innocent. This is the Matty Rowers Music Show doing this. So much to get you through in Australian music news. We know that Kylie Minogue is doing the AFL Grand Final, but who will be the pre-show entertainment for the NRL? I might have your answer in Maddie's Music Minute tonight coming up. But first,
1: hey, it's Calvin Harris.
0: Calvin Harris is coming to Australia. As someone who grew up on Calvin and the 18 Months album post-high school, one of the best albums of all time, this is huge news for me. I mean, Bounce. Feel so close, so good. Tunes. Tweet nothing. The man has done it all. It is crazy that this will be Calvin Harris's first ever headline tour across Australia. You might have seen him at Festival X or Big Day Out or Stereo Sonic, which was my first ever music festival. You know how good he is live. Don't miss Calvin Harris's legendary run through Perth, Brisbane, Sydney and Melbourne in 2027. Pre-sale tickets go on sale this coming Monday.
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0: X1 Directioner Louis Tomlinson is looking for an Australian support act. Opportunities for artists to pitch themselves to massive support slots don't really come around that often. So if you're an emerging artist or you know one, this is definitely for you. Louis Tomlinson has put out the call and he's looking for someone brave and who can put on a good show. If that is you, head to Louis Tomlinson's website, submit your act's social media handles and links to your incredible music for your chance to be on the big stage with Louis next month in Melbourne, Sydney and Brisbane. I am already seeing so many Australian artists that we love on this show putting their hands up in the comment section. Lara Buchanan, Sam McGove, Cody John, I'll be seeing you. Good luck. We've talked about it a lot on the show this week, but confirmed, Troye Sivan's brand new single, Party, is out this week.
3: Party at the club, party in the day, party in my house, party on the way to the park, party in the bush, party under the bridge, party at the restaurant, party at the club, party in the day, party in my house.
0: Apparently it's out tomorrow on Thursday. That's what Troye Sivan has said on social media. The song features that iconic Madonna sample from her song Music. That legendary synthesizer moment. And the music video for Troye Sivan's Party features the voice of Gandalf, aka Ian McKellen. We know this because Troye Sivan posted on his burner account earlier today with
4: Troye Sivan. Well, I do remember you.
0: A Troye Sivan song with Madonna and Gandalf. You cannot get much better than that. New Troye Sivan single coming, and his album, She's the Best, is out October 9. And to wrap the Music Minute, as we get closer to the biggest weekend in Australian sport, First Nations Collective 3% could be the headliner for the NRL Grand Final. They posted to Instagram yesterday, resharing their brand new NRL Footy Finals official anthem, Not Many, featuring Fred Leone. How many dudes you know roll like this? How many dudes you know flow like this? Not many, if any, not many. It goes so hard, that song. It is, yes, in the NRL official ad campaigns at the moment. Nookie from 3% posted to Instagram with the caption, "So are we making this thing official or what?" and tagged the NRL, Channel 9 and Fox League. While the NRL hasn't confirmed who will play as part of their pre-show entertainment, I don't know, I just feel like this is a bold move from 3% and the song is just excellent and deserves a spotlight next Sunday. That's the Music Minute. And this is the song, Not Many, 3% featuring Fred Leone at Nova.

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Australia's The Kid LAROI dropping a brand new single with Giveon, R&B artist, this Friday. This is the Matty Rowe Oz Music Show here at Nova. We have a lot of business to attend to tonight. Do you want to see Jason Derulo live in Nova's Red Room? We have free invites to give away right now on our Instagram page, The Matty Rowe Show. And we have the great Jason Derulo on to chat right now live from Bali. Here we go.

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3: Hello.
1: Hey, Maddie, how you doing?
3: I'm so good. You're in Bali right now. Look at that bougie villa you're in.
1: That's hilarious.
3: What part of Bali? I mean, don't disclose your location because we don't want people coming, but you're in a beautiful part of Bali somewhere, living your best life.
1: Yeah, just, you know, it's 2 days right before we kick off in Australia, so excited.
3: Yeah, your chest is looking quite shiny and like sun-soaked. You've been like beaching, sipping Bintangs. Like, do you do that, Jason?
1: So I actually was just jump roping outside. I did a little grounding, you know what I'm saying? Put my feet in the dirt. Yeah, just a little jump rope action. But yeah, that's as much sun as I got today, honestly. But after this, I'm gonna go out and maybe play some paddle and bob out.
3: Okay, nice. Cause you're a pretty fit guy. Have you seen this Hyrox stuff? Do you know what Hyrox is?
1: No, what's that?
3: It's like athletes like compete and do like jump rope courses and obstacle courses. There's a girl who is going viral for competing in Hyrox who like pooed herself. Sorry to bring up poo like 1 minute into the chat, but she continued on the course, Jason. You haven't seen that?
1: Nah.
3: Dude, it's crazy.
1: Where is this happening?
3: I think it was in Australia. She actually went and won the whole thing, but yeah, she like had all of it running down her legs and like people had to go after her.
1: She didn't give a shit.
3: Yeah, she didn't give a shit at all. Look, she won it, but anyway, I could imagine that you could do something like the Hyroxes of the world, like the CrossFit. Like, how do you stay fit, Jason?
1: I'm gonna check it out. So while I'm on tour, I carry a jump rope with me everywhere. I try to lift on my off days, when I'm not performing. But on my on days, I usually do about 20 minutes of abs. And then I'll do like a calisthenic workout, usually like a little bit after my show. And then I do like a bit of a warm up before my show. So like all inclusive, like I end up burning a lot of calories. I lose a lot of weight while I'm on tour.
3: Yeah. Do you ever put like the step tracker on while you're on stage? Do you know how many steps you do?
1: I don't. I've been wanting to do it. It's just those things that they mad ugly. So like,
3: yes. That's so true. We don't want you with like one of those Garmin fitness bands on.
1: It's like, is he tracking his calories?
3: All right, we're hanging out with Jason Derulo, more with the great man next, including all of Jason's favorite Australian artists. I'm going to play you a bunch of stuff as well. Give You Love with Jess Malboy and Jason Derulo now.

0: 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Jason Derulo still zooming in from Bali tonight.
1: Jason Derulo, let me take you dancing.
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0: You're back in Australia doing the big tour. You've also announced, you're the latest to be announced for Nova's Red Room. I love the way you say Nova Rare Room. You sound so cool when you say it.
2: Nova Rare Room. I'm excited. It's been a while since I did it, so it should be fun. We always have a great time, honestly. I mean, I think Aussie crowds are the best crowds in the world. It's a big vibe.
0: What do you know about Australian music? I mean, you've collaborated with Miss Jessica Mowboy.
2: I love her. I love her voice. I think she's incredible. I been talking to Rita. Rita and I, Rita Ora, we talked about doing a collab together. Guy Sebastian,
0: yeah.
2: We also talked about doing a collab. So, I mean, I've talked to a few Aussies about doing something.
0: Well, I was wondering if I could introduce you to some Aussie artists that you might love.
2: Okay, do you?
0: So these guys are kind of being talked about as like Australia's One Direction. They're on a Netflix series called Building the Band. Their names are Midnight to Warning. Two guys from this band are Aussies. And I think you're really going to like this song.

0: So they're on the show tomorrow. So whatever you want to say about those boys, Jason.
1: Big love to them on their journey. It sounds like they're off to a great start. I came across a video of them performing live actually today.
0: Oh.
1: Ironic. So yeah, good luck to those guys on their journey. You know, it's a lot of fun, but it's also a lot of hard work. But it's they seem like they're up for it. So good luck to them.
0: I'll introduce you to one more. Her name is Larissa Lambert. Justin Bieber loves this girl. He follows her. Scissors in her comment section as well. If you were to sample an Australian song, I feel like this could be it.

0: I think her voice is fantastic. I've heard her. I've come across her on the social media. She's fire.
1: Jason Derulo is touring the country. He's also performing live in Nova's Red Room this Friday night. If you want invites, we have them on the show. Thank you so much for your time. Go kill it out there, and look forward to seeing you live. I'll be at the show in Brizzy on Thursday.
0: All right. I'll see you on Thursday, though.
1: See you then. Hey, actually, if you want to see Jason Derulo live in Nova's Red Room, we are giving away free invites on the show after 10. All you need to do is head to the Maddie Rowe Show Instagram, jump in our comment section, and we could be hooking you up.

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0: That is Tones and I, a brand new judge on The Voice Australia. And I think she's the nice one and Richard Marx is the evil one. Not evil, I mean like not as nice to the artist. Don't sue me. This is the Matty Roy Oz Music Show. How you doing tonight? If you missed it, I got to chat to Jason Derulo live from Bali a few minutes ago. If you missed any of the chat, head to the Nova Player and grab our podcast. We have free invites to see Jason Derulo live in Nova's Red Room this Friday at a secret location. If you want in, keep listening to the show. We're going to give those away after 10 tonight. I got to play Jason Derulo a bunch of Australian music that I think that I think he needs to hear. This is one of them. I think Larissa Lambert is one of the great R&B artists to come out of Australia right now. And I got Jason Derulo's thoughts on this song, and he had a lot of thoughts.
1: I think her voice is fantastic. I've heard her, I've come across her on the social media. She's fire.
0: She's fire. If Jason Derulo is saying you're fire, then you got it, girl. Justin Bieber is also obsessed with Larissa Lambert. So is SZA. This is Tunnel Vision. It is fresh to the Oz Music Show.

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2: 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This is There She Goes. When we come back, I have free invites to see Jason Derulo live in Nova's Red Room. 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

Aussie DJ Jolly on Petch does a Fleetwood Mac flip with Regan. This is the Matty Rowe Oz Music Show at Nova, rolling through the very best in Australian music and hooking you up with free Nova Red Room invites to see Jason Derulo next. Brisbane pop star Toby Hobart does Swim now

0: you. She sounds so good. Amy Shark on the Matty Rollers Music Show. Let's do this.
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0: Jason Derulo, sorry, Jason Derulo. He is bringing his Last Dance World Tour to Australia this week, performing a brand new viral single called Machiko, plus all of the hits. You can grab tickets from teglive.com.au. But before all of that, in amongst the tour, Jason Derulo is playing live and exclusively in Nova's Red Room at a very secret location in Sydney. Michaela, 132410, tell me how much of a Jason Derulo fan you are.
4: Yeah, I'm a really big fan. I've been a fan since high school. My favourite song's What to Say.
0: Oh, What to Say. Sorry, I'm in a singing mood tonight. I would love to get you singing along to What You Say and Talk Dirty, and I mean, he's got so many hits. New song Machiko, have you heard that?
4: Yes.
0: Well, Jason Derulo has newly been announced to perform live in Nova's Red Room, and I would love to get you there, Michaela.
4: Yes, thank you so much. Oh my god,
0: you're gonna see the great man up close and personal, and he always gets his chest out. My god, he looks good.
4: I'm so excited. Thanks, Maddie.
0: You're so very welcome. Hey, if you want to win your free invites, head to Instagram, slide in our comments section. Jason Derulo invites on our Instagram right now as we roll through the best of the best Australian music. Young Franco now. This is...

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0: So much to get you through in Australian music news. We know that Kylie Minogue is doing the AFL Grand Final, but who will be the pre-show entertainment for the NRL? I might have your answer in Maddie's Music Minute tonight coming up. But first,
3: hey, it's Calvin Harris.
0: Calvin Harris is coming to Australia. As someone who grew up on Calvin and the 18 Months album post-high school, one of the best albums of all time, this is huge news for me. I mean, Bounce. Feel so close, so good. Tunes. Sweet Nothing. The man has done it all. It is crazy that this will be Calvin Harris's first ever headline tour across Australia. You might have seen him at Festival X or Big Day Out or Stereo Sonic, which was my first ever music festival. You know how good he is live. Don't miss Calvin Harris's legendary run through Perth, Brisbane, Sydney and Melbourne in 2027. Pre-sale tickets go on sale this coming Monday.
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0: X1 Directioner Louis Tomlinson is looking for an Australian support act. Opportunities for artists to pitch themselves to massive support slots don't really come around that often. So if you're an emerging artist or you know one, this is definitely for you. Louis Tomlinson has put out the call and he's looking for someone brave and who can put on a good show. If that is you, head to Louis Tomlinson's website, submit your act's social media handles and links to your incredible music for your chance to be on the big stage with Louis next month in Melbourne, Sydney and Brisbane. I am already seeing so many Australian artists that we love on this show putting their hands up in the comment section. Lara Buchanan, Sam McGough, Cody John, I'll be seeing you. Good luck. We've talked about it a lot on the show this week, but confirmed, Troye Sivan's brand new single, Party, is out this week.
4: Party at the club, party in the day, party in my house, party on the way to the park, party in the bush, party under the bridge, party at the restaurant, party at the club, party in the day, party in my house.
0: Apparently it's out tomorrow on Thursday. That's what Troye Sivan has said on social media. The song features that iconic Madonna sample from her song Music. That legendary synthesizer moment. And the music video for Troye Sivan's Party features the voice of Gandalf, aka Ian McKellen. We know this because Troye Sivan posted on his burner account earlier today with
5: Troye Sivan. Well, I do remember you.
0: A Troye Sivan song with Madonna and Gandalf. You cannot get much better than that. New Troye Sivan single coming, and his album, She's the Best, is out October 9. And to wrap the Music Minute, as we get closer to the biggest weekend in Australian sport, First Nations Collective 3% could be the headliner for the NRL Grand Final. They posted to Instagram yesterday, resharing their brand new NRL Footy Finals official anthem, Not Many, featuring Fred Leone.
6: How many dudes gonna roll like this? How many dudes gonna flow like this? Not many, if any, not many.
0: It goes so hard, that song. It is, yes, in the NRL official ad campaigns at the moment. Nookie from 3% posted to Instagram with the caption, "So are we making this thing official or what?" and tagged the NRL, Channel 9 and Fox League. While the NRL hasn't confirmed who will play as part of their pre-show entertainment, I don't know, I just feel like this is a bold move from 3% and the song is just excellent and deserves a spotlight next Sunday. That's the Music Minute. And this is the Matty Rowe Oz Music Show playing you Australian music. Australian music to the front, we make it the best. Vera Blue does Maze here at Nova. Enjoy.

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0: playing Australian music. That is Dracula from Tame Impala. My name is Maddie Rowe, and this is the Maddie Rowe Oz Music Show on Nova. Back weeknights from 9 p.m. And Sundays from 6. We've got a big week ahead. Boy band Midnight Till Morning are hanging out. Miss Kanina's on the show. She's been supporting Amel and the Sniffers across Europe and doing all kinds of things. She met Greta Thunberg. She was backstage at one of Miss Kanina's shows. We've got a big week. Before we do all of that, can I get you across a brand new song that you need to add to your playlists? All right, here we go.
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0: 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And tonight on the show, I am so excited to hit play on Wednesdays at the Waterloo by Lottie McLeod for the very first time.

0: Brisbane, and she's here with me right now, Lottie McLeod.
1: Hello, thank you so much for having me, Maddie.
0: You're so very welcome. Talk to me about who you are as an artist. Like, where did you come from? You're Brizzy-based, you're an indie folk kind of pop artist, but who are you?
1: Yeah, so, hello, my name's Lottie McLeod. I've been making music for a few years now. I write indie folk music, kind of like Phoebe, I guess that's what I am most compared to, I think, and I love her, so that's always a compliment.
0: Phoebe Bridges we're talking about. Yes, of course. The Phoebe.
1: The Phoebe.
0: Yes.
1: But yeah, I have just been writing for the last few years, and I put out an EP last year, and about to put out my second one.
0: Yes, and I have a copy of it here. It's called The Boathouse.
1: Yes.
0: September 25. I'm going to get you to sign it after. But I think you are incredible. I've seen you perform live a couple of times, and your songwriting is just so unique and beautiful, and it's so unique to you. Talk to me about Wednesdays at the Waterloo.
1: Yeah, thank you so much. That's really, really nice. Wednesdays at the Waterloo is a really like lighthearted song, probably my most like funny song, I would say.
0: Truly.
1: I adore just funny music, and I really wanted to try and channel that with this song. Me and my producer, Josh Beattie, went into the studio after I had a trivia night with a really like embarrassing crush.
0: Okay, there was a hot boy around and you started to panic about
1: and
0: it.
1: Yeah, I made everyone fail game. It wasn't fun. It was fun, but not for everyone.
0: No, that is such a universal experience though. Yeah. When a crush is around, there is panic that goes through a body. So I can imagine, you didn't do very well at trivia that night.
1: No, we came last, I believe. Honestly, that's impressive in itself, coming last in trivia.
0: You got the wooden spoon, some would say in sporting terms. The Boathouse is out September 25. It's a whole EP from Lottie McLeod, and Wednesdays at the Waterloo is my fresh find tonight. Lottie, thank you so much for hanging out.
1: Thank you so much for having me.

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Hits and Throwbacks are on, and if you missed it, I got to chat to the great Jason Derulo live from Bali before he starts his Australian tour tomorrow. 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

0: Tate McRae into Jason Derulo tonight. This is Nova. Hello, I am Maddie Rowe, host of the Maddie Rowe Oz Music Show weeknights from 9 p.m. I got to chat to Jason Derulo a few hours ago to talk about his Australian tour, which kicks off tomorrow. And here's what he had to say about Australia.
1: We always have a great time, honestly. I mean, I think Aussie crowds are the best crowds in the world. It's a big vibe.
0: So true. If you want to see Jason Derulo live, he is also playing in Nova's Red Room. You can win invites on the Nova player. This is brand new from Jason Derulo. It's called Machico.

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3: 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This is Alyssa Grace with Bloodstream, Mother's Version. Maybe I-

you checked the Nova Play lately? Because you can win Bruno Mars tickets right there. That is On My Soul. It is fresh to Nova. Hello. Hope you're well. Hope you're living your best life. I am Maddie Rowe, rolling through fresh hits and throwbacks tonight, including that Justin Bieber song that was co-written by Ed Sheeran. It kind of sounds like an Ed Sheeran song, but Justin Bieber singing it. Love Yourself after Stella Lefty's Boston.

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almost past that. 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And I traveled around the world, think where you living at now. 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And every once in a while, I start texting, write a paragraph, but then I delete the message. 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
1: Ricky Lee and Tim.
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0: Oh my goodness.
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5: Hey, Midnight friends, welcome to the Midnight Hour.
0: Midnight!
5: Yeah. Midnight train to Georgia.
0: He's leaving.
5: He's leaving.
0: On the midnight train to Georgia.
5: To Georgia.
0: Not the backing vocals at all, but anyway, I like your style.
5: Thank you so much. Lots happening this hour. Stick around with us. Up next, we're going to talk about the 70th birthday. It's 70 today. Television.
0: Good old telly. We love the telly. I mean, this is the radio, but we love the telly.
5: We love the telly. We'll celebrate the birthday after this. It's Homewrecker. You hit

0: You are on Nova. This is Ricky Lee and Tim.
1: Happy birthday, TV!
0: I mean, we love radio. We're on radio, but happy birthday, television.
1: Yep. Today is Aussie TV's 70th birthday.
0: Massive.
1: Bloody good for 70.
0: It's good, right?
1: Australian
0: still
1: TV.
0: In colour.
1: Still in colour. In
0: HD,
1: really good shape.
0: 4K.
1: Some good moments, aren't there? Some really good moments on Australian TV.
0: One of my favourites. Let's go to 2004. I reckon. I mean, I don't want to say it's my favourite moment, but it's like a moment. Do you remember anything from
1: 2004 was a big year for me.
0: I've got to grab.
2: Okay. Tonight, for one of you, the journey is over. And that person is Ricky Lee Coulter.
1: Oh, look at her sad little face.
0: Your little face in your tank top.
1: I cried my double tank top.
0: Double tank?
1: I wore two tanks and they were both from Supra, I think. And my pink bra strap out hanging out. That was, I cried so hard. So hard. So hard.
0: Well,
1: I wanted it so
0: you
1: bad.
0: You were robbed. You were robbed, but that's okay. You made it.
1: It's quite the moment.
0: One of our favourite TV moments.
1: It was quite. Thank you. Look how angry my mum is in that video.
0: I've seen it.
1: She is filthy. An equally iconic cultural, you know, water cooler moment on Australian TV. I've got for you.
0: Oh, yeah.
1: And all of our beautiful listeners. This is Tim on the Today Show messing up an analogy.
0: Don't get me to talk about the budget.
3: These are the days where I get reminded of that little analogy about, like, you know, a million is 11.5 days and a billion is 31 years. Like the difference in, like, the millions and the billions. Like, you're hearing billions.
4: You're not convincing yourself.
3: A billion seconds. Did I leave out the word seconds?
5: Yeah, you did. I was like, dollars? Is that
3: I'm
5: how much
3: I'm so
5: we can
3: excited
5: take?
3: For the budget.
4: Are you okay?
5: No. I'm not an economist.
3: So you meet me on the 6 o'clock news tonight.
4: Yeah.
1: You on Today Extra is my actual favourite thing to do at 10 a.m. on Tuesday.
0: Okay. Thank
1: watching you.
0: You.
1: It is my favourite.
0: I remember I started out doing the project. That was the hardest project. The project's Metro Whip

0: was the segment we used to do. And I used to do it from Brisbane and Melbourne and everywhere. That was the hardest. That was like you really were learning on the job. And so many times they would run out of time for my segment. Then one time I was at the Ecca in Brisbane, dressed as a full cowboy on the back of a on the back of a horse. Yeah. And Charlie Pickering just said, "Sorry, we've run out of time for you, Tim." And I'm just waving as the credits go over my face.
1: Amazing.
0: Iconic moments. I love it. Louise, what's one of your favourites?
2: My favourite moment, like I'm sure there's plenty about being a mum. My proudest and famous moment, like, was when my son was on a TV commercial for Payless shoes.
1: For Payless, like a
2: back to school thing.
0: Oh, amazing!
2: And they come to the house and they do like, you know, like, let's get out of bed. It's, you know, back to school and
1: it was so cute.
0: Oh, amazing! I love that. Thank you, Louise.
1: Awesome.
0: You got another one?
1: I do. One of our favourites. It's one of our recent favourites.
0: Mm-hmm.
1: Barnaby Joyce yelling at the dog. I mean, not much beats this.
3: Are you really comfortable with where she is taking you?
4: I think... Sit down! Sorry. It's a dog.
0: That's pretty brilliant.
1: That little awkward laugh.
0: Kylie, very quick, your favourite TV moment for its 70th birthday?
5: Okay, my favourite is Skippy the Bush Kangaroo.
0: Yep. Fair.
1: Skippy. Skippy the Bush Kangaroo.
0: Kelly, what about you?
6: Mine is when Charlene and Scott got married on Neighbours.
0: Oh, yes. That was a big one.
1: I feel like that is such a defining, like that is always right up there in the most iconic moments in Australian TV.
0: This is one of our favourites to go out with.
1: You actually introduced me to this and this has become probably my all-time favourite Australian TV moment. This is a performance of the OG Sunrise cast performing Where Is the Love by the Black Eyed Peas.
0: We'll
1: and
0: leave you with
1: my
0: that.
1: Goodness, it is white.
0: Over to you, Koshy.
7: 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People living like they ain't got no mamas. I think the whole world's addicted to the drama. Only attracted to the things that'll bring you trauma.
1: Oh.

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0: Ricky Lee and Tim here on Nova. Very soon to Taylor Swift jamming herself into a Law and Order skit for the Emmys. It was good. I like it. I don't normally like a skit, but I like this one.
1: It was good. And the Easter eggs are Easter egging. And yeah. She was saying that something is hiding in plain sight. And she said that before, which means everything that we need to know about what she's doing next is hiding in plain sight. It's right there in front of us.
0: That's right there.
1: Why can't we see it?
0: We're talking about you cameoing in your favourite TV show very soon. But right now, we want to know if you're mooching. If you're mooching off your parents or if your kids are mooching off you.
1: Because the dad has had to make the very hard decision and have the very hard conversation to kick his 36-year-old son off the family phone plan. 36 is a bit old, I think.
0: 36 might be time to pay your bill.
1: The family phone plan. So the dad had to do this very hard breakup with his son via text message so that the son could really read it, take it in, obviously on the phone plan that
0: the dad's paying
1: for. Father is paying
0: for. Course.
1: So this is what the dad said. Son, after reviewing our records, and you know this is in a very stern dad voice. Son, after reviewing our records, I've realised, I don't know why this is his accent, but this, I'm going with it.
0: I was gonna say,
1: I've realised you've been
0: accent.
1: On the family phone plan for 18 consecutive years, which is an impressive run for something originally meant to support a teenager. But now that you're a 36-year-old man who makes more money than I do, it seems reasonable that you graduate to your own cell phone plan. So please accept this message as both a formal notice of independence and a proud acknowledgement that you have officially outgrown the family data plan. I understand this is a lot to take in, so please take the time you need to process this information.
0: It's a very confusing dad text though, because it doesn't include a yellow thumbs up.
1: No yellow thumbs
0: so
1: up.
0: So I'm like, hang on, are you sure this is from a dad?
1: Yeah. Maybe the reply. Maybe if the kid replied and said, sure, dad.
0: All right.
1: Sure thing, dad.
0: Sure thing, dad. I can have your cell phone plan.
1: That was the yellow thumbs up after that. This story made me remember that last week my dad texted me and said to me, I'm just going to pull this photo up on the screen, and said, my new Medicare card has arrived and I'm very sad, no more Ricky.
0: Oh, God.
1: I only got my own Medicare card like a year or two ago. Yes.
0: And it was also, like, when it says what number are you? You were like 4?
1: Yeah, no, I used to be 3, and it's so funny because I'm the only one on the card that has a different last name to my whole
0: Look how
1: family.
0: Many characters they're using. And a dash.
1: I know.
0: Ricky Dash.
1: I know. So I used to be 3 on the card, but now they've got their card that has just them without me.
0: How do you feel finally being an adult?
1: First of all, I feel independent having my own Medicare card. Didn't get one with Rich, obviously, because whatever.
0: Oh, yeah, you can do that, can't you?
1: Because we're a family, technically. It's so funny.
0: Just got your own with your own name on it.
1: Yep, some back-end life admin that I got around to doing 2 years ago.
0: Well done. Proud of you.
1: Thank you. I love it. My mum said it only took you about 38 years. I'm so grown up. Look at me go.
0: Well, Loretta's not grown up either, so.
1: No, of course not.
0: Apple doesn't fall far.
2: Ricky Lee and Tim.
3: You know what it's about damn time for?
4: Ricky Lee and

0: Hey, this is Ricky Lee and Tim on Nova. Bruce Isaacs is here very soon to tell us what to watch. And I know him and I were doing the same thing yesterday.
1: I know. You two are so cute.
0: We were in the queue separately for Radiohead tickets.
1: Are you guys the same age?
0: I don't know. Potentially. Well, you know, Radiohead haven't been to Australia for 15 years.
1: Okay, you're very excited. I get it.
0: Yeah, anyway, Bruce Isaacs will be telling us what to watch in a sec. But I'll tell you what I was watching yesterday, some of the Emmys. Taylor Swift appeared in a Law & Order SVU skit. It's her favourite show. Now, I think the story is her best friend is Mariska Hargitay.
1: They're good friends, yep.
0: Let's say her best friend.
1: Okay, her best friend is Mariska Hargitay.
0: And she appeared as her character, Olivia Benson, which is the name of one of Taylor's cats.
1: Yep.
0: And the rest of the cast. The SUV team's case was to work out whether Taylor would attend the Emmys or not. They spoke about Swifties, analysing everything Taylor does for Easter eggs and hidden clues. Here's a little bit of it.
2: Hey, guys. This isn't adding up.
3: And who asked you, rookie?
2: Our perp has a clear MO. A lot of this doesn't fit the pattern, and I don't think everything is a clue.
4: It is to the Swifties.
2: I think what we're going to be looking for is hiding in plain sight. Saccharide, Aries, from the vineyard, north or south. What did you just say? I didn't say anything.
3: Rookie's weird.
0: It's so good.
1: It's so good. And people are freaking out because it's the second time she said hiding in plain sight.
0: Are we thinking another album?
1: I don't know what it all means, but there was the interviews she did, I think, with the Grammys a couple of weeks ago. She'd said hiding in plain sight. So there is something hiding in plain sight that we're all missing.
0: Okay.
1: And everyone thinks that that is what they have to look for. It's freaking me out.
0: I do love that sting.
1: You know, Mariska Hargitay did that at the end of at the end of the Emmy. She said, there's only one thing left to do. It's so good.
0: Anyway, she wasn't at the Emmys. She appeared in that little skit, but we want to know what show you put yourself in. 13, 24, 10. Fiona, what show would you cameo in?
5: I would love to be in Charmed, and I have my 10-year-old daughter, Claire, here, who would love to be in Wednesday.
0: Oh, Wednesday.
1: Oh, there you go.
0: Just a little cameo. Or do you want to be, yeah, okay, I like that. Charmed. Was that?
1: Charmed. That was
0: was that Alyssa Milano?
1: Alyssa Milano and yes. Phoebe, what's her name? Phoebe someone.
5: It was Phoebe Piper and crew.
1: There we go. Yeah.
0: Alyssa Milano. I wrote to her as a kid when she was Samantha Fox on Who's the Boss.
1: That's right.
0: I wrote to her lots.
1: Sounds really creepy.
0: Yeah. Are we getting Grace? Hello, Grace.
6: Oh, hello. Great to speak to you. Long-time listener and first-time caller.
0: Lovely to have you on, Grace.
6: Thank you so much. You guys are amazing. The show that I would be on in Schitt's Creek, because it's a laugh and a half, and I think you wouldn't get much work done. You'll just have fun.
0: Okay, you have to go, David. Yep. David?
6: David?
0: You haven't seen it, have you?
1: No.
0: No. Have you seen the show, Grace?
6: It's great.
1: She loves it.
0: I know.
6: Yes.
0: Okay.
1: Oh, we'll fade out.

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0: This is Ricky Lee and Tim on Nova. Guess what? Time to get the proper recommendations that we need.
1: Our boss is here.
0: Bruce Isaacs is here. Yeah. Radiohead's here in May. Bruce Isaacs is here now. How did you go with your tickets? You got them?
2: It was the most stressful morning I've spent in such a long time. So first I was selected to go to, and that was like the happiest moment on Friday. And then I went into the queue and stuffed something up. I'm not very good with tech. And then got kicked out of the queue.
1: That surprises me. Oh, no.
2: And I got kicked out of the queue and then got back in the queue again at 35,000. And then got to the front and then bought 4 tickets in
0: well
2: series.
0: Done.
1: Good on you. Congratulations.
2: I'm like on a high. I've never seen Radiohead. And Radiohead is maybe the most profound music influence on me.
0: Resume normal programming.
2: Okay.
0: Bruce Isaacs from the Film versus Film podcast, also the Radiohead queue, and of course in the uni.
2: I felt so simpatico with like thousands of people across the country yesterday.
0: What are we watching? We're starting with the movie called Hope.
2: Yeah, this is amazing. Another incredible Korean movie. It's that kind of thing of what if a strange monster comes to a small town, and the town has to band together to stop this. So think like disaster movie meets monster movie, but amazing special effects. And we just like seen some of the footage here. If anyone's seen films like Cloverfield, like this is from years ago, but this is a whole genre to itself. And I would say to people, go and see this at the movies. And an amazing thing is happening where they're showing this at IMAX.
0: Really?
2: So I would go and check this out at IMAX.
0: Are they giving up an Odyssey screening for this?
1: Wait, I'm still waiting for Odyssey tickets.
2: Just to get this one Korean movie in.
0: Now, the next one is on Netflix, the AI Doc.
2: Oh, yeah.
0: Or How I Became...
2: An apocalyptic optimist.
0: Pardon? Okay.
2: So
0: let's just call it the AI Doc.
2: Okay. So can I say, I don't know if you guys are like me, I'm down the whole rabbit hole of AI. And I'm trying to work out what does this mean for the world? What should I feel about it and so on? And some of it's really disturbing and scary. And other stuff is like, are we entering science fiction? This is the best show I've seen about this, if you're into this, right?
1: Okay.
2: And it's not even if you're into it. I'm going to say to everyone listening, it's your responsibility to watch something like this, like to get a sense of like what is going on, like what are these big tech ultra billionaires doing and what do we all have to do to have a say in it going forward. So they interview Sam Altman, who's the ChatGPT guy. Mm-hmm. They do the Google person, but it's also personal stories. So it's made by a guy whose wife has just fallen pregnant and he is hearing all these people saying, how can you bring a child into the world? Because, you know, the apocalypse is imminent.
1: Okay.
2: And it's lovely human story meets these big questions about like, what the hell is going on right now?
1: What's the big takeaway from it? Because, you know, there's all the stuff going on right now that by the end of this decade...
2: Yeah.
1: We're all going to die. I mean, I think it sounds ridiculous.
2: Yeah. And then there's the optimist. Believe it, those are actually two terms that exist in the world at the moment.
1: Yeah,
2: you can either be in the doomsday camp or you're in the optimist camp. This movie can't answer the question for you because, I don't know if this is going to disturb you as well. We literally don't know. Like, nobody knows how this evolves. Even over 2 years, not 10 years or anything.
0: We'll be fine. I just use my AI to work out how old Tom Hanks is and what year like a certain movie came
1: out.
0: And
1: I take a photo of a bunch of ingredients and say, come up with a recipe for this, bro.
2: Do you actually do that?
1: Yeah. Come up with something.
2: What am I talking to you guys? You're like all in on AI already.
1: I took a photo
0: of my car remote to work out what battery I have to put in it. Easy. Energizer,
1: so
0: $4.
1: Boom.
0: Thanks, AI.
1: Done.
0: Okay. Sir Pico, am I saying this right?
2: Netflix. Hey, congratulations to the people at Netflix for programming this. I love when you see a streamer who's really focused on like how many views can we get, program an amazing film. So let me say the 1970s is the best decade for the history of cinema, in my opinion.
1: Okay.
2: And this is one of the best movies of the 70s.
1: Why do you say that?
2: Oh, it was just across the world, Europe, America, people were doing very cool stuff.
0: Al Pacino?
2: So Al Pacino, this is one of his best roles. It's based on a true story of like police corruption in New York City. But what That old cliche, they don't make movies like this anymore. Trust me, they do not make movies like this anymore. So it's coming out on Netflix, I think, tomorrow.
0: Okay.
2: So go and check this out. And it's wonderful. And hopefully it spurs you to check out everything in the 70s.
0: So awesome. Serpico, am I saying that?
2: Serpico on Netflix. That's the name of the cop. He's a famous guy. And you can check him out on Google. He's a real guy.
0: AI doc on Netflix also. And Hope at the Movies also at IMAX. We'll see you soon.
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0: Do you remember?
1: Sorry, what is that?
0: Do you remember when that went viral? That was a wife who recorded her husband snoring, and this is what he was doing at night time. That's a dead man.
1: That cannot be someone's snore. That's so bad.
0: That is intense. Can we talk about sleeping, and can we go to the land where only the best sleepers in the world go? That's right, Japan.
1: Oh, Japan. They're hosting a competitive sleeping tournament. I've got to tell you, I reckon I'd win this very easily.
0: I think I'd come dead last.
1: What's your sleep score last night?
0: What is my sleep score? Right, I've written down my sleep scores for the last 3 days. So Sunday night, I got 4 hours and 15 minutes. Not too bad. Almost a half and a night's sleep. Monday night, I got 3 hours 20. That was a bad one. And I think last night, because I was so physically exhausted, I got 6 hours and 5 minutes with plenty of deep sleep for a sleep score of 68.
1: Oh, good.
0: So my sleep scores, if you get in the 80s, really good.
1: Okay.
0: Anything below 70, not good.
1: That's okay. You're hanging on by a thread there.
0: Monday night, I think I was sort of hovering around the mid-40s.
1: Okay.
0: Real bad.
1: Well, maybe you and I should go to Japan and
0: look
1: reset.
0: Look at me. See? I'm actually 21 years old. A lot of people are like, happy 41st. I'm 21.
1: The eye bags under your eyes are Chanel.
0: Yeah.
1: Well, Japan, let's go to Japan because their competitive sleeping tournament only goes for 90 minutes. Sleepers are ranked according to their sleep depth,
0: okay,
1: sleep stability, and how quickly they manage to get to sleep,
0: okay,
1: which I would win so quickly. I can sit at my desk chair and put my head back and I'll be asleep.
0: Really?
1: Some mornings before you arrive,
0: you're in your desk chair and you're waiting to get executed, and they're like, well, wake up, back with us. Lisa.
1: Yep.
0: Oh, sorry, I just nodded off there for a second.
1: Sometimes if I haven't had a good night's sleep and I come in here before you and Jodes, I will have a power nap at my desk in my desk chair.
0: Can you do that sitting up?
1: Yeah, I sit up and I literally just tilt my head back. So I slant down a bit and tilt my head back and I'll have a sleep.
0: Can you sleep standing up like a horse?
1: Don't test me. I bet I could do it.
0: Wow, that's actually quite incredible. So, I have such admiration for people who can sleep easily and have a good night's sleep each and every night. I don't sleep well unless I am extremely hungover or physically unbelievably exhausted. Just don't sleep well.
1: Yeah, or not stressed.
0: Mm.
1: Probably been a little bit stressed, you know, having me
0: stress
1: here. Probably.
0: I think it's you, producer Lucy.
1: Or having Lottie in your bed, just poking your shoulder there, Dad.
0: Well, that's the other thing. You wake up in the middle of the night and she is sideways and there'll be a foot in your neck. And you're like, how did you make so many movements during the night?
1: So
0: you have to rearrange her.
1: Not only are you not getting enough sleep, you're waking up sore because you've had a foot to the neck. Well, over in Japan, they're doing this for 90 minutes. That's it. And 90 minutes, you may not know, Hazy, is the official REM cycle of your sleep.
0: Right.
1: So you start in your lighter period and then you do a full sleep for an hour and a half, and that's how you get one sleep cycle. So they say you should sleep in lots of 90 minutes so that you wake up refreshed. If you wake up in the middle of the 90-minute cycle, that's why you feel disgusting when you wake up.
0: Yes, you hate yourself.
1: That's
0: I get that as well. You're like, oh, look at you. You're disgusting.
1: Yeah.
0: When a nap's gone wrong.
1: Yeah. So and that's why they say.
0: You pig.
1: You either nap for 20 minutes or an hour and a half. So you get a full cycle. Because any more than that, you wake up in the middle of your really deep sleep. Say it's 45 minutes and you wake up and you're like, oh, what year is it?
0: Yes. But if I took a 90-minute nap during the day, I'm not probably sleeping at all that night.
1: God, really? God,
0: yeah,
1: that's such
0: bad.
1: A shame because sleep is great. Mm. So over in Japan, sleeping pills or pulling an all-nighter before the event is strictly banned to keep the competition fair. So even you couldn't cheat with that. But the winner would take home 2.22 million yen, $20,000.
0: $20,000. That's pretty good.
1: I'd take that for a 90-minute nap. If you can do it, have the deepest sleep, the most stable sleep, whatever that means. The participants are hooked up to sleep monitors to measure these factors. I wouldn't want to hook you up to an official sleep monitor.
0: No, it would say you are aging rapidly. Tricks to get to sleep early. Have you got any?
1: Yeah, now you will laugh at this, and I've never revealed it ever.
0: What, ASMR?
1: ASMR. I listen to a bit of ASMR.
0: Really? Okay.
1: Yep. The participants are hooked up to sleep monitors to measure these factors. I wouldn't want to hook you up to an official sleep monitor.
0: No, it would say you are aging rapidly. Tricks to get to sleep early. Have you got any?
1: Yeah, now you will laugh at this, and I've never revealed it ever.
0: What, ASMR?
1: ASMR. I listen to a bit of ASMR.
0: Really? Okay.
1: Yep. Because it totally numbs my brain.
0: Yeah.

0: Nova's Jody and Hazy.
1: Controversy at the JJ Listen Awards over in Melbourne. Maybe like, well, what the hell are JJ Listen Awards? That is the VFL's best player. So the McGarry medal of the VFL.
2: Okay.
1: Former North Melbourne player Miller Bergman was rushed to hospital after choking on some chicken during the awards.
2: Oh, no.
1: Yeah, it happens.
2: How is he?
1: He's fine. He got through. So he's a 23-year-old Casey Demons defender. He could breathe, but he was unable to swallow fluids and he was reportedly sick on the floor.
2: Oh, no. You're sitting there in a suit just waiting to hear how many votes you're getting in neck minute. Mm. Your partner next to you is having the beef. You're eating the chicken and you're choking.
1: All of a sudden you're like, what's going on here? This chicken's not going down too well.
2: Yeah.
1: Neck minute, you're vomiting on the floor.
2: Because it's still gaforking while you're eating it.
1: Yes, he was sick on the floor, not cutting sick on the dance floor.
2: Oh, that's a shame.
1: There is a massive difference. So his coach, Rhett McLennan, and assistant coach Dave Main took him to emergency department of the hospital. Mm-hmm. The VFL has since confirmed that he's okay and he's recovering after the incident. 13-24-10, this might be a little bit niche. Have you dangerously choked on something? And or have you had to perform the Heimlich manoeuvre?
2: I wonder as well for poor Miller, yes, you're choking, but is there a little bit of you that's a little bit embarrassed? You're there in your suit. You may not be doing so well in the count. And next minute, you're down there choking and you can't get a piece of chicken wing out.
1: just a bad bit of chicken. Remember that scene from Mrs. Doubtfire?
3: Help is on the way!
1: Here comes the Heimlich manoeuvre.
3: One more time, dear. Come on.
1: Here comes the chicken. Splat.
2: Ew. God, what a scene. What a great actor Robin Williams was. The first time I ever had calamari, crumbed calamari from a restaurant, I choked on that.
1: Could you choke on crumbed calamari? It's so easy to digest and get into the system.
2: It was not as tender as I'd hoped, so I spent, I think, a little while chewing it and then it just, I don't know, neck minute, there I am coughing up calamari. Yeah. I also choked on rabbit.
1: Really?
2: First time I had rabbit in a stew, choked that up. That was not enjoyable. Never had rabbit again. Calamari's fine now.
1: Well, you got to cook it first, otherwise it's hard to digest.
2: It was cooked by my friends, but never again with the rabbit. That wasn't pleasant.
1: Producer Maggie, have you seen someone choke in a restaurant?
4: I have, and if he's listening, he's going to hate me for telling this story, but it's a bloke that I used to work with, and we were at a work lunch, so there was about 20 of us there. We're out at a pub, and he's hoeing into this chicken schnitzel. He's loving it. He's so excited that he's obviously forgotten to chew it properly.
1: Yeah.
4: It's gone down the wrong way and he is fully choking. Oh. Like his face is starting to change colour, kind of choking. And we're all like, oh my gosh, what do we do? But the funny part was there was a group of people at the table, probably about seven of them, who had done first aid training the day before. I was not a part of that group, but they just learned what to do in this situation. None of them did anything.
1: Froze.
4: I was like, guys, this is the perfect opportunity. And it got to the point where my boss had to give him the Heimlich.
1: Wow.
4: Who was not a part of the first aid training, but he just had to jump in.
1: So you saw the Heimlich manoeuvre in real life.
2: Did it work?
4: In real time.
2: It came out?
4: It worked. And I landed on the table and no one else wanted to eat their food. Yes.
2: Oh, my God.
4: And I don't think you're meant to do the Heimlich anymore.
1: Yeah.
2: No.
1: It's not the right way to do it, is it? Wow. Casey, did this happen to you?
5: When I was a kid, I was having breakfast at my parents' house, enjoying some delicious bacon. Got caught in the moment of not chewing it quite thoroughly enough, and the long piece of rind slid down my throat. Can't Heimlich that one out, but my beautiful mother did reach in and grab the end of the bacon and yoink it out.
1: Right, okay. So can you give us some detail?
5: Bacon for a little while.
1: Oh, I bet it did. Hey, so how far down did you have to reach? Did you have to put your hand in your throat?
5: Fairly solid. Her full hand went in my mouth, grabbing the end of that. And I just remember the feeling of feeling it come back out my throat as you sort of like are against, because you're fighting it. Like you kind of want to swallow at the same time as it's being pulled out. So, yeah, gross.
2: Oh, my God.
1: See, a lot of people in that situation. I love Casey, how you're like, yeah, put me off bacon for a little while, but I'm back.
5: No one's going to turn away bacon forever.
0: Yeah. Jody and Hazy. In the morning. Nova's cash.
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1: Controversially, South Australia is in the midst of completing a world first.
2: Yes, we are going to make a serial killer eligible for parole.
1: Never been done before.
2: Never been done before. So everyone would be aware of the bodies in the Barrel murders. People often call them the Snowtown murders, but none actually happened in Snowtown. They're all just found there in the deserted bank. But everyone knows the story from 26 years ago when all of the four murderers were convicted and sent to jail. Now, two of them, John Bunting and is it James Wagner? Robert Joe Wagner. Yeah. Yes, thanks, Maggie. They are both in prison for life. Now, James Vlasakis, the third member of the crew, was 19 when he got involved.
1: Yep.
2: And after 26 years in jail, he is out for parole and will be eligible for release as early as today.
1: Wow.
2: So he will be let out of jail. The last year has been controversial discussions around whether this should be allowed to happen or not.
1: And it was pushed back, wasn't it?
2: It was pushed back. The Attorney General, Kaya Mars, had a lot to say about this over the last year, of course, and he spoke out yesterday saying that, yep, it is happening and there will be conditions. So James Vlasakis will head to the pre-release centre, which is in Northfield, which means he'll spend the next 12 months or so re-assimilating back into the community, do things like take day trips to the shops and to the movies or to shopping centres, because after 26 years in prison, so he was 19, 20 when he entered prison, he's now 46,
1: mm-hmm.
2: His life is about to be very, very different. There's going to be a lot of really angry victims' families here. He will not be allowed to go to areas where the victims' families will likely be, and he'll be monitored. But on 7 News last night, one of the nephews of one of the victims spoke out. Ron Lane, his uncle was Barry Lane, who was one who was sadly killed.
3: I'm kind of shaken and rattled at the same time, and knowing that he's going to be out in the community shortly. Today, it feels like that the system has completely let us down, kicked us in the teeth and in the face.
1: If you can imagine yourself being in a situation like that where, I mean, they're going to put in restrictions where hopefully people like Ron Lane don't come face-to-face with this guy, but isn't it just, like, this is, it's hard to get your head around. My question is, when he, and of course then the aim now for him is to integrate back into society, how is that even possible? So, for example, and this is just talking bluntly, who on earth will employ him?
2: Yeah, his name will be tarnished.
1: So which boss would say, yep, we'll take you on, we'll employ you? So then what happens from there? If he can't get a job, then what happens?
2: Yeah, then
1: goes on welfare.
2: Yep, and how will people feel about that? Serial killer being let out on parole, now on welfare that we pay our taxes for.
1: I'm not saying that the answer is to lock him up purely for that sake.
2: No.
1: I've got so many questions, like, from maybe a human perspective. Like, how do you integrate back in society when you've missed 25 years for that? And obviously, you know, do the crime, do the time, but the crime's still there. And it's still going to hang over, and it's always going to be known because it's not a petty crime. It is the worst of the worst.
2: So by the book, justice has been served, right? That was his sentence. He was eligible for parole after 25 years and they've stuck with that. But like you said, Hazy, phones 26 years ago, the Nokia 3210 was the phones that existed in 1999. So he's going to get out and go, gee, now there are foldable iPhones, and Samsung will go, well, we've had a foldable phone for the last decade. And he will just be like, okay, phones are one thing. How much does a loaf of bread cost these days? How do I fill up my car with petrol? Because petrol this morning I saw was $2.19. Like, that's going to be just little things like that. Yes, despite what he's done, reintegrating criminals back into society is it's a task.
1: Yeah, it's controversial. It's just mind-blowing to think how, if someone was in that situation, how they could possibly, make friends, go on dates, go to a pub. He's now free to turn up, go to a pub, go get a chicken schnitzel.
2: How do you trust?
1: Yeah, it's a strange one.
0: Nova's Jody and Hazy.

0: Jody and Hazy on Nova.
1: Yes. Oh, get it off your chest. 13-24-10. Go absolute bananas about something that's really, really, I'm going to say, it pissed you off quite recently, okay?
2: It can be minor too. It could just only affect you, but could really impact your day. We'd love to hear it.
1: I mean, maybe you were the head coach of the Gold Coast Suns and your boys just weren't performing a la a few years ago for Stewie Jew.
3: Show me the
1: I mean, that sort of stuff, that's solid. I mean, that's really solid. Maybe maybe you're a big Geelong Cats fan and you just bowed out to the Dockers in this year's finals. And so then you call up 3AW and you go absolutely off your face.
4: What a disgrace tonight was as a Cats fan. The whole competition's conspired against us and the umpiring was a cherry on top of what's been a disgusting year of treatment by the AFL towards us. They're going to conspire against us to not get Zach Butters. Mm-hmm. They call us salary cap cheats. Well, we should be in the grand final. This Fremantle team, if they win the grand final, and it doesn't matter if Hawthorn or Sydney win it, they are the worst team in history to ever win a grand final. Whoa. It will be a disgrace. Honestly, you know what? Brisbane will be the worst three-peat winners ever, but they can do the competition a favour. I'm so sick in the stomach what I saw tonight.
1: Well played, Brogan and Prince.
2: It's a real spray, isn't it?
1: It's a real
2: I love that.
1: Spray.
2: Words like disgrace.
1: Yeah. Disgrace.
2: Sick to
1: it's
2: my
1: a
2: stomach.
1: Disgrace. You guys wouldn't be exposed to this, but a word on the east when you talk about someone that you don't like, particularly in footy terms, grub. So that's what all the fans say. Oh, okay. He's such a grub.
2: Okay.
1: Biggest grub. Oh, those umpires, bunch of grubs.
2: There you go. Have a spray. Have a spray this morning. 13, 24, 10.
1: All right, kick us off, producer Maggie. What have you got?
5: All right, I've got one that I'm preempting is going to be something that's going to really annoy me. So this weekend, I live right on Anzac Highway, right? Camden Park, Anzac Highway, smack bang on the highway. Guess what this weekend is, ladies and gentlemen?
2: City Bay.
5: Yes, it is. So my entire street is blocked off, but I have to, so I live Anzac Highway, right next to the tram line, right?
1: Oh, yeah.
5: So I'm smack bang in the middle. So I can't get over one side and I can't get over the other side. So I have to park in another suburb to be able to get out on Sunday. I have to park in South Plimpton to be able to get up to my other job in Harndorf on Sunday.
1: That is actually insanely inconvenient.
5: Yeah, it is. Yes. It is.
2: You say yay through very gritted teeth.
5: I know. Don't actually mean yay. Everyone, that was sarcasm.
1: Okay. Please feel free to absolutely vent. Go off your face.
3: Show me the fight.
1: Yeah, stuff like that. Sarah, from a vent, what have you got?
6: Oh, I second everything that bloke just said before. I am so sick of people leaving empty toilet rolls on the holder. Every time I go in, no toilet paper. It's right next to you. Pick it up, take the old one, put it back on. Not that hard.
1: Well played.
2: Well done, Sarah.
1: Good stuff, Sarah.
2: But Sarah, you know, apparently it is hard for people. You don't realise how hard that must be.
6: It must be a task of a lifetime, I tell you what, in my household anyway.
2: Sarah, oh, great call. Great spray. No fresh toilet rolls on the toilet roll holder.
1: All right.
2: Annoying.
1: Alana, welcome to Venting Wednesday. What's on your mind?
7: Well, I can't yell at the moment because I've got a rip cold. But do you know what really frustrates me? We're driving along Port Rush Road. We're trying to get to school. And you can imagine how slow it is, right?
2: Yes.
7: You've got people trying to turn onto Port Rush Road. So they're trying to turn, like, into Port Rush Road. You think, all right, I'm going to let one or two in because you want to be nice, right? You don't want to be a complete arse.
1: Yeah.
7: So you let one or two in and then everybody else just starts merging out. And it's like, wait your turn.
1: Yeah.
7: You know, you can see I've already let a couple of people in. And then there's, well, everyone's just trying to butt in. It frustrates me. But when you want to try and do it, nobody will let you in.
1: Yeah.
7: So when's my good karma? And another thing we also just saw, which absolutely frustrates me so much, you're driving along and someone's turning left. Why do they veer? Why do they veer out to the right to turn left?
1: Yes.
7: You notice that?
1: Good one, Alan. Do you know what else I've noticed?
7: Gosh.
1: When people are turning off.
7: Yeah, we don't understand why people veer out to the right to turn left. People, you can just turn left like a normal person.
2: Alana really badly wants to yell, but she can't, but she's passionate about it.
1: And people,
7: so frustrating.
1: Have you noticed as well, Alana, that I feel like it's a South Australian thing. People almost come to a stop still before they turn. Like, why do you have to be so incredibly cautious when you're turning left? So if you've got the one person who veers out to the right and then almost stops before they turn left, just want
7: like you
1: to
7: can
1: get
7: actually
1: out.
7: Keep driving and just turn left. You don't have to stop and you do not have to veer out to the right because then I'm having to slow down because you're being an idiot.
2: I was going to say, do I need the dump button for Alana? She nearly got there.
1: Oh, great stuff there from Alana.
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11: Hey, mate. Yep, they're fine.
12: Nathan, Nat and Sean. This is Nova.
13: Morning, everybody. Happy Thursday.
14: Hello.
15: Happy Thursday.
13: Or as Sean calls it, the day before Sydney and pre-match.
15: Don't think about it. Don't think about it, Sean.
16: You know what I am thinking about? The four telltale signs you're way more attractive than you think you are. Mm. And I told this story to Nat, but I'm saying the same thing to you, Joel. Yeah. Distinctive voice, scent is a big one as well.
13: Don't give it all away. Yeah, otherwise, they won't listen.
16: Okay, you get the next 50% coming your way.
15: I do get the scent thing, though.
13: I know. I know that, like, because I wear different perfume every day depending on
16: don't
13: my
16: do
13: mood.
16: It. Don't do it.
15: Yeah.
13: But obviously, that's just confusing the fellas. That's why I'm single.
14: That's right.
15: Yeah, you've got to commit.
13: Now I know why. Look, the whole world was talking about a young girl named Joanna from Melbourne because, well.
15: She's got a signature scent.
13: She pushed herself very hard at High Rocks, and we know what happened, right? Poogate. We talked to other people that pushed their bodies beyond their physical limits.
16: Absolutely. And finally, the Statue of Limitation.
13: Statute.
16: Statute. It's a good word now. 19 years. What? Can you get a speed?

0: is Nathan, Nat and Sean on Nova.
1: I want to bring to your attention a young man in Canberra who was received something in the post that he thought was really odd, and that is a speeding fine.
2: Ugh, this is why I was saying yesterday, don't check the letterbox. There's never anything good in there.
1: Yes. I like your theory. Mm-hmm. Here's the thing, though, Joel. One speeding fine came one particular day and he looked at it and said, hang a second, 2007 it was dated. 19 years ago.
2: What?
1: 19 years ago he went through a red light camera and they've got a picture of his car with the number plate and all the rest of it 19 years ago. Now, how about this? 24 hours later, he goes to said letterbox, which is what, Joel?
2: Yeah.
1: Mistake.
2: Yeah.
1: He gets another one dated a day before.
2: What?
1: So it's the same intersection in Canberra, 2007.
2: Wow, the government must really need the cash at the moment.
3: I know. The wheels turn pretty slow in Canberra, don't they? I would say, surely there's a statute of limitations on the speeding fines.
1: Yeah, like, surely. It's a really good question now.
3: I think if you don't own that car anymore, you shouldn't be stung for a speeding fine. You know what I mean?
2: The speed limit could have changed in that time too.
3: Yes. I don't think red lights change.
2: Oh, red
3: lights. Yeah.
2: Well, you are talking to
1: and
2: me.
1: And they're not,
2: you know.
1: They normally bring the speeding down, sorry, should I say?
3: Yeah, rather than raising it.
1: Yeah. Anyway, a lot of people are saying that, Nat, the statute of limitations and where does that all stand? A few people have jumped on board and said, I'm a lawyer and you shouldn't have to pay this. You've gone through multiple cars and changed addresses and blah, blah, blah. And it's too long.
3: Yes,
1: it's just too long.
3: I think that if somebody was born after you went through that red light and has now grown up and can drink, you shouldn't have to pay the fine. Do you know what I mean?
2: Yeah.
1: I like it. Okay, we can go with that.
3: Yes,
1: that should be somewhere in our constitution.
3: I should be a lawyer.
2: Because
3: it's about the vibe, man.
2: Exactly. Because if they had sent the fine on time, it would now be worth thousands.
3: Mm.
1: Yeah, that's the other part to it. It was just
3: that's
1: the original
3: a great point.
1: Cost.
3: You should. Is it like a $20 fine?
1: No, it was like $80 or something along
3: but
1: those
3: was
1: lines.
3: But was the fine $80 back then? You should be fined at the 2007 rate, shouldn't you?
2: Yeah.
3: If it's a 2007 offence, I want to be charged at the 2007 rate.
1: Yeah. 2026 and you get a fine from 2007.
3: Yeah, no, that's an outrage.
2: Because I like to ignore them, you know, just because I think they're going to go
3: they
2: away.
3: And then what happens? They do go away. They just flutter off into the distance. They dissolve. What happens?
2: No. But I try every single time. I just think this is out of sight, out of mind. This will go away. Never does.
3: Yep.
2: Yep.
1: Totally agree.
2: City of Bundoora currently on my back.
3: I used to live in Bundoora. Live Yaltara Avenue.
1: there you go.
3: Good times. It's near the uni that I went to. Do you want to talk about this? When it's too late.
1: It's too late to ask for that.
3: It's been too much time has elapsed. I'm not paying it. I'm not doing it. Whatever it might be. Was there a long period of time where you went, I'm not doing it?
1: Nah.
2: I had a mate ask me for cash for a dinner we had, I reckon, 9 months later.
1: No.
2: Yeah.
1: Or can you? I don't know.
3: No.
1: What do you see?
2: Well, this was the first time like we've ever split the bill in the past. I have paid for all of us. And it was like, hey, remember that dinner we had like 3 seasons ago? I was like, oh my gosh. Yeah, sure. It was wild. So it was only like $100.
3: Joel, is this your way of telling me that because you took me out to dinner in January that I need to pay you?
2: Oh, yeah. Nat, just check your phone. Ding. I just sent you my BSB account. Nova's Nathan, Nat and Sean.

0: Matt and Sean on Nova.
1: We are discussing when just too much time has elapsed. So a guy in Canberra got a letter in the mail, and it was a red light camera fine from 2007.
2: Yeah. Got another one the next day.
1: Also from 2007.
3: And you're like, God, someone needs the money.
1: There's a glitch in the system here. What's happening?
2: Yeah. Still going
1: 19
2: by
1: years. You should be allowed off.
2: Oh, yeah. You reckon?
1: Anyway, let's go to Sean in Byford. Good morning, Sean.
3: Hi, Sean.
4: How you doing, guys?
2: Oh, if I know anything, Sean's been hard done by left, right, and centre.
1: Okay, so we'll call this a statute of limitation. What did you think? It was just way too much time elapsed. What happened?
4: So 17 years ago, I come out of my apprenticeship as a tradesman. Mm-hmm. When GST first come in, and I was a naughty boy and didn't pay my tax bill.
3: Yep.
4: That tax bill was about $99,000.
1: Oh!
4: I went on to a wages job from there, and they sent me a letter saying that it was unrecoverable. And then 17 years later, they hit me up for a $400,000 tax bill. They put $300,000 in interest on it that I had to pay, or they forced me into selling my property.
3: Oh, whoa. My gosh, I just, like, vomited in my
1: Sean,
3: mouth on your behalf.
1: Sean!
3: So what? God, I remember the GST ads. Like, I'm in chains.
1: Yes.
3: what did you do, Sean?
4: I literally had to sell a property and refinance my property to pay that debt. Otherwise, they were taking the family home. $300,000 interest. Oh,
2: God, you...
1: What interest rate is it? That seems a lot.
4: Something absolutely ridiculous.
2: God, I think it would be some index towards inflation, wouldn't it? Rather than an interest rate.
1: Yeah, like
4: much,
1: a hexa.
4: They would not let me off a dollar.
2: So can I just go back to the part where you said there was a thing where they said it's unrecoverable, and then 17 years later. So you obviously argued the point and lost.
4: So in that time, because it was unrecoverable, I then had a clean credit history and then moved on with my life and bought a property and had kids and all the rest of it. And then they... ATO knows everything, mate. So they obviously figured out that I had bought a property in that time and then thought we can come at this guy and get an extra $300,000 in interest out of him.
1: It turns out it was recoverable.
3: Oh, my gosh.
2: Sorry, just a little bit more.
1: Oh, Sean, that is what we call in the business a cautionary tale.
2: Oh, yes.
1: Yes, everybody.
2: Wowzers.
1: Oh, extraordinary. Thank you.
2: Not sure if the $100 on offer is.
3: I know. I'm madly going to pay all those fines. I was joking about
2: before. I know, Joel. Come on, mate.
3: Oh. I know. I was just kidding.
1: Let's go to Jackson in from Wagen. Good morning, Jackson. Talk to us about something where a lot of time had elapsed.
5: Well, it's not as big an amount of money as the last caller, but when I was 10, so about 15 years ago, I made a bet with my uncle that if I ate this ghost chili, that it would give me $100.
1: Yeah.
5: And as a 10-year-old boy, $100 is a lot of money. And
3: that is a lot of money.
5: That's exciting. You can buy all sorts of stuff with that.
1: Yes.
5: And anyway, I ate this chili and it was horrible and I cried and I vomited and I couldn't handle the heat. And
3: they're hardcore.
5: Everyone laughed at me, and as you would. And I didn't get my $100.
1: Oh!
5: So, I held on to that, and I had a grudge against my uncle for so long.
3: Good
5: morning, Jackson. And it was only earlier this year I said to him, "Hey, remember that chili I ate when I was young?" He's like, "Yeah, yeah." And then I said, "Well, do you remember the $100 you said you'd give me?" "Oh, yeah, yeah." And I'm like, "Well, I want my $100 still."
3: Yeah. Oh,
1: did he pay up?
3: Yeah, cough up.
5: He did, yeah. He paid me
1: $100. You know what he should have done, though? There should have been interest on that. You should have got $400,000.
3: And given Sean a call and, giving him some. Oh, wow, ghost chili. I've never...
5: A little too late, unfortunately.
1: Yeah, that's right. At least you eventually squeezed the money out of him, type bastard.
2: Yeah, I know. Yeah. You deserve more, though.
1: Otherwise, if he died, you were going to have to claim it from his estate.
2: Which is I object.
1: Tough conversation to have, isn't it?
2: That would be so funny.
1: Thanks, Jackson. Maddie's in Henley Brook. Hello. Talk to us about a time when too much time had elapsed.
6: I had a best friend for about 10 years, and obviously when you're best friends, you go out, one person takes the bill, the next time you go out, the other person does the bill.
3: Yeah.
6: I mean, that's how my friendships generally work.
2: Yep.
6: After the 10 years, we had a falling out, and she sent me a bill of every single time she had paid.
1: Oh! What? So that says to me she'd been keeping track for starters, right?
3: Yes.
1: So, but obviously,
6: that's exactly what it felt like.
1: You had been paying, every second time. Did she not account for that? How did she account for that?
6: No.
1: Didn't
6: she literally said, "You owe me half of everything on here of every single time I paid." And my argument was literally like, "I paid every second time. Like, what do you mean?"
3: Yeah.
6: And she was like, "No, for like all the BS, that's going on, you you deserve to pay half of this, and I blocked her.
1: Yeah, obviously you didn't pay, but over how much time are we talking? Was it 10 years, do you reckon?
6: It was probably about 7 of those 10 years.
1: 7 years,
6: so it was
1: really?
6: Like after the 3 years, she was like, yeah, we're probably going to fall out one day. I'm going to start tracking this.
3: What a piece of work.
2: I know. I'll go over that. I'd go. I didn't have the bruschetta.
3: Yeah.
1: That was the day when you had three margaritas and I only had one.
2: Yes.
1: I drove you home. You owe me the Uber fare.
2: I ordered tap water. You went for sparkling.
1: That's right. If she's going to be forensic about it, you can too.
3: Wow.
1: Maddie, that's outrageous. Nathan, Matt and Sean. Nova.

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17: 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See you at the bar, you was hardly talking. That's when I knew that your heart was scarring. Friends to lovers need a part to star in. Like, wait, babe, let me

0: Nat and Sean. Nova.
1: Nat, I saw this article and I thought of you straight away.
2: Okay. Is it about gin?
1: No. Better.
2: Oh. Okay.
1: 4 telltale signs that others might find you more attractive than you think.
2: Oh, Sean. Okay. Hit me with it.
1: Okay. Here we go. Number one.
2: Who are these others, by the way?
1: People perk up when they hear you speak even before they see you.
2: Oh.
1: So in the hallways of Nova, you're down one end. We hear
2: yes.
1: the voice.
2: I'm often down the other end of the building raising morale. So you might be right. You might be onto something there.
1: It's amazing they say that voices carry nearly as much weight in judgment as attractiveness. So if you hear someone's voice.
2: Yes, and you have a visceral feeling to that.
1: Yeah.
2: It's like, oh, is that what you feel when you hear my voice, Sean?
1: Yeah.
2: Oh, you paused,
1: I'm going to go with that, yes.
2: You paused a bit too long. Okay,
1: Sometimes you hear those voices and I'll go to I'm talking about a manly voice sometimes, like Liam Bartlett's strong voice.
2: Extraordinary voice,
1: There's an attractiveness from me towards that. Thoughts?
2: Liam, hit him up.
1: Thoughts, Nat?
2: What in a girl, in a woman, what mm-hmm. do you find a deep, sultry voice? Like your Abby Jelmy, who she used to work with us here
1: Praise
2: many years ago.
1: But
2: now she's a sports journalist. So
1: great voice.
2: Her voice, yeah. So great that voice. Deep voice, yeah.
1: Yeah, as opposed to the real high pitch.
2: Yeah, okay.
1: One.
2: Good to know.
1: That we all know.
2: Yeah. Megan.
1: I hear a voice and I run. People often turn and look. Some people, because of your voice, stay in conversations longer because they're so attracted to it.
2: Really?
1: They're just hanging on every word that you say.
2: Me personally?
1: This is what I'm saying. Point number two, you look way better in person than in photos.
2: Oh, okay. I don't know if that's true or not. All my photos have got a Paris filter on them. I need to carry that around with me. Just before you look at me, I'm just going to put this in front of me.
1: I used to think about this one a lot because I felt like most weekends I was in the paper for footy back in the day for a decade, 15 years. And every photo I thought was so horrendous. And then you have to come to terms with it.
2: They were action shots of you trying, weren't they? Yeah.
1: The facials are unbelievable.
2: Yeah, there's some classics.
1: Static photos flatten a person's most compelling features.
2: Is that right?
1: I've said that about you many times. Number three, you have a signature scent. See, that's not always a good thing, but yes.
2: Yes, a scent as opposed to odour. I don't have a signature scent. I have a bunch of different perfumes and I just pick one on the day depending on my mood.
1: When I walked in to our office this morning, there was you and Amy and you both must have smelt great because I should have mentioned this.
2: Because it was a haze.
1: It was nice. It was better than walking into a gym, standing next to me and, you know, half my old teammates.
2: Wow, that's a pretty low bar, but okay.
1: Well, people finding you attractive, Nat. Number four, you get compliments from people who aren't romantically interested in you. Is that a downer?
2: That's a nice
1: compliment
2: You're pretty, but I never do you.
1: Yes. Exactly.
2: Thank you. Okay. I don't know if I do get compliments. Do I get compliments? I like what you're wearing, that kind of thing. Nice shoes.
1: What about your hair? I always make mention of that.
2: Yeah. On a good day.
1: Cracking on to you.
2: Not today, obviously.
1: These traits make someone memorable, approachable, and appealing in social and professional settings alike.
2: Oh, hello. All right. I'll take that on board.
1: So if you're having a down day, mate, just remember you've got
2: telltale
1: signs.
2: You're slightly more attractive than you think you are. That's not saying much, is it? Once again, low bar. Nathan, Nat and Sean. Nova.

0: Nathan, Nat and Sean.
1: So we've all seen the story, haven't we?
2: Well, for those who haven't, Nat.
1: So HYROX. Everybody know what HYROX is? It's an...
2: I'm a hybrid rock star.
1: Fitness event. Yes. So HYROX is short for hybrid rock star, which is the most embarrassing aspect of it.
3: Yeah, I hate that part of it because it's so culty.
1: Yes, and a couple of weeks ago it was here in Perth. 11,000 people competed in the weekend, so over 3 days, which is extraordinary.
2: I tell you, my health, all those people who dedicate themselves, have a go.
1: Yes, and so you can do it individually, you can do it as a team.
3: Oh, yeah, because Jack had a spot on a team once, and then the two other teammates said, oh, Joel, you should do it. And I was like, oh, I thought about it. And Jack was like, absolutely not.
1: We want to win.
3: How brutal.
1: Lots of different stations, so there might be a rowing station, there's a sled pool station.
3: It's CrossFit, right?
1: Sled, and in between every station there's a 1K run. So you've got to, there's lots of running involved. And, you know, most people, the elites take about 50 minutes, elite men.
2: Yeah, that's flying.
1: That's flying. Like the fit people that you know down at the gym, they're doing it about an hour 10 to an hour 20, but it's intense.
2: Yeah, so 1,000 metres generally start off with on the ergo. You dominate that, don't you?
1: Yeah, I'm good at that.
3: I am good at that.
1: So there's the ski, there's rowing.
2: 1,000. The sled pool's 80. Well, 80 that you push and then pull it back.
3: I can do that.
1: There's lunging with a big thing on your shoulders. That's awful. Lunges. There's a burpee thing where you've got to do a burpee and then jump forward.
2: Do you get the skull counter coat before?
1: I know, right? And there's the wall balls, which is where, like, a deep squat. Your upper legs have to go below the horizontal.
2: So what about the farmer's carry? Can you do that?
1: I don't think there is a farmer's carry.
3: I take the country ball over the other things.
1: Yeah, so there's all of those stations, and it is highly competitive, and the people that do it are extremely fit, right?
3: Yes, and people love to wear, you know, like I did in our 4K walk, Nat, the goat tape, you know, to get extra air into your lungs.
1: Yes.
3: People just look like we were saying off air, your regular fitties are so not fit compared to the people at HYROX.
1: Yes, now it's made the news a little bit in the last couple of days because at the Beijing HYROX event in recent days, there was an Australian athlete. She's a Melbourne girl. Her name's Joanna. Now, She won the event. Yeah, she's an incredible athlete.
3: I think she actually
1: holds the world record at 54 minutes and a bit. And she did a little bit slower this time. But in the course of her winning the race in Beijing, she lost control of her bowels.
2: She pooed herself.
1: Thank you, Sean, for translating. There was a code brown. Now, she's like, I'm not bothered by that. Because I'm competitive, I'm going to keep going. And she went on to win the event. And you go, and everybody else went, we have to use a rowing machine after her. It becomes a biohazard, essentially. And it's like, it's not fair on the other competitors. And so much so that HYROX have had to change their policy. So there is an amendment now. Good on you, Joanne. Basically, now it's saying that if there is a biological incident, if you throw up, if there's a code brown, that you will then be eliminated from the race.
2: Can you wear yourself?
1: No.
2: Oh.
1: Sean.
2: Spion.
3: I think that's a biological incident.
2: Sean just did. Adjusting my crotch there.
3: You just mean in general.
1: Yeah.
3: Because HYROX is already like on the, you know, right on the cusp of like everyone making fun of it. And Joanna's really not helped the situation.
1: No. So, look, we want to know, like clearly she just pushed herself so hard because she's that competitive and I get that. But also, don't.
3: Yeah.
1: You know what I mean? Yeah. If your body is giving way, if your body can't do its normal functions, then there is an issue, Sean.
2: You know the feeling what it's like to try to not let that happen before you get to the throne.
1: Yes, I know, but at least try to get to the throne. Don't keep racing.
2: Don't do dead burpees in the meantime.
1: Correct.
3: Oh, my gosh.
1: Don't do your lunges with your weight on your shoulder.
2: Exactly.
1: Asking for trouble. Or there should be one of the stations they have to hose you down with a Karcher.
2: That's it. We've got a job. Let's get in there, mate.
0: Nathan, Nat and Sean. Nova. One of the biggest sporting weekends is back. Bigger and better than ever before. Your free ticket sorted.
4: Fantastic. 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
0: Adelaide's own will headline a Saturday Night Live music spectacular. 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

0: High rocks, it's a great physical pursuit. A girl called Joanna, she's the world record holder. She's extraordinary. Amazing performance.
1: Fantastic. Good on her.
0: She was competing in the Beijing event and she won it ultimately, but during the race there was a...
2: It's a code brown.
1: Yeah.
3: There was a code brown. We've got a code brown.
0: Yeah, there was a code brown.
1: But she pushed through it. Too hard.
0: There was a fair bit of...
1: That's pretty funny.
0: Speculation. Sean. I don't think there was any pushing involved.
1: Is that part of my stand-up?
0: No.
4: Yeah. Oh, we've got 4 minutes
0: now.
4: Oh,
0: hello. And everybody else went, oh, that's disgusting because we're all using the same equipment. Like, it's one thing if it happens when you're riding your own bike in the Tour de France. I don't know if that does happen, but
1: yeah,
0: it's one thing to do that. It's one thing if you're running a marathon, but if there's... Somebody else has to sit on that rowing machine after you? Absolutely not.
1: I'd be a little flat if I was after her. Yes. Just a tad.
4: I know. And also, if you've got that goat tape on, you really are smelling everything, aren't you? The nostrils are wide open.
0: So we want to know whether perhaps you pushed your body too far in an athletic pursuit.
4: If anything, I'm actually learning I've not pushed my body hard enough. Yes. Story.
1: Yeah, what are you doing?
4: I've not done enough.
1: You got to the gym today, Joel?
0: I would suggest you're the right side of history, Joel. Danelle is in Thornley. Hello. Did you push your body too far?
5: Yeah. So I used to umpire my daughter's netball team, which was great. I used to run around with them, no problems. And then one of the mums asked me to fill in for her netball game during the week. Mm. I was like, yeah, I'd love to. It's been ages. It's been like 10 years since I had my daughter. And I was over 40. Mm. My husband pleaded with me not to go because he said, you're going to hurt yourself. I'm like, no, I'll be fine. I'll stretch. I'll make sure I do everything right.
0: They'll put me in wing defence. It won't matter.
5: Exactly. That's exactly the position I was playing. I was so excited. I stretched. Oh. I got on court. I was, like, really friendly with the girl. She was 18 and she just sort of looked me up and down and, like, who is this old fart?
1: Yeah.
5: And, went out, tried to keep up with her. Probably third centre pass in. Yep. I was on the ground. I was like, oh, what happened? Ruptured my Achilles.
0: Oh no!
1: Someone kicked you in the back of the leg.
0: It feels like you've been shot.
4: Yeah, what am I doing down here?
5: I didn't know what had happened, but yeah, I was devastated. Rang my husband and goes, you've hurt yourself, haven't you? I'm like, yes.
0: Quite badly. That's quite bad. So you had to have surgery on it?
5: No, it was holding on by a thread, I just had a moon boot for 10 weeks.
1: That's fun.
5: Yeah. Yeah.
4: Oh, just filling in at an apple
5: game.
4: Yeah,
5: so it's never been the same since.
0: And also, your husband gets to be right about everything. Damn it.
4: Yeah, that's irritating.
5: I know.
0: Very upsetting.
5: That's the worst thing.
0: Yes, it is.
4: No, I get it.
0: All right, netball, you can push it too far. Thanks, Danelle. Katie's in Kinross. Hello. What have you got for us?
6: So mine's about my friend doing the Roto swim.
0: Is his name Sean?
6: No, her name's Yanelle, actually. So it was a couple of years ago, and then there was a few of us. So I was doing the solo, she was doing the duo, and then one of our friends from work, she was doing the team, and we're all in, like, a group chat and stuff.
0: Great.
6: And, you know, her boat didn't have a toilet on there. Mm. And as you know, it's quite a long day as well. So she got about halfway through. She's, like, said to her boat and her crew, she's like, guys, I'm going to need to go. I'm going to need to do number twos, and I don't know what to do. And so we're like, no, you can hold on, just go. You can hold on. She was like, nah, I'm cramping. I don't know what to do. Like, I'm just going to have to go in the water. And they were like, there's so many people around. Like, you can't. Like, and then she was like, she just jumped over, just like sat in there and then just went.
1: Does that repel the sharks or bring them to you?
4: That's
1: as
4: what I was
1: burly?
4: Thinking.
0: Great question.
6: Yeah, I don't know. Sorry, but she says she felt so much better, and then that was it. And then she just kept going, and then they were all like, oh, my God, just making sure there was no one around kind of swimming in.
1: Nat is shaking her head.
0: So, this is bad. This is bad. This is another reason why I don't want to swim anywhere.
1: Yeah. Katie, one of my friends did it once, and it's the same thing, but I was in the water at the time, and I thought it was a box of cigars going past me.
4: Get out. Really?
1: I did. Oh, gee, that's a big Cuban.
0: Being smuggled from Cuba. Amazing. Oh, God. Thank you, Katie.
4: Hectic.
0: Lisa's in Hamilton. Hi, Lisa. So talk about when we're pushing our bodies a bit too far in the pursuit of athletic excellence. What have you got for us?
2: Well, I don't know about athletic excellence. My kids had never seen me run.
1: I refuse to run.
2: I don't run unless I'm being chased. Yes. And look, I'm 45, it doesn't happen very often. We work as a group of nurses on the ward, and we decided to create our own netball team.
0: Yes.
2: We decided to call ourselves Enema of the State.
0: Great name. Congratulations.
2: Thank you so much. And we had really high expectations of ourselves. And the kids were laughing, joking around, and they bought the first aid kit as a joke.
0: Yes.
2: Now, here I am, haven't played in 25 years. Within 20 seconds, I tore my calf muscle. Oh. I heard a giant pop, and I was in a boot for 6 weeks. And the boss ended up cancelling our netball team because we all hurt ourselves.
1: Your boss cancelled the team.
2: And ever run for Merkles now.
0: Yes. Amazing. Amazing. I mean, you triumphed because you came up with the greatest team name of all time.
4: And a great story.
0: You couldn't actually play. That was the problem. Too funny.
2: Thanks, guys. Yeah, well, it was miserable.
0: Great work, Lisa.
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0: Lucy and Susie O'Neill.
1: Can we mention the elephant in the room? Do you know what it is?
2: Is it me? You're looking at me.
3: Is it me?
2: It's on another zit, is it?
3: Oh, no, it's me, isn't it?
1: Well, Lutzy had a pimple the other day.
2: Yeah. Oh, yeah, no, I didn't see that one, actually.
1: Yeah. Nick's pimple
3: it's really painful.
2: It looks front and centre.
3: It's right in the middle of my, like...
1: What do you call that?
3: Yeah, the cleft thing, the indent in, like, under your
2: straight
3: nose.
2: Straight under your nose, like, it's right in the middle.
1: It looks so painful.
3: It's deep. It's really, like, my upper lip hurts to move.
2: What's going on? Because you had a cold sore. That's some sort of stress run. What's happening?
3: Yeah, like, just under, very busy under stress, guys. We're coming to the end of our run, you know what I mean? The cold sore appears with stress, and then the pimple came straight after it. Now the whole upper lip is just, like, on pain.
1: We like getting pimples, though, because we seem young. Oh, you are young.
3: Yeah. I'm probably in that sweet spot where I don't like getting pimples, you know? It makes me feel younger than I am.
2: Speaking of sweet spots, do not touch it because that is right in the triangle of death. And someone sent me some evidence last week. I forgot to bring that up. Oh. It's like, you know, death. Man dies after scratching pimple in triangle of death.
3: Someone actually died from it?
2: Yeah.
1: It's below your nose?
3: Yeah.
2: Draw a triangle from your nose down around your mouth.
3: Yeah, it's like right in the sweet spot. It hurts so much, I don't even know if I could pop it.
1: Don't squeeze it.
3: Has it got a nasty white head on it?
2: I can't really see from here. It's just big and red.
1: It's just red. It looks crazy.
3: Are we going to name it? You're going to give it a name or are we going to... I mean, the text line blew up for naming yours, but we did offer $500 for that. And the boss said, don't ever do that again.
2: Told never to do that again.
1: Oh, that's right.
2: Dangerous areas.
3: I have no money. Mm. I have no money to name my pimple.
1: I bet you no one would name it if you weren't getting paid. I wonder.
3: No, probably not.
2: No, no one would care.
1: No.
2: It was only the money that did that.
3: There's no money on the line. No one cares. Yeah, okay. So how do I get rid of it, Susie? You're like one of those people who understands.
1: No.
2: I think you're supposed to, the easiest way is just to forget it exists, which is impossible because we all remind you.
1: Yeah. You can put a hot cloth on it.
3: Oh, yeah.
1: And it would bring out the head.
3: Oh, yeah. Okay.
2: Would it?
1: I think so.
3: You need to bring the head out.
1: But don't touch
2: Maybe do that on a... What's more important to you, be on weekends or weekdays? For me, I'd get that out now.
3: Yeah, I want to get it out. I want to get it
2: out
3: soon.
2: For the weekend.
3: Yeah. No one cares. Yeah, okay. So how do I get rid of it, Susie? You're like one of those people who understands.
1: No.
2: I think you're supposed to, the easiest way is just to forget it exists, which is impossible because we all remind you.
1: Yeah. You can put a hot...

0: Maybe people have got some ideas, but they're not going to.
1: That's exactly what I was going to say.
0: They're not going to give you any unless you pay them.
1: No, there's no money. We've been told that specifically.
2: Yeah, we literally got in trouble for that last time. My poor pimple doesn't get any money named on it.
1: You know,
2: it's the loner pimple.
1: I can pop you to the cage, but.
2: Yeah, in the cave.
1: Sorry, not the cage. I've got cage on the mind for other reasons because I've got a thing I'll be talking about later in the show.
0: Yeah.
2: Okay.
1: Poor hens in cages.
0: Oh. Yeah. Let's go to One Note Wonder.
3: Nick Luxey and Susie O'Neill on Nova.

0: and Susie O'Neill.
1: We're talking about this yesterday as well, talking about funny nicknames that people you get given at work because of your how you work.
2: Yep.
3: Oh, yeah. When were we talking about this? On the pod, wasn't it?
2: 13, 24, 10, funny work nicknames. How'd you get them? What are they? We'd love to take your calls.
1: Yeah. For example, if you call someone a blister, they appear when the hard work is done.
2: Yeah.
1: You know what I mean?
2: Yeah.
1: Do another example?
3: Give us a couple.
1: Okay. Harvey Norman.
3: Well, I know this one. Lenny always uses... something about zero interest, right?
1: Yeah, 3 years, no interest.
2: It's a good one. It's creative.
3: We've had a couple of those in here, haven't we? Hey?
1: Yeah. But in specifically this room?
3: No. Okay.

0: pinpoints on that.
1: If you call someone a deck chair.
2: Oh, deck chair, okay.
1: They always fold under pressure.
2: Oh, that's funny.
3: That's excellent.
2: Because if you call someone a deck chair, I think they'd cotton on straight away. No. Like, okay, relaxed, easy,
1: yeah,
2: comfy.
3: I wonder if you can call people that these days, or HR, blah, blah, blah.
1: Tease people.
3: Oh, God. tease people, as it's called.
1: Sensor light.
2: Comes on and goes off. Like,
1: yeah. Yeah. Only works if someone walks past.
3: That's a very good nickname. Old sensor light over there, eh? Right?
2: That's very good.
1: But it's funny how people get nicknames.
2: Yeah, I had a mate message me on Instagram when we were teasing this. He said his friend was in HR and they called him the tampon. Because he's always soaking up everyone else's problems.
3: Oh, that's disgusting.
1: That's disgusting. Can you really say that on the radio? That sounds disgusting.
2: They're absorbent.
1: I did not think you were going to say that. Did you?
3: No, I did not think that.
1: I'm trying to work out if that's rude or not, or offensive.
2: They just absorb things.
1: Okay.
2: Oh, don't take offense. Don't think about it too much.
1: No.
2: 13, 24, 10, if you've got funny workplace nicknames, we want to get you on.
1: I've got a few more.
2: Oh, yeah, go.
1: Wheelbarrow. They only work when they're pushed. What else is there?
3: I get Atlas a lot.
1: What does that mean?
3: Because I'm just shouldering the whole team.
2: Did you just Google that and you were trying to find something? He's down there looking at his phone.
3: I went to Claude.
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0: Nick, Lutzy and Susie O'Neill.
1: Talking funny workplace nicknames.
2: Yeah, we're going through some that we'd read. Actually, someone just texted me one. Thanks, Kaz. She said that you could call me in here Perth because I'm 3 hours behind everyone else.
1: Jordan texted the text line. He said we had a guy called Lantern, not very bright and has to be carried.
2: There's so one come in as well from Wayne.
1: It was Wayne's it.
2: G-spot. Oh, no one can find them.
1: I go missing.
2: A lot of calls for this. We've got Daniel at Manly West. What nickname have you, do you know? Are you this?
3: I used to work with a guy that thought he knew everything, so we used to call him Google.
2: That's a good one. That's a good one.
1: That is pretty funny. Michelle out of Hamilton, what do you got?
4: Russian. I used to work in a PR company and they're like, you're Russian. I'm like, I'm not Russian, I'm Australian. And they waited for me to figure out what they're actually saying. But I was always rushing around.
2: Oh, rushing around. You're Russian. Russian.
1: I thought it was something worse. I don't know what it was.
5: Maybe Boris Yeltsin or something.
2: Russian.
1: Darren. Darren out of Marsden. What have you got?
6: Yeah, it's not my one. It's one I've heard before, though. It's this guy that had one leg shorter than the other, so he walked with a bit of a wobble, and his nickname was Sniper's Nightmare.
1: A bit of a wobble, just hobbling around.
2: That's pretty funny. That's obscure.
1: That is good.
2: Steve-O from Kingston.
7: Yeah, mate, they call me Legend.
2: Yeah?
7: Yeah.
1: Is that it? That is.
7: Laying bricks, drinking beers. Up the Waz.
1: Thanks, Legend.
5: Bloody Waz. Sold out Eden Park in 15 minutes, by the way.
1: Did it?
5: Yeah, 49,000 people. So
2: is that rugby league?
5: Yeah, league. Yeah.
1: And David out of Wellington Point, wrap us up here, mate. Funny workplace nicknames.
8: We used to have a guy, we used to call him Tetanus because he was a pain in the arse.
0: Nick, Lutzy and Susie O'Neill. Nova.

0: Bloodsy and Susie O'Neill.
1: Taylor Swift was everywhere yesterday. I first saw it. It was funny. I was watching the sports news on Channel 9 and they brought up, it was the last story on the sport, and they said how the Chiefs beat the Broncos. It was the first game of the season. Yep. Travis Kelce, obviously Taylor's husband, was playing, and they went up to the suite or the box and they showed Taylor with the family and stuff. And they go, isn't that great? And then at the end, one of them said, I can't remember which one, I think Joel Dry said, the only reason we're playing that is because Taylor Swift was at the game.
2: Yeah, she was at the game and she was with Tom Cruise.
3: She was with.
1: And Tim Cruise, yeah. But yeah. It's funny how they even said at the end of the sport, we're only playing that because Taylor Swift was at the game.
3: Only giving the Chiefs result because T-Swizzle was at the game.
1: It was the sports section of the of the news. Yeah, and I thought, wow, they're actually, I mean.
3: It wouldn't get a run otherwise, would it?
1: Yeah, they go, that's right. That's the only reason they're doing NFL is because Taylor was there.
3: Right.
1: So that's a juggernaut that she's brought everything to that sport.
2: Massive. And because the Emmys was on yesterday and Taylor Swift made a little cameo in one of those. You know, sometimes they do pre-Emmy or like, you know, Oscars or whatever, they do like the videos where the host does a funny video with cameos.
3: Yeah.
2: Taylor made a cameo in that.
1: Okay.
2: So the host is from Law and Order. Mariska Hargitay's her name.
3: Oh, yeah. She, like, at one point, like, she was one of the highest paid people in the television in the world.
1: Really?
3: Like, 100%. You Google that. She was like, when she was on
2: Law and Order SVU,
3: which she was for a number of seasons, she was one of the highest paid people in the world in television.
1: Wow.
3: Big money.
1: Right. I didn't know who she was.
3: She held the franchise.
1: Really?
2: I
1: didn't know who she was, but she was a great host.
2: She was funny.
1: I saw a few clips. They kept playing that noise, and I was like, what is that? That's Law and Order.
2: That's Law and Order noise. But you know when it comes on.
1: I was like, why do they keep playing that?
3: That's the joke.
2: Yeah, that's it. So Taylor makes a cameo, right, in it because they're talking about will Taylor Swift be in attendance or not, and she's like talking to her Law and Order cast.
3: Right,
2: and
3: like Taylor, she's in the room, in the cop room.
4: This is adding up.
5: And who asked you, rookie?
4: Our perp has a clear MO. A lot of this doesn't fit the pattern, and I don't think everything is a clue.
6: It is to the Swifties.
4: I think what we're going to be looking for is hiding in plain sight.
2: It goes on for like 2.5 minutes. It's pretty, quite funny.
3: It's pretty clever.
2: Taylor can actually act. I was pretty impressed with how she was going.
1: I suppose film clips is kind of acting, or even her concerts is kind of acting.
3: I think she's been in movies. Hasn't she?
2: I don't know. Yeah, yes. I'm getting thumbs up.
3: She's certainly acted in
2: movies. Okay, there you go. Yeah.
1: But they said that Taylor and, what's her name?
2: Mariska.
1: Mariska were actually friends, and Taylor named her cat
2: Olivia Benson, which is the character name of Mariska in Law and Order.
3: Taylor was in Cats.
2: Are you with us?
3: Taylor was in that horrible movie, Cats.
1: Oh, was she?
3: With James Corden.
1: Was she really?
3: I'd rather watch the Ray Gun documentary than watch Cats the movie.
2: Oh, that was the worst.
3: I'd rather watch High Rocks.
0: Nick, Lutzy and Susie O'Neill. The Grammy-nominated pop phenom superstar.
7: Hey, my name is Samba.
0: Samba is bringing his You Are The Reason tour to Australia this

0: Nova tickets. Keep it on Nova.
1: Thank you so much.
0: Nova, the home of Samba.
2: He's found some space, takes the mark, plays on and slots it straight through. Oh, what a finish.
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0: Nick, Lutzi and Susie O'Neill.
1: Right, so we were in here the other day talking about colognes.
2: Yep, we often do.
1: Yeah, was it? Did Lutzi change his cologne? He smelled good?
2: Oh, I
3: could smell Susan.
2: I've got a fake Chanel.
3: Mademoiselle
2: that I got off.
3: And I sensed it.
2: Yeah.
3: Even though it's not it.
1: Yes.
2: For my birthday. No, you almost said a fake cocoa.
3: I did. I said it almost smells like Mademoiselle. Yeah.
1: And then were we talking, maybe it was off air, Lutzi, we were saying when other guys have clones and you can't wear the same one as them if you're mates with them, but you kind of sometimes you want to.
3: Yeah, but Ben Teo, it was.
1: Yep.
3: The former Broncos assistant coach, Maroon's assistant coach, rugby league, rugby union legend. He had the same cologne that I wanted to wear. It was weird because we were going out together and not, you know, going out socially together.
2: Yeah, yeah.
3: And I was like, can I borrow your cologne? And I asked him if I could have it for the flight home to Australia because he was in Ireland.
2: That's right.
3: To put
1: that's
3: on my jumper so I could fall asleep comfortably smelling Ben Teo on the flight home.
1: Because we were saying the biggest compliment you can give, I think, to another person or another dude is you smell good.
3: Yeah. Mm. That was Tom Ford Black Orchid, by the way.
2: Yeah. Yep. But you can't, if you've got a scent, your friend can't wear the same scent.
1: Correct. But can you steal a scent of someone whom you don't know? And can you compliment someone on their scent of someone whom you don't know?
2: You can steal a scent off someone you don't know, and I would only compliment them if I wanted to find out said scent.
1: Okay.
3: I haven't got a drum with that. If you don't know the person, the chances of you being in the same space as them regularly.
2: But liking saying you like someone's smell sound
1: personal, isn't it? It's a bit
2: personal.
1: Because another guy, it was a guy in the gym yesterday, and me and him were in this area, and there's like outdoor areas, just me and him, and like 20 minutes, and I'm just getting wafts of his cologne.
3: And you liked it?
1: Loved it. Never smelled it before, but I was like, he smells good. Like,
3: and what, you went up and asked him about?
1: Well,
3: I mean, that's weird if that's what you did.
1: So that was my intention to do.
3: I know why it's weird.
1: It is weird. No, it is weird,
2: in
1: right?
2: A gym, two guys exercising by themselves, it feels like
3: you're cracking on away. That's why.
1: That's what I was freaking out about. But I thought, no, if that was me and someone said you smell good, I would get kudos from that. I would feel good.
3: It's where it is, I think, because I don't think it's bad to say someone smells nice. I've done it. I know.
1: Yes.
3: Maybe it makes me weird.
2: But a guy to a guy, it just feels like it wouldn't happen.
3: I've said it to people in here, like at work. I've said it to you.
1: But I would never say it to another girl at the gym because that would be another level of weird. You know what I mean? But I felt like with a guy at the gym, I could sort of bro out a little bit and say, you smell. Anyway, I had an absolute Barry.
3: Go on.
1: So I was thinking about our conversation and I was like, just. The whole time we're doing our weights, I'm doing back squats. He's doing like Bulgarian split squats.
3: So that makes it weirder.
2: It does make
3: some
2: it
3: reason,
2: weird.
3: Just the way
1: very intimate.
3: Yeah.
1: He had overhead earphones on, right?
2: Mm.
1: Doesn't want me to disturb.
3: He's not there to socialise.
1: Maybe in 20 minutes, I was like, just say it. Like, maybe you can find out where it's from because I really wanted this cologne. And as I walked past him, as I'm taking my weight plate back, I went, hey, mate.
3: So you sort of say, take your headphones off?
1: Yeah, hey, mate. And he looks at me and he's like, he does the classic one ear out, like, what's that?
3: Oh, what?
1: I completely folded and I go, oh, Bulgarians, good exercise.
2: Oh, no. Please don't tell me then you followed up a little bit later.
1: No. Then I just walked away and he was like, thanks. And then put his headphone ear back on and walked away and I wanted to die. I was like, why did I do that? And why didn't I just follow through with it?
3: Like, he 100% thinks that you were hitting on him.
1: Yeah. Why would someone say good exercise, like Bulgarians, good exercise, and just walk off?
2: What did he say?
1: He just said thanks and put his headphone back on and just continued doing what he was doing.
3: Why would you possibly ask someone to take their headphones off and do that?
1: It would have been less weird if I had just asked him, hey, you smell good. What cologne do you use?
3: What are you wearing, man? That's good. Like, still weird, but
2: it's so much it was weird. I thought it was going to be worse because I thought then in 10 minutes' time you're going to walk past him and go, you smell good.
3: Like that's
1: a little bum slap. You smell good, man. What's up?
3: Well, you might as well be slapping his ass at that point because honestly,
1: it was bad.
2: What did he look like? Is he like a gym junkie?
1: Yeah, but yeah, it was pretty built. Obviously, a bit taller than me. That's not hard. You know, he had good legs on him, I suppose. I wasn't taking it. By that stage, I put my weights away, went to the next room, and just wanted to hide and crawl away. And you know, it was embarrassing.
3: That's weird. I mean, I presume it happens to women more than men.
2: I'm trying to think of a situation where I've ever been in that situation. I think that is totally odd what you have done.
3: It is totally odd.
1: I mean, text line, I think you can ask another man if he smells good. But I literally should have just committed to what I was going to do.
2: Yes.
1: Rather than pull out and do this half-hearted.
2: Don't pull out.
3: Given that it's a gym that you probably, you know, obviously the two of you go there a lot, is it?
1: I'm nervous to see him again.
3: I'm saying, is it worthwhile when he doesn't have his headphones on, if you did see him go, mate, just to clarify, I'm so sorry, I could smell your cologne the other day and it's bloody good. I'm not, you know, I was left there thinking you probably thought I was trying to hit on you or something.
1: Oh, it wasn't.
3: Do you double down at this point?
1: That's a good call. Do I go back and do it?
2: Yeah, I reckon you should double down.
1: Oh, yeah.
3: I reckon double down.
1: Yeah. You reckon?
3: Just to see where it goes.
0: Nick Lutzy and Susie O'Neill on Nova.
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14: You are listening to Nova. It is Jace, Lauren and Clint. Hey, good morning to my little four-year-old son, Archie, who is in the car at the moment.
15: Oh, shout out.
14: He said, I always talk about the other boys, and he wanted to run a little bit of air.
16: Get him on the phone.
15: Good morning,
16: call him.
15: Archie.
16: Hey, Archie, what's your favourite song? We'll play it for you. Text your dad, and we'll play it for you.
14: No, careful. Remember, we spoke about his favourite song recently, actually. Archie, my four-year-old, he loves music. Maybe I'll take him to Samba. His first concert.
15: Yeah.
16: Imagine the little four-year-old singing, I don't want to get undressed.
15: Are you going to call today for tickets?
16: For a new person. Imagine a little four-year-old singing this.
15: Yeah, no idea.
16: Imagine him singing, I don't want to kiss someone else's neck and have to pretend it's yours instead.
14: Okay, now that you've put it that way, maybe we'll wait for the Wiggles. I don't want to get
16: undressed for a new person. I love when kids sing adult lyrics. It's so funny and you just can't respond. When they're singing something sexy or naughty and you're like, oh, do you know what that means?
14: He loved Arpita. Remember he sang that with you guys in the car on the way to...
15: Arpita.
16: Yeah, but realize, that one's all right.
14: Well, it's a Korean drinking song.
15: Is it?
16: Yeah, it's a drinking game.
14: It's based off a drinking
15: game.
14: That's
15: all right.
14: Yeah.
15: I had no idea.
14: Yeah, there you go.
15: Arpita.
16: Well, they do this thing where they put their hands on top and it's like...
14: Yeah.
16: I'm 13, 24, 10. Does your kid sing adult lyrics? And it's quite funny.
14: They play to kindy all the time. Hands on top of each other. Up. Mm-hmm. Oh, you drink Sam milk.
15: Yep. Let's go.
14: Hey,
15: Dennis Leary. Should we play a bit of that? Just get just sort of wet our appetite.
14: Do you remember that one?
16: No.
15: A S S H O L E. Everybody.
16: Oh, I don't know that one.
15: Yeah.
14: 13, 24, 10 is our number. Anyway. Does your child sing adult songs? Give
16: it's
14: us a call.
16: Quite cute and funny.
14: It is cute, yeah. Hopefully, it's not only.

you take my hand and come with me, because you look so fine that I really want to make you mine. I say you look so fine that I really want to make you mine. 4, 5, 6, come on and get your kicks. Now you don't need a

0: This is Nova. You got Jace, Lauren and Clint.
1: I mentioned in passing, I might take my son Archie to his first concert to see Samba. Then I realise I don't want to get undressed.
2: I think it's fine in context. When they're singing along to a song, it's kind of okay. But then when you hear them singing it out of context,
3: yeah,
2: and they're singing, you don't realise they're singing a swear word or singing something a little risque. It's actually quite amusing.
3: Yeah, it's cute.
2: Yeah. It's cute, and you can't laugh because they know
3: you
2: that it's
3: naughty.
2: Laugh.
3: That makes it worse.
2: And then they want to sing it more
3: in their brain.
1: And if they swear, you can't laugh.
2: No. Well, but it seems like all the kids are doing it 13, 24, 10.
3: Phones have lit up. Helen joins us. Good morning, Helen.
4: Morning. How are you?
1: We're good.
3: We're great. Is there some sort of inappropriate song that your child loves?
4: Not my child. It was when I was a kid.
3: Oh, when you were a kid.
4: We were driving to school, and we had the Prince album on, and Get Off came on, and I started singing it in front of my mum.
2: Yeah, see, that'll get you.
1: Yeah, that will get you.
3: And it's a bit of an earworm as well, right?
4: Yeah, she's like, oh my God, what are you singing? But I had no idea till I grew up that it was pretty good.
2: Yeah, because you learn the words and then you just go for it. But then when you sing about the music, you're like, oh, that's a bit naughty.
1: Hey,
2: that's a bit naughty.
1: Molly, songs kids sing at your place, what do you got?
5: I've got a 5-year-old who is obsessed with a metal band called Electric Callboy.
2: Electric Cowboy?
5: Callboy.
1: Electric Callboy.
2: What do Electric Callboy sing?
5: They like do metal songs, so they did a metal cover of Every Time We Touch, like the famous techno song.
2: Because every time we touch, I get this feeling.
1: Yeah, right.
5: But they do screaming as well in it. So she also loves Hyper Hyper, which is like screaming.
2: Yeah.
5: And she sings it and screams it.
2: Yes. Wow. Every time we touch, I get this feeling. You don't want a 5-year-old.

0: running around screaming that.
1: Remember, that's not too bad. Remember Meredith Brooks? This had a big resurgence in my day. I'm a bitch,
0: I'm a lover, yeah. I'm a child, I'm a mother, I'm a sinner, I'm a saint. I do not feel ashamed, I'm your head. But a little kid walking around singing, I'm your lover. It's funny. Because when you sing it, you don't really notice.
1: No, I know, that would be funny. All right, let's go. Catherine.
2: Hey, guys. My 4-year-old has walked into daycare singing at the top of his lungs, X gonna give it to you.

0: That's
1: my
0: funny.
1: God. I love that.
0: I just don't know how daycare teachers don't laugh at kids all the time.
2: Where did your kid get that from, Catherine?
1: Oh, don't judge. Don't judge.
3: I think it might have made it to Dad's gym playlist.
2: Blame Dad. I love it.
0: Yeah. Definitely Dad's fault.
1: That's funny.
0: Susanna, hello.
4: Hey, how are you?
0: Good. What song is it that the kid sings?
4: Okay, so my six-year-old is obsessed with Unholy by Sam Smith.
0: Oh, yeah.
1: Sam Smith's all right, isn't
4: it? Word for word.
0: Yeah, that's so cute.
1: What's wrong with Sam Smith?
0: Unholy's okay, isn't it? I'm trying to think. Are there rude words in that? Are there rude words?
4: Hey.
0: Is it rude?
1: Yeah,
0: doing something unholy.
1: Yeah. What does he say? Oh, I missed it.
0: It's quite sexy.
2: I think they're getting unholy.
0: I think he says, if you push me down south, I'm going to do something unholy.
1: And where was he when he sang this?
4: Sorry?
1: Where was he when he sang this out loud?
4: Oh, no, it's her, and she sings it at school. She sings it everywhere.
1: Oh, no.
4: Yes.
0: I love it. Mummy doesn't know Daddy's getting hot at the body shop.
4: Oh, yeah, that's the one.
0: He's doing something unholy.
1: I love this. Hey, thanks,
5: Jace, Lauren and Clint.
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0: This is Jace, Lauren and Clint. You are listening to Nova.
1: Once September's done, it's October, and then we get to November, and for me personally, it means that the baby will be here.
0: Oh, that's right.
1: Which is actually, I think we're just over 30 weeks now, so we're creeping. I feel really, really excited, like just flat out excited. But yesterday, and can I tell you, there's been just a flurry of things arriving because I've been I've been very trigger happy on the internet and ordering bits and pieces. I'm quite, you know, I quite like it. I quite like shopping for little things and
0: you got a little outfit and everything.
1: Yeah, you know, little.
0: Have you got the
1: little
0: hospital
1: shoes,
0: outfit?
1: Little shoes and all that sort of stuff?
0: Don't do the shoes.
1: Why?
0: Because I don't use them.
1: Yeah, but they look
2: just
1: good.
2: Just let him buy the shoes.
0: Okay, buy the shoes.
2: It's excited.
0: Yeah. I know, but just
2: buy the shoes.
0: Anyway, I want to save the boy money too.
1: The notification came yesterday from AusPost saying, you missed a delivery. Anyway, head to the post office to pick it up. I'm like, oh, God, what is it this time? I thought I had everything up, you know. Anyway, I get to the post office and this has arrived.
0: Oh,
2: the pram.
0: The pram.
1: It's the pram, guys.
0: Mm. Oh, you went the bugaboo.
1: But the thing is that as soon as I put this in the car, I had a mini meltdown.
2: Oh, yeah, it's like, all very
1: it's
2: real.
1: Like the happening. Reality and gravity of the situation just hit me in that moment. And I mean, in a perfectly incredible way, but it was like, whoa, stuff's just got real.
2: Yeah.
1: That's, by the way, that's still boxed in the back of my car to this.
0: You can't bring yourself to take it out.
1: I haven't taken it inside yet. It's still sitting in the back of my car, but like.
2: Yeah, it's funny how sometimes one thing makes you go, oh, okay, all right, yeah, cool, we're really doing this.
1: Just the magnitude.
2: I mean, I would have thought the sonographs, the visit to the obstetrician might have done it, but the pram being taking up the boot of the car, push you over the edge, brother.
0: Where do you build?
1: Oh, I wouldn't know how to do that.
0: Oh, no, it's easy. It's it's all clips together. You know, like in the
2: Bourne. That's untrue.
0: No. Like in the Bourne movies, you know, when he clips the gun apart and then he puts the gun back together?
1: Yeah, but that's Jason Bourne.
0: No. You will be the Jason Bourne of prams.
2: I had to pick my niece up from daycare and there is like a room where prams go to die. It's pram parking, right? They're all in there. I would have thought you'd. I don't know why. I just would have thought you took the child, dropped the child off, and then you took the pram with you. So they all, with their no child in it. I guess I've never seen anyone push a pram with no child in it. Anyway, they all collapse. If you should have seen me trying to re-pop up the pram.
1: Oh, yeah. Because a lot of them you just go, and it goes.
2: No, you don't. You don't just go like that.
1: That's
2: really
1: the lady
2: hard.
1: In the shop show.
2: So I ended up carrying the pram and making the child walk. Home. Because I couldn't work out how to pop the the pram under my arm and the child on the ground. I couldn't work out how to pop it up.
1: What's wrong with that one?
0: No, that's a great pram. Yeah. It doesn't, like,
1: it just doesn't.
0: Yeah. Like, it's a bit of work. But it's a great pram.
1: It's happening.
0: We know.
1: It's happening.
0: Yeah, Lauren, you know?
1: Like 6, 7, 8 weeks.
2: The day you told me, I knew. That's when it hit me, Clint. But I'm glad the fact you've had to put the back seats down to put the pram in is what has sent you.
1: There's other merchandise as well.
0: I'm not loading in a case of beer. I'm loading in a pram. I think I'm having a baby.
2: It's rather large, isn't it?
1: Yeah, well, let's wait till it's set up. Can you help me set it up?
0: This is amazing watching this.
2: Does that go for?
1: How? What?
0: What do you mean?
2: Well, like, when it's 5, if it's still in that pram?
0: Five, they're walking.
1: 0 to 3 type job?
0: Yeah, 3, you'd move to a stroller.
1: Yeah.
0: Maybe 2.
2: What's the difference between a pram and a stroller?
0: Oh,
1: stroller's very sort of get about.
0: Yeah.
1: Style.
2: It's very get about.
1: Yeah, the child sits more upright and enjoys the ride.
0: Yeah.
1: Whereas this one's just like.
2: Hardcore.
1: Yeah, this one's. Yeah, I'm a dad.
3: This is Jace, Lauren and Clint.
4: Turn it up
3: on Nova.

0: Thanks for joining us. You're listening to Nova. It is Jace, Lauren and Clint with you. I want to talk basketball dramas.
1: Oh, no, you're not.
0: Now,
1: are you outing?
2: What's happening?
0: Now, hang on.
2: This is the kids' basketball.
0: Yeah, so kids' basketball.
1: And you just played Valerie.
2: How do you Tiger Mom.
1: You're so scared of her.
0: I'm terrified of Valerie.
1: Now, she's your
0: team manager.
1: Okay.
0: I love Valerie. She's great. Mm. She's really good. Morning, Valerie, if you're listening. She dropped Tuddy home last night. Thank you very much. She helps out with, you know, dropping kids off here and there. She's the team manager.
1: Oh, she sounds like an angel.
2: I don't know why you're so savage about her behind the scenes.
0: Don't do that. I'm not savage.
1: In the breaks.
0: No,
1: I mean,
0: don't.
1: It's like a pylon. Mm. Poor Valerie.
2: And she's dropping your kids home from sport.
0: Guys, don't do that. Don't do that.
2: She sounds awesome.
1: She's great.
2: Everyone
1: she
2: needs Valerie.
0: We love Valerie.
1: Lifesaver.
0: We love Valerie.
1: Yeah.
0: However.
2: Except when she calls team meetings.
0: Oh, the team meetings do drag. But she knows that. I've given that feedback. The other night was their breakup party. They had a giant glow party on Saturday night.
1: A glow party?
0: Yeah. Now, because it was a Saturday night, a lot of us had other things on.
2: They had, yeah, oh yeah, Saturday.
0: And Valerie said, you know what? I'm happy to do the whole carpool thing.
1: So she's a magnificent person.
0: Yeah, she is.
2: The problem is with Valerie.
0: No, I don't have
1: She's trying to get your kids eating healthy, A, and B, she just runs around after them.
0: I don't have
1: dropping
0: a
1: them
0: with
1: off,
0: Valerie. She's lovely.
2: Also, what did you have on Saturday night?
0: I was watching the footy.
2: You're watching the footy on the couch?
0: Yeah.
2: Oh, we all had other things on, Valerie. Could you organise the kids? Because I'm on the couch watching the
1: footy. So you said,
2: hey,
1: why don't you come on over, Valerie?
0: So anyway.
1: Pick up my kids.
0: My mate Sadesh, him and his wife Deshmi had a charity event in the city. So they've gone to the charity event.
2: They're a charity. You're on the couch watching the footy. You should be the one doing pickup.
0: Hang on. So Valerie has taken their child and my child to this basketball breakup. Right?
2: It's the glow party. Where was the glow party?
0: I'm not sure.
2: You had zero investment.
1: Keeping tabs on his kids. Good to see.
2: As long as they're out of the house, I don't care.
1: See ya. Where are you going? No worries.
2: Get out of here.
1: See you in a few days.
2: Little rugrat.
1: Thanks.
0: Right. When you say it like that. Anyway, it's 9:30 at night and Huddy's not home.
2: Is it a glow party? It's some unknown destination.
1: Yeah. Supervised by Valerie.
2: There was no glow party. He was probably out stealing cars or something.
0: No,
2: he wasn't.
0: He wasn't. No, he was with Valerie. And I was like, oh, it's 9:30. Like, it's getting late. So I jump on.
2: What time was he supposed to be home?
0: What? I don't know.
2: Oh, awesome. Father of the year strikes again. Don't know where he
1: just
2: was. Don't know what
1: tabs.
2: Time. He was watching the footy.
1: What
2: he
1: time are you home? Yeah. Oh, you know.
0: No, I just thought. Whenever. 9:30. You should be home by
2: but did
0: now.
2: Did you not say to Valerie, hey, what time do you think he'll be home?
0: Well, that's at 9:30 that dawned on me. So I opened.
2: At 9:30.
0: I opened the parents' WhatsApp group.
1: Mm-hmm.
2: Which you've got on mute, so you probably missed all the information.
0: And I'm like, hey, guys, hope the glow party's going great. Just wondering what time it wraps up.
2: Question, what time did it start? What time did he leave the house?
0: Five-ish.
2: Oh,
0: yeah.
2: Okay.
0: Yeah. So it's a long party.
2: Hefty.
0: Yeah, hefty party. And I said, look, you know, what time's it wrapping up? Now, our friends, Sadesh and Deshmi, who are at the charity event, log on as well.
1: Angels.
0: And they're like, hope they're having fun. Thanks again, Valerie, for bringing the kids home. And then you see Valerie typing, you see the little dots, and then it comes up going, does anyone have Cal and Huddy? Has anyone left with Cal and Huddy?
2: Oh, she forgot them.
0: So it looks like she can't find Cal and Huddy.
2: Well, the party finished 2 hours ago and you're busy watching the footy with the chat on me.
0: Honestly.
1: To be fair, you had no idea where it was either.
0: No. I didn't click.
2: Chase just right back. Nah.
1: Who dis?
2: Nah, I haven't seen him. Who's that?
0: Yeah, okay, you know what? You're right. It was at that point I was like, I should have invested more time and energy into finding out information because now it sounds
2: but
0: like
2: you were watching the footy on the couch. You had things on.
1: So where was Cal and Huddy?
0: So this is the thing. So then all of a sudden Deshmi and Sadesh, Cal's parents.
2: Who are doing charity work.
0: They're at a charity event.
1: Oh, yes.
0: Start freaking out on the group chat going, what do you mean? Has he gone missing? Who's got our kids? And we're just sitting there waiting. So I now type. I'm like, hey, guys, is everything all good?
1: Mm.
2: That's all you wrote?
0: Well,
2: hey, guys, is everything all good? You didn't think to pick up the phone and say, hey, Valerie, why didn't you take my son home?
0: No, I didn't want to panic anyone.
1: Mm. Yeah, it's 3/4 time as well.
2: He's got the sausage rolls in the oven. He doesn't want to burn those.
0: And after 5 minutes, she replies, ha, ha, ha, gotcha. We had a great night. We're on the way.
2: She's a friend of mine.
1: Valerie.
0: I'm like, Valerie, you can't joke
1: yes,
0: over
1: you
0: kidnapping.
1: Can. She's
2: do you know what? She was shaming you as a parent. Because you had no idea where your child was, what he was doing,
0: where
2: he was.
0: Yeah, he was with Valerie.
2: Good on you, Valerie. She's a friend of mine.
0: I did have sausage rolls.
1: Did you?
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3: Hi, I'm Melanie and I am a nutrition expert.
1: Let's hear from the expert.
0: Guys, it's the experts, special people that specialise in really special things. And today we are talking nutrition. Nutrition Plus is a great organisation. Melanie McBrice is joining us. She is the lady behind it. Good morning.
4: Good morning.
0: Welcome to the show.
5: Now,
0: get us healthy, Mel.
5: Yeah, there's that. But there's whenever I'm in the supermarket these days, I'm struck by something.
4: Mm-hmm.
5: And this is a bit of a passion of mine and maybe an obsession of mine.
4: Right.
5: The P word, protein.
4: Oh.
5: It's everywhere.
4: Everything has protein in it.
5: Am I seeing something or is there more and more?
4: Protein has definitely been the big fad of the last couple of years. Obviously, protein is beneficial for us. One of the biggest benefits is in that it helps us to feel satisfied. So,
6: like it fills us up.
4: Like it fills us up, that's right. And so then you're not looking for as much food.
6: But is getting protein in like a protein chip, for instance, as helpful as eating some eggs or a chicken breast?
4: No.
0: Now, yeah. I was talking to the kids the other day because you guys cast your mind back to primary school when it's like, you know, a certain amount of food from the fruit and veg section.
5: Oh, the pyramid.
0: The food pyramid.
4: The pyramid is so outdated. What we can get out of the pyramid is those core food groups. Mm-hmm. So you've still got your protein foods,
0: yep,
4: your grains, your fruits, your veggies, your dairies and your healthy fats. And so when I'm doing lunch boxes, I just try and make sure that I've got at least one thing out of all of those groups in there.
0: Right.
6: So how old are your kids, can I ask?
4: I've got one who is seven and then I do foster care. So
6: amazing.
0: Good for you.
6: So if you're doing a lunchbox, what would be, because I imagine you'd perfect it.
0: I don't think there'd be roll-ups in there.
6: What would be in there?
5: Well, there might be.
4: My daughter has never had a roll-up.
0: Oh, no, there you go.
5: There's the mum and then there's a dietitian. What about like little treats, especially in the lunchboxes? Because there's going to be a lot of parents in their cars right now who want to know, is a treat a day or a treat every now and then okay?
4: Well, if you go by the guidelines say 1 to 3 treats per week.
6: Okay.
4: Now, that is challenging for anybody. we would probably do more than that.
6: But can they have an actual treat or has it got to be some sort of avocado brownie?
4: Oh, no, we do actual treats.
6: Yeah, yeah.
4: So she'll have ice cream or chocolate or what have you.
6: Yeah,
4: definitely.
5: Do you think allergies are on the rise because we've become more fussy?
4: Not because we've become more fussy. This is actually one of my favourite topics. So I'm so glad that you brought this up. With allergies, the research shows that even though there's a genetic link, what a mum eats during pregnancy and breastfeeding and what we feed our little ones in those first few years of life can significantly impact the risk of allergies.
0: Really?
4: Yeah. And so things like I'm getting your kids dirty and playing with animals.
6: Germs.
4: And yeah, so you want to expose them to all of those things early on so that their allergy,
5: the more resilience the mum has in pregnancy, the more resilient your child.
4: And that doesn't mean, you know, go eating dirt during pregnancy.
5: No.
6: but sometimes people do go too far. Like,
4: you hear people
6: wrapping their kids up in cotton wool. Mm. It's actually not the best thing for their immune system, is that
4: No, exactly. That's right. And so one of the things that I always talk to mums about is making sure that you're eating your allergens regularly during pregnancy.
6: What
4: and
6: does that mean? So like eating nuts?
4: Yeah, twice a week at least.
6: Right.
4: And peanuts are different than your other nuts.
6: Yes.
4: Legumes, eggs. All of those key allergens, dairy products.
5: Wow.
4: Yeah, it's amazing how
5: body
4: works.
5: I'm an expectant dad and
0: you're craving dairy.
5: And Eliza's having a lot of cinnamon scrolls.
0: Really?
5: I don't know what that's going to do to the child. Maybe it'll form an addiction as opposed to an allergy.
6: Well, maybe you'll just sit at home and eat a tub of ice cream tonight, and that's not how it works.
0: Can I?
4: So I would ask her, sorry to interrupt, but what is it about the cinnamon scrolls that she's craving? Is it the cinnamon or is it
6: the sugar?
4: Maybe she needs to have something before cinnamon scroll time. Like maybe she's actually hungry. Mm. And cinnamon is really good for sugar balance, like your blood glucose balance. So it sounds to me like she's actually craving some carbohydrates a bit earlier in the day.
6: Okay. So how do you explain Clint's cravings. Yeah.
0: Also, I'd like to see Clint tell the pregnant mother that maybe we don't go the cinnamon scroll.
5: I'm also eating a lot of pickled onions at the moment, so maybe I am.
6: Oh, you've been pregnant for years. One of those sympathetic pregnancies or whatever the dad's calling them.
0: Melanie McGrice is a nutrition expert. She is joining us this morning. Thank you so much for coming in, Mel. We appreciate it.
4: Oh, my pleasure. Thank you for having me.
2: Jase, Lauren and Clint.
1: Jase, Lauren and Clint.

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You're awake. I'm impressed. Jody and Hazy are moments away from six. Then I'll see you this afternoon with Whipper and Kay Ritchie for your drive home from four, right here on Nova.

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0: 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In Valley View, there's a burst water main on Wright Road near Walkley's Road. Speeds are down to 40 and one lane is closed to city bound. In Oaklands Park, the lights are flashing yellow through the Diagonal Road-Morfitt Road intersection. Works to watch for in North Haven on Victoria Road near Sir Keith Smith Drive. Speeds are down to 40 there. Slow down for a speed camera, Alawuna Avenue, Mitchell Park. 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Sunny today, hitting for a top of 18. Right now it's 8 degrees on Adelaide's Nova 919.
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4: Good morning, Susie Thompson with you. Labor's expecting to tighten some visa categories in a bid to bring down Australia's migration rate. After a six-week delay, the Albanese government will outline its plans today. It's understood there could be a reduction in bridging visas, reworking the skills program and fast-tracking the appeals process. Peter Van Vliet from the Migration Institute says it needs to be carefully calibrated.
5: Every part has a different economic impact. For instance, students, they're one of our top four export industries, big economic impact there. Skilled workers, particularly in regional Australia, they're crying out for skilled migrants. That's a hard area to cut. So it's easy to say reduce migration, but finding an area to reduce is the hard part.
4: Two teenage boys have been charged over the mistaken identity shooting of 23-year-old Marco Tapia in Sydney's southwest. The boys, aged 14 and 16, have been charged with murder, participating in a criminal group and firearms offences. Convicted Perth killer Andre Rebello will have to serve his life sentence in full after withdrawing his appeal. The 30-year-old was found guilty of murdering his mother for her life insurance policies. The reason behind the discontinuance is not known. The opening hearing for the Royal Commission into the corruption within Victoria's construction sector will get underway next Wednesday. No witnesses will appear, with the commissioner expected to outline his plans for the running of the inquiry during a three-hour hearing. Nova Sport is next.
1: Nova Sport.
4: Sydney Swans coach Dean Cox says nullifying the Dockers midfield will be one of the keys to victory in tomorrow's preliminary final at the SCG. He says Brody Grundy has been working on how to keep Luke Jackson quiet.
6: Yeah, he's a phenomenal footballer. You know, I think not only with his ruck work, but certainly the way that he follows up after that and the ground ball presence that he does have. And I think that's also a strength of Brody's as well. We need to understand the form that Luke is in. Brody's done a lot of homework on him throughout the week.
4: And the Roosters believe they'll be better for the run after their qualifying final loss to the Panthers. Their season goes on the line against the Sharks on Saturday night in an elimination semi-final at Allianz Stadium. And you're up to date on Nova.
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7: They said it would never happen. But look who's back. They were like, nah, gone.
8: Never to return.
7: Take her off the title. I said, no.
8: It didn't. Did you though, or did you just extend your arms and go, now it's all me.
7: A few interesting meetings. Jade's back. Good on you, Jade. Good on you, Jade.
8: Thanks, mate.
7: Let's touch on a top 6 o'clock. What's been going on? Jason Derulo tickets before 7 o'clock. Looking forward to that.
8: Yes.
7: Also the One Note Wonder, 10 past 6.
8: Yeah, go on then.
7: Have fun. You ready?
8: Yeah. Oh, can you do that again?
7: Also, this as well, it's a throwback.
8: Oh, that's hard.
7: So this could be a bit of a clue as well. Yeah, well, I think it's one of those ones where the start's very different to what the actual main bit of the song is. Do you know what I mean?
8: Right, yeah, I know what you're saying.
7: One more time.
8: Okay.
7: Two excellent prizes up for grabs. We are away. Let's chat to you 6 o'clock on the dot. It is Thursday. And guess what that means too, by the way?
8: She's a throwback Thursday.
7: Throwback Thursday. The best tunes from yesteryear. So you tell us what to play. 0400 919 919. Producer Maggie's going to take over. Throwback Thursday.
8: Is she?
7: Yeah.
8: Right.
7: Why do you reckon that's going to happen?
8: Because she's a Gen Zer.
7: No, because she's a mad emo.
8: Oh, yeah,
7: so that's the theme this morning.
8: Oh, looking forward to it.

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0: 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Get it off your chest, 13-24-10. Go absolute bananas about something that's really, really, I'm going to say it, pissed you off quite recently, okay?
1: It can be minor too. It could just only affect you, but could really impact your day. We'd love to hear it.
0: I mean, maybe you were the head coach of the Gold Coast Suns and your boys just weren't performing a la a few years ago for Stewie Jew.
2: Show me the fight!
0: I mean, that sort of stuff, that's solid. I mean, that's really solid. Maybe, maybe you're a big Geelong Cats fan and you just bowed out to the Dockers in this year's finals. Then you call up 3AW and you go absolutely off your face.
3: What a disgrace tonight was as a Cats fan. The whole competition's conspired against us and the umpiring was a cherry on top of what's been a disgusting year of treatment by the AFL towards us. They're going to conspire against us to not get Zach Butters. Mm-hmm. They call us salary cap cheats. Well, we should be in the grand final. This Fremantle team, if they win the grand final, it doesn't matter if Hawthorn or Sydney win it, they are the worst team in history to ever win a grand final. Whoa. It will be a disgrace. Honestly, you know what? Brisbane will be the worst three-peat winners ever, but they can do the competition a favour. I'm so sick in the stomach what I saw tonight.
0: Well played, Brogan Prince.
1: It's a real spray, isn't it?
0: It's a real
1: I love that.
0: Spray.
1: Words like disgrace.
0: Yeah. Disgrace.
1: Sick to my stomach.
0: It's a disgrace. You guys wouldn't be exposed to this, but a word on the east, when you're talking about someone that you don't like, particularly in footy terms, grub. So that's what all the fans say. Oh, okay. He's such a grub.
1: Okay.
0: Biggest grub. Oh, those umpires, bunch of grubs.
1: There you go. Have a spray. Have a spray this morning. 13, 24, 10.
0: All right, kick us off, producer Maggie. What have you got?
4: All right, I've got one that I'm preempting is going to be something that's going to really annoy me. So this weekend, I live right on Anzac Highway, right? Camden Park, Anzac Highway, smack bang on the highway. Guess what this weekend is, ladies and gentlemen?
1: City Bay.
4: Yes,
0: it is.
4: So my entire street is blocked off, but I live Anzac Highway right next to the tram line, right?
0: Oh, yeah.
4: So I'm smack bang in the middle. So I can't get over one side and I can't get over the other side. So I have to park in another suburb to be able to get out on Sunday. I have to park in South Plimpton to be able to get up to my other job in Harndorf on Sunday.
0: That is actually insanely inconvenient.
4: Yeah, it is.
0: Yes.
4: It is.
1: You say yay through very gritted teeth.
4: I know. Don't actually mean yay. Everyone, that was sarcasm.
0: Okay. Please feel free to absolutely vent. Go off your face.
2: Show me the fight!
0: Yeah, stuff like that. Sarah, on a vent, what have you got?
5: Oh, I second everything that bloke just said before. I am so sick of people leaving empty toilet rolls on the holder. Every time I go in, no toilet paper. It's right next to you. Pick it up. Take the old one, put it back on. Not that hard.
0: Well played.
1: Well done, Sarah.
0: Good stuff, Sarah.
1: But Sarah, you know, apparently it is hard for people. You don't realise how hard that must be.
5: It must be a task of a lifetime, I tell you what, in my household anyway.
1: Sarah, oh, great call. Great spray. No fresh toilet rolls on the toilet roll holder.
0: All right.
1: Annoying.
0: Alana, welcome to Venting Wednesday. What's on your mind?
6: Well, I can't yell at the moment because I've got a rip cold. But do you know what really frustrates me? We're driving along Port Rush Road. We're trying to get to school. And you can imagine how slow it is, right?
1: Yes.
6: You've got people trying to turn onto Port Rush Road. So they're trying to turn, into Port Rush Road. You think, all right, I'm going to let one or two in because you want to be nice, right? You don't want to be a complete arse.
0: Yeah.
6: So you let one or two in and then everybody else just starts merging out. And it's like, wait your turn.
0: Yeah.
6: You know, you can see I've already let a couple of people in. And then everyone's just trying to butt in. It frustrates me. But when you want to try and do it, nobody will let you in.
0: Yeah.
6: So when's my good karma? And another thing we also just saw, which absolutely frustrates me so much, you're driving along and someone's turning left. Why do they veer? Why do they veer out to the right to turn left?
0: Yes.
6: Have you noticed that?
0: Good one, Alan. Do you know what else I've noticed?
6: Gosh.
0: When people are turning off.
6: We don't understand why people veer out to the right to turn left. People, you can just turn left like a normal person.
1: Alana really badly wants to yell, but she can't, but she's passionate about it.
0: And people,
6: so frustrating.
0: Have you noticed as well, Alana, that I feel like it's a South Australian thing. People almost come to a stop still before they turn. Like, why do you have to be so incredibly cautious when you're turning left? So if you've got the one person who veers out to the right and then almost stops before they turn left, just want
6: like
0: to
6: you
0: get
6: can
0: it
6: actually
0: out.
6: Keep driving and just turn left. You don't have to stop and you do not have to be out to the right because then I'm having to slow down because you're being an idiot.
1: I was going to say, do I need the dump button for Alana? She nearly got there.
0: Oh, great stuff there from Alana.

0: 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Well done.
1: Oh, you got it. Shut it.
0: Well done, Stacey. $2,000.
1: Oh, she got it.
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3: 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In Woodville, there's a crash on Port Road at Cheltenham Parade with one lane closed to city bound. In Oaklands Park, the lights are flashing yellow through the diagonal road Morfitt Road intersection. And in Ashford, T2D works continue on South Road at Alexander Avenue. 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Sunny today, heading for a top of 18. Right now it's 8 degrees. Traffic and weather every 15 minutes with Jodie and Hazy, 6 till 10 weekday mornings on Nova 919.
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20: Morning, it's Mike Humphrey with you. At take two for the federal government, with Labor set to unveil its migration policy this morning, Immigration Minister Tony Burke delayed its release last month, the PM saying the policy wasn't then finished. Insiders suggest the plan will see a clampdown on visa hopping and temporary visas. The public's been kept in the dark over a number of attempted terror attacks, ASIO foiling four major plots since Bondi, with calls for the government to provide greater transparency. COVID vaccines will no longer be free for millions of Aussies next month. The government pulling the free jab for those under 50, exceptions for those with immune conditions. Overseas, the US Fed Reserve has raised interest rates for the first time since 2023, and that could have a direct impact here at home, putting pressure on the RBA to keep rates higher to help protect the Aussie dollar. And Spider-Man Brand New Day is continuing to smash records at the box office. It's taken over Star Wars The Force Awakens to become the highest grossing film of all time in the US and Canada, raking in a whopping $936 million. Nova Sport is up next.
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2: Adelaide's Max Mike Loney will miss the opening round of the 2027 season. His suspension for striking was upheld by the AFL Tribunal last night. Meantime, the Crows have delisted Lachie Scholl. He was there for eight seasons for 79 games. Port Adelaide's Mitch Georgiadis has had shoulder surgery on his AC joint. The club doesn't expect it will impact his summer training, and he's expected to return with the rest of the group in late November.
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16: Jodie and Hazy are just a couple of minutes away. Right now,

0: is Adelaide's favourite way to wake up. Jodie and Hazy.
1: So back, aren't you?
2: Oh, man.
1: Look at you, as back as it gets.
2: Never been more back.
1: Can I just say, hell of a stint.
2: Don't.
1: So, we've said it before, we'll say it again. Do I need to turn up to your house to just sort of have a look at what's going on with the toilet situation? Because if you get stuck in the toilet for 3 days, like, that's an issue.
2: Yeah.
1: Okay?
2: My bowel issues have been well documented on this show.
1: Now, we're talking about the physicalities of your toilet, how it's designed, where you can go in there for what is a pretty stock standard procedure, and then all of a sudden 3 days later you're like, gosh.
2: How often have you played that sound effect this week?
1: Jeez, I don't know. It's in the hundreds, isn't it?
2: Pretty high. Pretty frequent rotation.
1: Oh, yeah, it's got to be done, though.
2: Does it, though? Because I just feel like you're the only one that thinks it needs to be done.
1: We're all about transparency on this show.
2: Yeah.
1: That's what we do.
2: Yeah.
1: We're an open, honest lot. Good to have you back, Jodes.
2: Yeah, well, it's good to be back, and you're still wearing the same hoodie that you were wearing all last week. So.
1: Nice. I just said you behind the scenes. It's been washed.
2: Yes.
1: It's been refreshed.
2: Nice.
1: Ready to go. Ready for another marathon.
2: It's been given a little pep talk.
1: Yep.
2: Say, you're back, baby. Let's go.
1: Might have needed to be washed a couple of times, actually.
2: Mm.
1: Just to give a bit more elasticity, a bit more fluff.
2: Okay.
1: Just a bit more life.
2: Yeah, right.
1: Round two, let's go. It's Throwback Thursday. That's fun, isn't it?
2: That's exciting, and we've already had Fuel with Shimmer, and I'm seeing what's coming up next in terms of songs. This is, I'm down for it.
1: Yeah, and the best thing is, it's up to you. 0400 919 919. Tell us what to play, and hopefully we'll get it on this morning. We're going to have a bit of a special guest appearance from producer Maggie when it comes to Throwback Thursday in a matter of minutes.
2: Oh, yes. Our chief emo.
1: Look, and that is the theme this morning.
2: Yeah, oh, okay.
1: Our special throwback song this morning is emo flavoured.
2: I love it.
1: Mm-hmm.
2: Nobody understands me.
1: No one understands me. Get out of my room. I'm a dad. Get out. I have no friends. I don't know why. That's not fair, is it? Maggie's the obsession because she does have friends.
2: Yeah, but she's like, come in here rocking the, what are they called? Doc Martens.
1: Oh, the Doc Martens. Yeah, Doc Martens are cool now.
2: Mm, full black.
1: Yeah.
2: Full black kit.
1: They are cool, aren't they?
3: They are very cool. And I would just like to say that you guys are taking the mickey out of yourselves because I think you guys are my best friends.
2: Oh.
3: So there you go. Oh. How do you feel about that?
1: Oh.
3: Which again, maybe does lend itself to me not having any friends.
2: Oh, wow.
1: Oh, that's fine.
2: Are you
1: that's
2: telling
1: fine.
2: Everyone that? Jodie and Hazy are your best friends?
3: Best friends ever. And that's producer good. Lucy.
4: Oh, thank you.
3: Super
4: thank
3: close.
4: You, what about boss Josh? No?
3: Yeah, he's all right.
1: What about Todd and Sam?
3: Yeah, Toddy goes right.
1: Going for a best friend.
3: Toddy also, we bond over our music taste because he's a metalhead as well. So there you go. We're actually closer than the rest of you.
1: There you go. I was about to say you go to the gym together.
3: We catch up once a week for dinner to chat about you guys.
2: You and Hazy should definitely hang out on the weekends.
1: Yes, definitely. Okay.
2: Yeah.
1: You're saying maybe you already do. No, where's Jodes? we've got BP Adelaide Grand Final tickets up for grabs before 7 o'clock. Hottest ticket in town, which includes, that's the Saturday night, the after race concert. Hilltop Hoods, if you don't mind.
2: Oh.
1: Very good. Coming up next, we talk about the Gen Zers.
2: Yes.
1: I feel for them with this one.
2: Oh, man. They've got a new fear. Let's talk about that next.
1: It's in regards to the best music and concerts on the planet, and I absolutely fear for them.

0: morning. Welcome to Jody and Hazy. 18 degrees across Adelaide today. It's going to be sunny. We're on until 10 o'clock each and every morning. Doing it thanks to Shell OTR. Let's talk Gen Zers. Something's happening to the Gen Zers. I feel sorry for them in this space.
1: Because all you want to do is go to a good concert, right?
0: Yeah.
1: And so Gen Z concert goers are falling victim to concert ticket scams more than any other age bracket. So they've got FOSO. Do you want to know what FOSO is?
0: Oh, yeah.
1: Fear of selling out.
0: Oh, of course it is. Well done.
1: Yeah.
0: Fear of selling out.
1: So that's pushing them towards Facebook Marketplace, Instagram and other unregulated platforms to source tickets, making them more vulnerable to scammers who operate on social media.
0: So this is what? A combination between not getting tickets, but also tickets are so bloody expensive.
1: Yeah.
0: You've got to find alternate routes, like cheaper routes.
1: So I don't know. What is Harry Styles' tickets going for?
0: He's like what's Harry at the moment? Like, producer Maggie, so he's what? What's your basic admission to a Harry Styles concert?
2: So for GA, it's $398. So you're looking at about $400. And then it goes up from there. Like, you can obviously do all the VIP stuff. Yeah.

0: So you can pay as much as $1,200.
1: Wow.
0: But Geo's about $400.
2: That is ridiculous. So I don't want to be like, back in my day. Yeah. But back in my day, like $100 max, you'd pay for a ticket. And that was probably for a fancy area. I remember going in their prime, see Kings of Leon in Sydney.
1: Yeah.
2: Out at Homebush, $45.
1: Oh, really?
2: Yeah. Pretty good seat too. Like this is probably 2003-ish.
1: What did they play off?
0: So you can pay as much as $1,200.
1: Wow.
0: But Geo's about $400.
2: That is ridiculous. So I don't want to be like, back in my day. Yeah. But back in my day, like $100 max, you'd pay for a ticket. And that was probably for a fancy area. I remember going in their prime, see Kings of Leon.

0: So premium floor seats and VIP experiences for Elton John, Taylor Swift and BTS frequently trade on secondary ticket markets for anywhere from $3,500 to $5,000 per ticket. How much would you pay for a concert?
1: Not 5,000.
0: Not five grand.
1: Absolutely not.
2: Right. Well, yeah, that is the big question as well, because now sort of, well, the Gen Zers think this is normal. And I suppose this is the new normal.
0: Have a guess. Well, I want you to guess the highest grossing concert series of all time.
2: Highest grossing concert series?
0: Grossing, so the one that's made the most money. The highest grossing concert tour in history.
2: Is it Metallica? It's not Kings of Leon. It's not Metallica, is it?
0: No.
2: Is it Bad Bunny?
0: No.
2: No? Is it, was it Taylor?
0: Taylor.
2: It is,
1: yeah,
2: Taylor.
1: Sure, yeah. Heroes, yeah.
0: Is that made over $2 billion?
2: Wow.
0: Poor Taylor on the bones of her ass. How will she ever
2: poor
0: survive?
2: Thing. I just hope she's okay.
0: Yeah. We all hope she's okay.
2: I went to see a 50 Cent concert in 2003, and that was, I think that was expensive for the time. It was like $79.
0: Yeah, right.
1: Wasn't but 50 was, cents?
2: Wasn't 50
0: cents. That's why she's here, guys.
2: There you go.
1: I'm here all week.
2: And I'd like to see Foo Fighters, but is that hundreds of bucks as well?
0: Is it?
2: Yeah.
0: I've never seen the Foo Fighters. I'd love to see them in concert.
2: And I remember, and this kind of got forgotten about as well, that when Ed Sheeran came out and he started to really make it. So this was before he was at Adelaide Oval, when he was coming out and he was performing at the Entertainment Centre.
0: Yeah.
2: He said, "You will never go to one of my concerts and pay more than $100."
0: I love that from Ed.
2: And the whole point of that was, because he was like, I never got to go to concerts when I was little because we couldn't afford it.
0: Yeah.
2: And I want everyone to have equal access.
0: Yeah.
2: He dropped that.
0: Yeah.
2: He's dropped that tag.
0: Harry's like, wouldn't have thought. No, $400 a pop, thanks.
2: But Ed's dropped that tag as well.
0: Right.
2: Still costs you hundreds of bucks to go to see Ed Sheeran now.
0: Yeah, okay.
2: But the concert, I suppose, is worth it.
0: Yeah. It's very good.
2: Send us a text, 0400-919-919. What's the most expensive concert you've been to?
0: Yes.
2: How much have you paid? King calls as well, 13-24-10. Coming up next, should we jump into the One Note Wonder?
0: Yeah.
2: Here we go.
0: Okay.
2: We have already said it's a throwback. Is it ringing any bells whatsoever?
0: A little bit.
2: Okay.
0: Go.
2: Two great prizes up for grabs. $150 to spend at Earthclay. 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
0: Nice.
2: 13, 24, 10. It's a throwback. Give us a call. Let's play the One Note Wonder.
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6: 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In Woodville, there's a crash on Port Road at Cheltenham Parade with one lane closed to city bound. In Oaklands Park, the lights are flashing yellow through the diagonal road Morfitt Road intersection. And in Ashford, T2D works continue on South Road at Alexander Avenue. 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Sunny today, heading for a top of 18. Right now it's 8 degrees. Traffic and weather every 15 minutes with Jodie and Hazy, 6 till 10 weekday mornings on Nova 919.
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8: Yes, and of course, it's Throwback Thursday. Tell us what to play next, please. 0400 919 919. 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What is this little throwback this morning? Let's go to Norwood. Go the Redlegs! That's where we find Tony. Thoughts, Tony? What is it?
9: Hey, guys. Is it Drive-By by Train?
8: Drive by by a train. I've said it before. We don't play enough train on the station, and today will be another day that we don't.
10: Sorry, Tony.
8: Damn it!
10: All right, let's go to Lightsview. Hello, Brady.
11: Good morning. How are you?
10: We're good. We're good. What do you reckon?
11: I have guessed Guns of Roses, Sweet Child of Mine.
8: Oh, it's a good tune. Look, it's incorrect, Brady. But I wish it was. Does that make any difference?
11: No, I wish it was too.
8: Good on you, great man. Sorry, Jase, do you mind if I just take a few seconds?
10: Mm.
8: Okay. Okay, we're back. Where were we?
10: The Gunners.
8: Okay, good stuff.
10: Right. Anastasia from Flinders Park. Hello, Anastasia.
12: Hello, how are you?
10: Good, good. What do you think?
12: I think it's Love Don't Cost a Thing by Jennifer Lopez.
8: Oh, okay. Yeah. It's certainly a throwback. And I guess it's Anastasia's day.
12: Awesome.
8: Stuff.
12: Thanks so much.
8: Well done, Anastasia.
10: Stunning and brave. You can go and do some pottery and then you can go stuff your face with pancakes.
12: Yeah, sounds great.
10: What a weekend.
8: Oh, good on you, Anastasia. Here is your winning song this morning. It is Throwback Thursday. It's perfect for it. Jennifer Lopez, Love Don't Cost a Thing on Adelaide's Nova 919. 18 degrees across Adelaide today.

0: 6:21 on Nova 919, 18 degrees across Adelaide today. It's going to be sunny. It's Throwback Thursday. Tell us what we should play. Text line's open, 0400 919 919. Coming up next, we need to pay some special attention to the emos.
1: No one understands me.
0: And we never will. We never will.
2: We'll never get it.
0: Including producer Maggie, who is our resident Mimo. We're going to call her Mimo because she's a mature emo now.
2: Yeah, she is. Yeah. She's 28 years old now.
0: Yeah, it's okay.
2: Grow up, Maggie.
0: Still no one understands her. So Maggie's going to come in next and explain to us a song that really touched her black heart back in the day. From a band who I'll call probably the pin-up band for emo music.
2: Okay.
0: Yeah, like there's a few.
2: Yeah.
0: But this band right at the top shelf.
2: The pinnacle.
0: We'll go back to 2006. Right now, though, 13-24-10, who wants some BP Adelaide Grand Final tickets? Yoo-hoo!
2: Woo! So this is kind of like zooming in on us, so to speak. It's the weekend 26th to the 29th of November, the BP Adelaide Grand Final, support acts from Ballpark Music, Teenage Jones, and, of course, Nova favourite DJ Cyril.
0: Cyril!
2: Saturday after race concert is a must see. And also, if you get tickets today, you go in the running for an upgrade.
0: Upgrade,
2: which is all the bells and whistles.
0: All the bells and whistles. Drink package, 3.5 hours, get your own toilet.
2: Yeah.
0: Which is fantastic. All right, who wants these tickets? 13-24-10, give us a call. Let's do it next.
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16: 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Speak to your doctor at 50 or 45 if you have family history. In Seaford Meadows, there's a crash on Seaford Road at Grand Boulevard, another at Woodville on Port Road at Cheltenham Parade with one lane closed to Citybound. Works to watch for in Happy Valley on Main South Road near Panalatinga Road. Speeds are at 40 there. Same too in Keswick for gas main works on Railway Terrace near Manchester Street for Citybound. 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Sunny today, heading for a top of 18. Right now it's 9 degrees. Traffic and weather every 15 minutes with Jodie and Hazy, 6 till 10 weekday mornings on Nova 919.
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19: Morning, it's Mike Humphrey with you. The government's long-awaited migration policy is being unveiled today. It's expected to zero in on temporary visas, with Labor moving to bring down overseas arrivals. Immigration Minister Tony Burke to lay out the plan a month after its release was abruptly shelved following a cabinet disagreement. A plan to sell off more than 60 defence sites across Australia has hit a major hurdle. A Senate committee demanding the Albanese government shelve the scheme over inadequate consultation with the public. Concerns also raised over what it means for the Defence Force and how ready we are for conflict. New stats reveal we're among the worst wasters of food in the world. Aussies chucking out around 29 million meals a day, with calls on the government to help stop wastage in the food supply chain. Overseas, the European Union has invited Canada into the fold, the EU wanting it to become an associate member in what's an unprecedented move for the trading body. The invite coming as Canada wrestles with the US over new taxes and tariffs. And former first dog of the White House, Sonny Obama, has passed away aged 13. Former President Barack Obama sharing the news on X, describing the Portuguese water dog as a force of nature. Nova Sport is up next.
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20: 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His suspension for striking was upheld by the AFL Tribunal last night. Meantime, the Crows have delisted Lachie Scholl. He was there for 8 seasons for 79 games. Port Adelaide's Mitch Georgiadis has had shoulder surgery on his AC joint. 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

0: Yes. Hey, heads up, 26th, 29th of November, that's the BP Adelaide Grand Final.
1: Yes. Congratulations to Kai from Prospect. Is that Kai Lohman, do you think, or is he otherwise occupied at the moment?
0: No, I don't think it's Kai Lohman. I think he resides in Brisbane. But if it is Kai Lohman, hey, good luck. Make it three in a row, buddy.
1: So Kai's going to take his 10-year-old and his 14-year-old. So that's nice. And also in the running for that ultimate BP Adelaide Grand Final upgrade.
0: That's nice, isn't it? Win your way with Nova 919 to the BP Adelaide Grand Final, where the Hilltop Hoods headline an unforgettable Saturday after race concert. Keep it locked to Nova for more very exclusive tickets. We love this because it's Throwback Thursday.
1: Yeah.
0: I'll take a little trip down memory lane. In particular, let's jump into the beautiful, beautiful darkened brain and heart of all the emos out there. Yeah. And we get it, okay?
2: No one understands me.
0: And we never will.
1: Good
0: we
1: morning,
0: never will.
1: Guys. Good morning. And good morning to, what did you call her? The Mimo.
0: Our resident emo, and that is our Mimo because it's a mature emo.
1: Yeah.
0: Producer Maggie, how are you?
3: I'm good. I'm not sure about the Mimo thing, but I can attest to it was never a phase, Mum. I'm still deeply
0: in the emo phase. Proper emo.
3: I'm still a proper emo. I might act like I'm not as bad as I was in high school, but under the skin, I still very much
1: once
3: am.
1: Once an emo, always an emo. We've always said that.
3: You can't shake it.
1: Piercings. So you've got a nose ring. You've got a tongue ring.
3: Yep. Nose, tongue. I don't know if I've ever shown you this. I've actually got my septum pierced. I just wear it flipped up. There you go, fun fact.
0: And I'm not septum pierced? What does that mean?
3: Like the bit between your nostrils, like that part.
0: Like a ball ring.
3: Like a ball ring.
0: Yeah.
3: Like a ball ring.
1: It's in her
0: nose. We could lead you around.
1: It's in her nose though, so we never see it because it's just flipped in her nose.
0: Oh, so it's in there right now.
3: It is, and I don't want to flip it down right now because you never know what's going to come with it.
0: Oh,
1: but
3: one day I will make sure it's nice and clean and beautiful and I'll wear it in and you guys will be so shocked.
2: No one understands me.
0: And that's why.
2: Mom, get out of my room.
1: Now, you were very excited about this news that My Chemical Romance. So, Gerard Way has hinted that they plan to make a fifth album.
3: Yep.
1: He said on stage in San Antonio, you guys deserve another record and we'd love to do that for you. What did that do for you internally?
3: Well, I really felt like he was speaking directly to me.
1: Oh, he was.
3: Because My Chemical Romance was such a formative part of my childhood. So basically they broke up in 2013 when I was in high school and it was devastating.
1: Oh. Yeah.
3: Then they got back together in 2019, really brought me back to life.
0: Oh.
3: And honestly, the first time I saw them live, changed my life. So if they drop a fifth album, and I know it's going to be good because you know how sometimes bands will come back together and they drop an album and it's just terrible.
0: Yeah,
3: you're like,
0: you shouldn't have done
3: that.
1: Yeah.
3: They released a single in 2022. U2, prime example.
1: I remember when they dumped it in everyone's iPod.
3: That was actually really clever.
0: Listen to our music. It's free. It's guy. Like, what do you mean? You're gaslighting it. And that's when gaslighting was invented.
1: Yes.
3: Exactly right. U2 invented it.
1: Bono was responsible for gaslighting across the world.
0: Okay. So we've got questions.
3: Yep. I've got answers.
0: I don't know. I don't think I've really sort of sat down with an emo and tried to jump into that big, beautiful black brain of yours. The top bands, like which bands raised you as an emo kid?
3: Probably, so Green Day was a hugely informative one for me.
1: Dookie.
0: That's real old school though, isn't it, Green
3: American
0: Day?
3: American Idiot. Yeah. American Idiot was the first CD I bought with my own money.
0: Yeah. Okay.
1: Yeah, well done.
3: But my dad loved Green Day, so we were raised on that. Another classic, Blink 182.
0: Oh,
3: so
0: yes.
3: Good.
0: So I didn't actually know. So these guys are proper emo, are they?
3: Yeah, they are. Yeah, I would say so.
0: But do they wear the all black and?
3: No,
0: or it's just their vibe and their attitude.
3: They had the hair. They had the skinny jeans. They didn't do the makeup as much as Green Day did, but they were pretty emo back in the day.
1: Were they the ones that took the Mickey out of all the other boy bands and were all in white?
0: Well, that was this song, wasn't it?
3: Yeah, I think
0: all
3: that was this
0: things.
3: Song.
0: Oh, yeah.
3: Yeah. Yeah.
1: That
0: okay.
3: They knew their brand and they did it well.
0: What about this guy? I chime in. At the disco.
3: Close the door, guys. Close the goddamn door. Now, these guys are an example of bands that should have stopped. I feel like.
0: They kept on going, did they?
3: They kept going a little bit too far. I reckon their old stuff was a lot better than their new stuff.
0: Okay.
3: Me personally.
0: Well, let's go back to 2006. Mm-hmm. This is going to make you very, very happy, producer Maggie. This is My Chemical Romance.
3: Yes.
0: Teenagers, it plays for you right now on Nova.
3: Ta-da.

0: My Chemical Romance Teenagers. How old were you, producer Maggie?
1: When that song came out, I would have been nine.
2: 2006, you were nine.
1: Yeah.
0: Adults suck. Good on you, My Chemical Romance.
2: She was nine in 2006. God, that must make you feel so old, doesn't it?
0: Yes. You guys will get there one day, especially you, Joe. 2006, Germany hosted the FIFA World Cup. Italy won. And am I right in saying Italy hasn't been back since?
2: Haven't they?
0: I don't think so.
2: There is no one in this room that would know that other than you.
3: 2014.
0: 2014, of course.
1: That's what I meant.
0: Steve Irwin was killed by a stingray.
2: Yeah, we're familiar with that.
0: So that was 2006.
2: Mm-hmm.
0: Oh, my gosh. It's been that long.
2: Top movies, 2006, Pirates of the Caribbean, Dead Man's Chest. Never seen a Pirates of the Caribbean.
0: What?
3: There's five of them.
0: So sorry, shut your face. You've never seen a Pirates of the Caribbean.
3: I think they're in talks to make another one, so now could be your time to just watch all of them at once.
2: How much can they get up to on the open sea, Mahardis? Like, honestly, Mahardis.
1: It doesn't matter what they're getting up to when Orlando Bloom is there. That's just my opinion on that. Yeah.
0: So my thing is, if you haven't either dressed up as Heath Ledger from The Joker or Johnny Depp in Pirates of the Caribbean at some sort of dress-up, then what are you doing?
2: What are you even doing?
0: Are you locked up in a cage?
2: Can I just mention a couple of other movies? The Pursuit of Happiness as well. That was good one movie. Of the saddest movies of all time.
0: That was a good ending.
2: Was it?
0: Yeah. He won.
2: Hang on. Are we thinking about the same movie?
0: With Will Smith?
2: Yeah.
0: Yeah. Oh. Turns into a businessman. Becomes a stockbroker.
2: Oh, that's right.
0: What are you thinking of? Oh, are you thinking of
2: No, but it was sad.
0: The one with the robots?
1: iRobot.
0: Like iRobot?
1: I Am Legend.
0: I Am Legend. Are you thinking I Am Legend? No, that was really sad.
2: No. I'm thinking, but most of the movie was sad and then he came good in the end.
0: Oh, here you go.
2: But yeah, you had to sob for about an hour and 45 minutes before we got there.
0: It was a real rags to riches tale.
2: Sure was. Mm. And The Devil Wears Prada and Happy Feet as well. Has anyone seen the new Devil Wears Prada?
3: Yes. No.
2: Oh, feedback.
3: Really liked it.
2: Yeah.
3: Really enjoyed it.
2: Nice.
3: Was it as good as the original? No.
2: Oh, isn't it?
3: Do I think they should have waited probably less than 20 years to make it? Yes. But really enjoyed it. Saw it at the cinema. Great on the big screen.
0: Hey, is hindsight a wonderful thing? Yes.
2: Sure.
0: Absolutely.
2: Is. Sure nice. Is. Yeah. All right. Well, big year 2006 and we are 100% going for it. Now, I need to address all the parents out there of teenage boys. We're going to have a pretty open and confronting discussion with you, my friend.
0: With me? Mm-hmm. I'm looking behind me. There's no teenage boys there. Me? What have I done?
2: You're behaving like one.
0: Oh, okay. Mm. Confronting. Great. Yep. Intervention time. Love this.
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6: In Woodville, there's a crash clearing on Port Road at Cheltenham Parade. In North Haven, works on Victoria Road near Sir Keith Smith Drive. Speeds are down to 40 there. Same too in Happy Valley on Main South Road near Panalatinga Road. And in Keswick for gas main works on Railway Terrace near Manchester Street for Citybound. Speed cameras out today, Alawuna Avenue, Mitchell Park, Crittenden Road in Findon and Military Road, West Lakeshore. 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Sunny today, heading for a top of 18. Right now it's 9 degrees. Traffic and weather every 15 minutes with Jody and Hazy, 6 till 10 weekday mornings on Nova 919.
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0: Good morning. Welcome to Throwback Thursday. More tunes like that, please. Text line's open, 0400 919 919. 17 degrees across Adelaide today. It's partly cloudy.
1: I want to talk to you about some stuff that you're going through at the moment.
0: Oh, this feels deep.
1: It is. So, we've all been noticing some changes in you. And producer Lucy and I just want to say we're here to help.
0: We
1: can help you navigate this space.
0: Why am I welling up? What's happening here?
2: As females.
0: Oh, intervention.
2: We haven't done it ourselves, but we know that we can help you.
0: Okay.
1: So we've taken the liberty of putting together just a little montage of something that your voice has been doing over the past couple of weeks. Just smash play, please.
0: Get a Jonas cousin in. Tom Jonas. Put yourself on air at any stage with us. You score yourself Royal Adelaide Show tickets. $250 up for grabs this morning, Jotes.
1: Yeah.
0: I've noticed. What is going on with my voice at the moment?
1: It's
0: very confusing.
1: Well, you're the one that's in charge of it, so you tell us what the hell's been going on.
0: Oh, my God. I don't know, but I've never been through anything like this before in my life.
1: Well, do you know what? Don't feel like you're alone, because Noah Kahan.
0: Oh, yes, of course.
1: One of the great vocal artists of all time.
3: Oh, my God.
1: What song is that he was launching into? Who knows? Who cares?
0: I'm the greasy teenager from The Simpsons that works at Krusty Burger.
4: Can I help you, sir?
5: My God, you're greasy.
4: Mr. Maruka, help!
1: Oh, my God. What we've decided to do is just run you through a little tutorial of what you should expect as you enter into puberty.
0: Oh.
1: Normally reserved for the 11 to 14-year-olds. On this occasion, you're 41. Let's just have a listen to what is going on in your body right now.
6: Puberty is a natural process that all boys go through, bringing about many changes, both physical and emotional. These changes generally occur over a period of 5 to 7 years, starting around the ages of 11 to 15.
0: Or 41.
6: As your facial hair begins to grow, you'll also likely notice changes in your voice. Over time, it will become significantly deeper as your vocal cords lengthen. Initially, boys' voices can seem to crack or break. You might go from speaking normally one moment to sounding squeaky the next. This can be a little embarrassing and challenging to control. But remember, it's perfectly normal.
0: Is it? Because it doesn't feel normal. I feel like an outcast.
1: Can I just ask you one question?
0: Yeah.
1: Have they dropped yet?
0: Oh, I think we're sort of somewhat in the process. Also, over the last couple of weeks, new rules. I need a lock on my bedroom, please. I need a lock. And also, Mum, don't touch that sock. Don't wash that sock.
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22: 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In Woodville, there's a crash clearing on Port Road at Cheltenham Parade. In Dry Creek, works on the north-south motorway near Wingfield Interchange. Speeds are at 40 there. Speeds also reduced in Happy Valley for works on Main South Road near Panalatinga Road. 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Sunny today, heading for a top of 18. Right now it's 9 degrees. Traffic and weather every 15 minutes with Jody and Hazy, 6 till 10 weekday mornings on Nova 919.
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25: Nova. Morning, it's Mike Humphrey with you. Labor's unveiling its migration policy this morning. The government keen to cut down on overseas arrivals and student visas. It comes as the Australian Bureau of Statistics releases fresh population data later. Aussies have been kept in the dark with four major terror plots foiled since the Bondi terror attack in December. five males arrested, including three teens, calls for the government to provide more transparency. Aussies are throwing out over 29 million meals a day, according to OzHarvest. The food rescue group says the government needs to play a bigger role in stopping food wastage. Bluey's getting the royal treatment, the Royal Australian Mint unveiling a new dollar coin featuring Rusty smashing a cricket ball with Bluey cheering him on. Overseas, a first interest rate hike in 3 years over in the US. Economists say that could lead to a possible rise here at home. And Olympic breakdancer Rachel Gunn has made another bold move by stepping into the fashion world, launching shirts and hoodies with her own Ray Gunn logo. Nova Sport is up next.
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0: Sport. Adelaide's Max Michelinie will miss the opening round of the 2027 season. His suspension for striking was upheld by the AFL Tribunal last night. Meantime, the Crows have delisted Lachie Scholl. He was there for 8 seasons for 79 games. Port Adelaide's Mitch Georgiadis has had shoulder surgery on his AC joint. The club doesn't expect it will impact his summer training, and he's expected to return with the rest of the group in late November. We have Jason Derulo tickets coming up this hour on Nova 919.
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0: The PuraTap wheel. 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
1: Haven't things changed since I was here last?
0: Ooh.
1: Fancy new wheel.
0: Okay. Ooh. There's a new player in town too, by the way, looking very, very schmick, and that is a PuraTap wheel.
1: It's a handsome looking wheel.
0: It's a lady.
1: Okay. Awesome.
0: So,
1: I'm so sorry.
0: I mean, I guess.
1: Ladies can be handsome.
0: Can ladies be handsome?
1: Yeah. Yes, they can.
0: So what is the definition of handsome, by the way?
1: Oh, I don't know.
0: And why is that sort of without a rule being exclusively given to men?
5: I think if you use it in the term of a woman, correct me if I'm wrong on this, anyone, is they are... they're pretty, but not in a feminine way.
0: Okay.
5: So they're a handsome lady.
0: So let me put this to you. So if you walk into the studio and I go, well, Jody, my goodness, you're looking very handsome this morning.
1: Bang. I slap you.
0: I don't think it's going to work.
1: No. All right. Do you want to play a birthday payday, $1,000 on the line? Were you born on the 24th? On the 24th of any month. Give us a call now, 13-2410. Let's play.
0: Let's go. Big shout out to our bloody good mate, Stephen Kelly, and the legends of PuraTap. PuraTap, unlimited great tasting water straight from your tap. Think PuraTap. Call 133-502. All right, the 22nd, you say?
1: Yeah.
5: 24th.
0: So 24th?
5: She said 24th.
0: Oh, sorry. I'm looking at the wrong one.
5: Yes.
0: 24th. I'll say it again.
1: Yep.
0: To eliminate the confusion.
5: Yes, 24th.
0: My bad. All right. Were you born on the 24th? Give us a call, 13-2410. Let's make it rain.
1: Yeah.
0: How's this for a throwback? Cherry Halliwell on Nova.

0: please.
1: Good morning. 12 past 7. It is Throwback Thursday. Gosh, I love Throwback Thursday.
0: So good.
1: To play the best tunes from yesteryear, tell us what to play next. Text line very much open, 0400-919-919. We do this two times each and every morning. It hasn't gone off yet this week.
2: Nova's birthday payday.
3: It's my
2: birthday. Adelaide's favourite radio segment.
1: Feel like we're due, Jazz.
0: To go to Wollongong.
1: Oh, yeah, definitely. Good morning, Tony.
0: Hi, Tony.
4: Good morning, guys. How are we?
0: Oh, so good. It'd been magnificent down there this morning, wouldn't it?
4: It is absolutely glorious.
1: Okay.
4: Now, I've pulled over on the side of the road, looking out over the vineyard. Sun is shining.
1: Oh, jeez. Can you confirm as well, Tony, is it indeed God's country down there?
4: It is indeed God's country down here.
1: Confirmation.
0: Oh, and you're just heading to the gym, Tony?
4: Yes, I am.
1: Oh, what are we going to do at the gym?
0: What have we got lined up?
4: Oh, well, it's upper body day today.
0: Bars and tries.
1: Okay.
0: All right.

0: Right. Nice. Get into it.
1: Thrill,
0: Tony.
1: Thrill. Yeah. And then I'm heading up to Nankita.
2: Oh, okay.
0: Where's that?
1: Yeah. It's just out of Mount Compass.
0: Oh, right. Gotcha. Lovely.
1: Yeah.
0: All right, Tony, let's try and win you $1,000. Would you like a slow, medium, or fast spin?
1: Oh, I'll have a medium, please, guys.
0: Sure.
1: Thank you.
2: That's safe. And it's probably one of your better spins, to be honest, Joe. Okay, ready to go?
0: What's my weakest?
2: I don't think you have a weakness in this area. Okay. Medium spin incoming. 3, 2, 1, let's go. Ah, yes. First spin between Jody and the new PureTap wheel. A match made in heaven.
0: She thinks she needs a bit of grease. I was talking about producer Lucy. Sorry.
2: Okay.
0: I'll get on that for me and or the payday wheel.
2: Yeah. Wheel's looking very handsome this morning. Whoa. Okay. Sorry, Wheel. Sorry.
0: Okay, Tony. For $1,000, were you born on the 24th of December?
1: No.
2: What was it, Tony?
1: It was July.
2: Oh, yes, of course.
1: July. Oh, never mind. Thank you so much, though.
2: Oh, good on you, Tony. Absolute pleasure talking to you this morning.
1: Yeah, okay. Have a great day, guys. Thank you.
0: You too, Tony.
2: That's okay. Mm-hmm. All right, it's not your fault, right?
0: It's your first spin back.
2: Okay, don't take this all upon yourself. All right,
0: don't turn it around.
2: It's not fair for you to take all the responsibility. Okay, we won't allow it. We're going to play again at 8 o'clock this morning. Big shout out to our bloody good friends at PureTap, unlimited great tasting water straight from your tap. Think PureTap. Call 133-502. Coming up next, and just to bear in mind as well, before 8 o'clock, we have Jason Derulo tickets up for grabs.
0: What?
2: Mm-hmm.
0: Jason Derulo.
2: Yep.
0: Nice.
2: Yeah.
0: Okay. Coming up next, though, let's talk about a banned burger in the US that's making a comeback. Why is it banned? We'll tell you everything.
2: Holy moly. If it's banned in the US. Okay. Oh, my God. All right. All the details next. It's 7:15. Good morning.
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5: Woodville, there's a crash clearing on Port Road at Cheltenham Parade. In Dry Creek, works on the north-south motorway near Wingfield Interchange. Speeds are down to 40 there. Speeds also reduced in O'Halloran Hill for works on Main South Road near Chandler's Hill Road. And in Keswick for gas main works on Railway Terrace near Manchester Street for Citybound. Slow going this morning along South Road for outbound from Henley Beach Road to Ashram Parade. Speed cameras out today, Tennyson Street, Carolta Park and Frederick Road, Grange. 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Sunny today, heading for a top of 18. Right now it's 9 degrees. Traffic and weather every 15 minutes with Jodie and Hazy, 6 till 10 weekday mornings on Nova 919.

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6: 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Jodie and Hazy. On

0: here on Adelaide 7919 Thursday. That means it's Throwback Thursday. Tell us what to play next. Text line's open, please. 0400 919 919. Let's put this out there. Up for grabs. $100 to spend at Pancake Kitchen. Mm-hmm. Your ultimate cheat meal, like that meal that maybe you have once every so often where you just absolutely gorge yourself off your face.
1: Yeah. You might be really strict and disciplined with your diet, and then you have a day where you're like,
0: not today. Everything goes out the window. Mm. Can I just start this by saying, only in America. Fast food chain Wendy's has brought back their long banned T-Rex burger for the T-Rex challenge. So, Jodes, the burger contains 3,000 calories. I said 3,000 calories and includes 9 beef patties and 9 slices of cheese, as well as lettuce, tomato, pickles, onion, ketchup, and chuck in a bit of mayo in there as well for just an extra little calorie hit.
1: Sure.
0: Goes for $29.99 US dollars, so around 42 Australian dollars. It's returned to a little store in Oklahoma for a limited time. And here's the deal. If you can eat it inside 9 minutes, that's a challenge. You walk away with the I Survived the T-Rex Burger T-shirt and a drink and fries and also a mystery prize. But you know what's going to get you?
1: What?
0: Heart disease. Has it killed you? No, it hasn't.
2: Yet.
0: It'll catch up though. It always does.
1: 13-24-10. Did you get killed by the T-Rex Burger? Give us a call.
0: This is just... Okay, so here's one for you. 3,000 calories it's worth.
1: Yeah.
0: The average adult consumption in Australia for men, calories per day, 2,300.
1: Right.
0: For women, 1,769. This is 3,000 calories of disgusting, oily, processed muck in one hitting.
1: There is no woman alive that's getting through that burger.
0: No.
1: It's 9 thick patties deep. Like, how do you even get your mouth around it? You know what I mean?
0: That's a good... So how do you... You sort of got to attack it side on like a rooster. Like tilt the head and go bang, bang, bang. You got to peck it from the side. Like you can't get your mouth around it.
1: Do you have a cheat meal or are you just alter discipline because you've got a rig to look after?
0: Oh, my! Like sometimes I'll overindulge in chicken and rice. What do you mean? Of course I've got a cheat meal. I've got several cheat meals. So particularly after football, we used to, I'd eat so much Maccas that I'd feel sick.
1: Really?
0: And that's like $25 to $30 worth of Maccas back in the day.
1: Yeah.
0: So that would be like a large quarter pounder meal, like 10 nuggets. A thick shake as well too, by the way, and maybe a McFlurry.
1: Wow.
0: And by the end of it, you're like, oh. And then my body's like, hey, mate, you haven't died, but you will soon, okay? You will. You haven't died?
2: Yet.
0: If you keep doing stuff like this.
1: Yeah. So my cheat meal is Macca's as well, but I like the fillet of fish.
0: Oh, my God.
1: Anyone?
2: No one
1: in the room.
0: Okay, so with all due respect, and I mean with all due respect.
3: Brother, what's that?
0: So out of everything, you're eating Filet-O-Fish.
1: Yeah.
2: Isn't Filet-O-Fish like the least amount of calories in a Macca's burger?
1: I think so.
2: That's the one with the lowest amount.
1: I think
2: so. So you're probably going all right.
1: It's the healthiest of the cheat meals.
4: How many could you eat in a row, do you reckon?
1: Oh, two. At a stretch.
4: Gun to your head.
1: Yeah.
4: Your three kids' lives are on the line.
0: You're eating for humanity.
2: Which really could
0: you're
2: happen.
0: You're representing the world.
4: Yeah, how many fillet of fishes are you tucking into?
1: Oh, if I had to, God, 6.
0: Oh, wow.
1: I reckon. Oh, don't you judge me over there, you old bloody...
0: Mm. I'll stuff her face McGee over there.
1: Oh, God. Did you just hear yourself when you said what you used to eat from McDonald's?
0: Sit there and go, oh, now I'm going to have 12 beers and go out. Yeah. And then stink up the joint, whatever club was going to, and be like, why am I going home alone again? Unbelievable scene. Producer Maggie, you got a cheat meal?
2: I certainly do. And mine's a bit niche, I feel like, because most people probably do go your Maccas, your HJs.
0: Yeah.
2: I'm a Subway girl, so I'll go the full foot long. Whoa. Normally, I'll only treat myself to a 6-inch and don't isolate that.
1: Yeah.
2: But normally, foot long,
0: out of context.
2: Foot long, meatball sub, extra cheese, lots of mayo, give me 3 cookies and a post-mix drink. And I'll refill that bad boy.
0: Nice. That's good.
1: Are you going to just shout the same treatment to her that you did to me just then?
0: Can I just say, big congrats to Maggie.
2: Thank you.
0: Type of cookie?
2: Probably the raspberry cheesecake is a good one.
1: Yeah. Okay.
2: But I do like the normal chocolate chip as well.
1: Subway, if they were to take any advice from us, should do like somewhere in between a 6-inch and a foot long. Because if I have a foot long, I feel sick. But 6-inch, I'm still hungry.
0: Right. So,
2: yes.
0: I think we can work this out. Is it what you're thinking of? A 9-inch?
2: A solid 8 to 9 is what we're looking for.
0: I mean, I can't quite come up with it, but somewhere between 6 and 12. Yeah. Like, we'll come up with it.
1: Don't you agree? But after you've had your 3 cookies and your meatballs up, do you feel ill?
2: Yes. Yeah. Very much so. In fact, sometimes I will save one of the 3 cookies for later because it might just be pushing me over the edge a bit.
1: 13, 24, 10, let's do this morning. Give us a call with your cheat meal. What are you on an off day? What are you smashing your face with?
0: Really just going for it. Hey, Alpha Grubs as well, $100 to spend at the Pancake Kitchen.
1: Oh
0: you could stuff your face with pancakes.
1: Oh, man, they're thick little chaps too.
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22: Morning, it's Mike Humphrey with you. Labor will aim to keep overseas arrivals capped under 220,000 a year with its new policy unveiled today. Migration Minister Tony Burke making the announcement at the National Press Club later. Meanwhile, the government's been told to shelve a plan to sell off more than 60 defence sites across the country, a Senate committee slamming the scheme due to a lack of public consultation. AI giant Anthropic will open its first Australia data centre in Queensland. The company runs the chatbot Claude and will open the $32 billion facility next year. Overseas, US President Donald Trump is furious over a hike in interest rates. His Federal Reserve making the bombshell call to tackle inflation. Economists fear it could lead to higher rates here at home. And it's gone from bad to worse for Ed Sheeran. He started losing a heap of followers on social media after Macklemore was booted from his US tour over pro-Palestinian comments. Nova Sport is up next.
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0: Adelaide's Max Michelinie will miss the opening round of the 2027 season. His suspension for striking was upheld by the AFL Tribunal last night. Meantime, the Crows have delisted Lachie Scholl. He was there for 8 seasons for 79 games. Port Adelaide's Mitch Georgiadis has had shoulder surgery on his AC joint. The club doesn't expect it will impact his summer training, and he's expected to return with the rest of the group in late November. We have Jason Derulo tickets guaranteed to give away before 8 o'clock this morning on Nova 919.
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0: Oh, it is 7:37 for a throwback Thursday. That means you're going to get tunes like this. That's about the time she walked away from me. Blink 182 is going to play for you inside the next 5 to 6 minutes. We're taking your calls at 13:24:10. Tell us your ultimate cheap meal. Best call this morning will score themselves a nice little $100 voucher to the Pancake Kitchen. So this is off the back of Wendy's in the States. One store in Oklahoma. Is bringing back the T-Rex burger, and that is this big absolute monstrosity of a thing that's got nine pieces of cheese, pickles, mayo, ketchup, all the works. Mm. It's got 3,000 calories in one burger. It's debaucherous.
1: But also, I mean, the payoff is brilliant because you get a I Survived the T-Rex burger T-shirt,
0: huge,
1: a drink and fries, and a mystery prize.
0: Worth it.
1: As well. So why wouldn't you smash 9 patties down your gob? Why wouldn't you do that?
0: And the best thing is, when you die of heart disease, you can wear the shirt in your casket. How good.
1: Wow. That's very grim.
0: Yeah.
1: So we're asking for your cheap meals on 13:24:10 this morning. Dee from Semaphore, what's your cheap meal?
28: Hey guys, can you hear me okay?
0: Oh, yeah, we can hear you. Can you hear us?
1: Can
0: you hear us, Dee?
28: Yeah.
0: Hey, take us through your cheap meal.
28: Sorry, it's cooked 2-minute noodles on any sort of bread. I prefer sourdough or like cob loaf with fried chicken, fried bacon, and fried eggs with some cheese toasted.
0: Whoa, that actually sounds bloody delicious. Dee, how on earth did you come up with that?
28: Well, to be honest, I think I was in the Barossa or somewhere, and this, like, I don't know, this winery or this place I stopped by had it on the menu, and I was like, wow, that sounds mad. So I ordered it, and it was delicious. And, you know, like on my cheat days, yeah, I still want to feel like I'm eating something that's got some sort of nutritional value. So I chuck an egg on there.
0: Yeah. Okay. Chuck an egg on. Just get a bit of protein.
1: Wait.
0: Bit
1: so of the good hang stuff. On. I'm trying to work this out. You've got 2 minute noodles in a sandwich.
0: Yeah.
2: In sourdough.
28: Yeah.
0: Sourdough. Yep. Beautiful. Oh, you can toast it.
1: That makes all the difference.
0: Yeah. And chuck it in the air fryer. That's cool. That's brilliant from Dee. Hey, Dee, do you have any sort of idea of the nutritional content? Like, would you have a rough ballpark of how many calories are in there, do you reckon?
28: Oh, it would easily be over 1,500.
1: Well,
28: easily.
0: Yeah, worth it.
28: Easily.
1: All right.
0: Feels like a good, solid hungover food. Am I right in saying that?
28: Yeah, it's incredible. Yeah. And, you know,
1: smacks of a hangover meal, Dee.
28: Like, I really recommend you try it.
0: I think we have to. I think we have to try it now.
1: Oh, man. Absolutely. Lucy, can you get all those ingredients overnight?
2: Fried egg, fried bacon, fried chicken, sourdough, chili if you want it to, cheese in a sourdough toasty.
0: Very good.
1: Okay, interesting.
0: If you've got one, ultimate cheat meal, get in touch, please. 13, 24, 10. I think we need to see Sende to Pancake Kitchen.
1: I think so.
0: Yeah. Original Pancake Kitchen, from classic pancakes to all-day breakfast and dinner options. There's something for everyone at the Pancake Kitchen. Jodie and Hazy on Adelaide's Nova 919. It's Throwback Thursday, and that means tunes like this. Rihanna, SOS on

0: What's Paige again on Adelaide's Nova 919? That is a prime throwback. That's what we're all about this morning. So what should we play next? Text line open 0400 919 919. Can we please talk about the death of a casual pop-in? Now, that refers to the modern social phenomenon where people no longer visit friends or family unannounced. Off the back of a conversation via a Mamma Mia podcast. Is that a thing now? People would just never, ever pop in unannounced and go, hi, whether it's your neighbour, whether it's a friend, whether it's a family member. You just don't do that anymore?
1: I would never rock up to someone's house unannounced without a text first. But would saying, you? Hey, do you want me to come over?
0: But you would have done it back in the day, right? Or is it just a country thing?
1: Yeah. Is that what you did?
0: Big time.
1: On the farm.
0: And if someone turned up on the farm unannounced,
1: you had to walk 700 Ks.
0: You'd be like, hey, what's going on? Let's turn into some sort of fiesta.
1: Yeah, right.
0: Yeah.
2: Well, I think that's part of it. People are saying now that they feel like there's a lot of social contact. So if someone just drops in, how long are they going to have to entertain them for? That sort of anxiety around, oh my God, I don't have cookies or cake to give them, or how many cups of coffee are they going to stay for?
1: But I also think, what if you were in the middle of something?
2: That's it. Like, then you've got to awkwardly kick them out.
0: In the middle of what?
1: Doing your washing or food prep or whatever it may be.
0: Oh, okay.
2: Wow. Hazy doesn't do that. He wouldn't know about that, Jones.
0: Yeah. Food prep, what's
1: up? Does anyone else sense that Hazy isn't doing food prep on a Sunday afternoon for hours on end?
0: Anyone else
1: think that?
0: All right, so what they're saying is the pop-in died because of the text-ahead culture. Mobile phones made it effortless to check if someone is free.
1: Yeah.
0: So is it rude now if you don't check? The rise of social anxiety, that's me, by the way. For many, an unexpected knock at the door triggers panic rather than excitement. Big time.
1: Yeah.
0: Okay? A lot of people, myself included, and we've spoken about this recently, you've got to prepare yourself sometimes for social interaction. And particularly for blokes, and it is a thing where you're like, I'm in the zone to chat. Bang, I'm in the car. Call. Five of my mates, I'll call them. None of them answer the phone. And I'm like, oh, well, the window's shut now. 2 hours later, they call back. And you're like, oh, God.
1: Yeah.
0: Put my phone in the bath and let it drown.
1: Yeah. See, by that stage, you're back at home. You're on the couch. You're watching some such NBA situation.
0: Yes.
1: And you don't want to talk to anyone.
0: No, go away. Get on my face.
1: And so can you imagine how you would feel if someone just rocked up on your doorstep?
0: I think I'd feel violated. I know my wife would. My wife would be like, what are you talking about?
1: You wish.
0: You, no entry in here. Yeah, different world, different theme, different ideas. Producer Maggie, so you're a different generation. You're 28 years old.
3: Indeed.
0: Is this a thing? Would you ever dream of just popping into someone's house unexpected?
3: Yeah, I'd do it.
0: Oh.
3: And I maybe not so much to friends, but
0: intruder
3: alert. I absolutely do it to family, right? So I do this to my mum and dad all the time. I'm driving past, I drop in, Dad, I need you to fix my car. It's making a funny noise. Mum, put on a spread for me, ready for dinner. I'm not that demanding, but I'll pop in on them if I need something. If I don't need something, I just feel like my parents should be at my beck and call all the time. And maybe that is a Gen Z thing.
0: Yeah, maybe.
3: But I'm like, what else are they doing apart from wanting to hang out with me?
1: I tell you what they're doing. They're hiding behind a couch when they see your car pour up in the driveway.
0: There's the Hilux in the corner.
3: Maggie, get a life. Yeah, what's that noise?
0: No, families should be different, I reckon.
1: Yeah, families should be different. So.
0: Like unannounced. Mm. But see, I like the idea, and it's happened a couple of times actually. I like the idea of we'd had some neighbours that live, some of my best mates ended up being, we're almost neighbours, we're straight away. And we would I'd talk to the man of the household and say, hey, just pop over whenever. Like whenever, if it's a weekend.
1: Use the expression man of the household.
0: Yeah, the man of the household versus the lady of the house undoubtedly is in charge.
1: 1950s call.
0: Just turn up, we'll have a beer. Mm. Unannounced, it's fine. But that's very much frowned upon.
1: Oh, I think it's a thing.
0: Because what are we supposed to do? Clean the house or get changed? Or why can't we just be casual enough and comfortable enough that someone just sort of turns up? And
1: just spend the last 10 minutes saying how much you don't want people to turn up to your house.
0: Yeah, but also, like, as it says in my bio on Instagram, if you can't handle me at my worst, then you don't deserve me at my best. So that's just something to think about.
1: You need to work out if you want people over or not. Because in our whole working relationship, in our how many years of working together, you have never once invited me to your home. Never once for a barbecue.
0: The window was very, very tight. Much like Foonie and Wang Wang when they were mating.
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0: Nova 919. How's that reference to the Bandits? Remember the Bandits?
1: Yeah.
2: iconic.
0: Wherever they are right now, we wish them all the best, and no doubt they're not mating with each other.
1: I wonder if they're still together or they're just sitting around scratching their nethers, chomping on some bamboos.
0: Sorry, we're just friends.
1: Yeah.
0: Okay? We don't go down that path. Well, we're just friends.
1: I'm sorry, guys, but you can't fly out all the way from China on the taxpayer's dime and then not do your one job that you're asked to do.
0: Can't do it. Can't do it. Hey, coming up before 8 o'clock, we 100% have Jason Derulo tickets to give away. If you want to be in the mix, you need to register your details via the Nova Player. Let's check your run to work.
5: In Woodville, there's a crash clearing on Port Road at Cheltenham Parade. In Regency Park, there's a breakdown on the north-south motorway near Katina Street. In North Haven, there's works on Victoria Road near Sir Keith Smith Drive. Speeds are down to 40 through there. Same too in O'Halloran Hill for works on Main South Road near Chandler's Hill Road. And speed cameras out today, Crossroad Clarence Park, Raglan Avenue Edwardstown and Harvey Avenue Netley. 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Sunny today, heading for a top of 18. Right now, it's 11 degrees. Traffic and weather every 15 minutes with Jodie and Hazy 6 till 10 weekday mornings on Nova 919.

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1: Talk dirty to me.
2: I mean, bless Jason Derulo because he's actually turning up. He's coming to Adelaide.
3: Yeah.
2: We love him. We respect him for that.
3: Mm-hmm.
2: Oh, yes, the Last Dance World Tour. It's coming to the Adelaide Entertainment Centre. That's on Friday, the 25th of September. On top of that as well, it's prime time. It's going to be a Friday night. That is the Friday night before the AFL Grand Final.
3: Oh, that's about a week. Oh, it's Friday week, isn't it?
2: Yeah.
3: Well done, Jody.
2: Oh, well done, Jones. Huge result. Maths in real time.
3: Some girl maths. Sometimes words come out of my mouth and I don't filter them.
2: That's fine. It's okay. It's fine. I'll hover around the dump button. So what we're doing with this is you register your details via the Nova Player, and then when we call you, you strictly have to answer the phone with Talk Dirty to Me, Jodie and Hazy. And here's the thing. We're very strict on it, Jodes.
3: Mm.
2: So if you don't use those words, then we have to say goodbye and we have to open up the lines first through Bradbury style, get some Jason Derulo tickets.
3: Can people use a version of it? Like, you know, sort of change a few words around?
2: No, I don't think so. No.
4: If they get your names wrong, or we copped Jody and Husey the other day.
2: We allowed that. Yeah.
4: But it's got to be Talk Dirty to Me. Don't even say hello.
3: Okay.
4: Not even hi.
2: Talk Dirty to Me, Jody Husey. Oh, Hazy! It's fine.
3: All right. Should we make a phone call?
2: Okay, ready. Okay we're going to go to Golden Grove.
3: Mm-hmm.
2: Katie Marie. Here we go.
3: Katie Marie.
2: Come on, Katie.
3: Bit of hyphen.
5: Hello.
2: Oh, Katie!
3: Katie!
2: Oh, it's Jodie and Hazy from Nova 919.
5: Oh, I'll be back tomorrow, I promise.
2: No. Oh, Katie, we love you, we appreciate you, and hopefully we'll chat to you again.
5: No worries. Talk soon. Bye.
3: Oh, talk dirty to us soon. That's what we wanted.
2: All right, so now the lines are bang, officially open 13-24-10. The next in, score some Jason Derulo tickets. And I can say this as well. We've been doing this all week.
3: Mm-hmm.
2: So that is the first time this week we've had to open up the lines.
3: Yeah, right. Okay. Okay.
2: It happens.
3: It does.
2: It happens.
3: It does sometimes.
2: Because what's going to happen, and for the players at home, are like, well, maybe I should register my details. It's going to be a private number.
3: Mm-hmm.
2: Okay?
3: Yes.
2: For anything like me,
3: yeah.
2: I answer private numbers now in the hope that it is someone trying to sell me some car insurance and or solar panels so I can really go off my face.
3: That's good.
2: Okay.
3: All right. Let's go to Gumaraka. Hello, Claire.
6: Hello, how are you?
3: Good, good. You don't have to say the words talk dirty to me because you have won the tickets.
2: Yes, Claire.
6: Yay! Woo! Thank you so much.
2: Oh, well done.
3: Oh,
2: how very Stephen Bradbury of you.
3: Okay, favourite song, Claire?
6: Well, I don't know that I have one, but I've actually never been to a concert before, so I'm,
2: like,
6: super excited.
2: Hang on, sorry. What, a Jason Derulo concert or a concert in general?
6: A concert in general. Like, every time I get tickets, I end up sick or something happens, and,
3: okay.
6: So I'm super excited.
2: This is wild.
3: Do you mind me asking how old you are, Claire?
6: I'm
2: 36. Wow. Okay, so what was the last time where you had tickets to a concert and you had to pull out? What was the gig?
6: Oh, like, it was ages ago. I think it was when
2: Pink
6: came last
2: time. Wow, okay. Well, this is good.
6: Yeah, and I just gave up at that point.
2: Okay. 25th of September, Claire, you have to be available
4: to next
2: see
4: Friday.
2: Jason Derulo. That is Friday week.
4: Yeah.
6: I'm available.
2: Excellent.
3: All right.
2: Congrats.
3: Don't go getting sick.
4: At this stage, she's available.
2: Unbelievable.
3: Wow.
2: Jason Derulo is bringing the Last Dance World Tour to Adelaide this month, September 25 at the AEC. Book now through Ticketek. More tickets up for grabs tomorrow. If you want to be in the mix, get ready to say, Jode, talk dirty to me, Jodie and Hazy. 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Up next, let's do this.
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17: 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In Woodville, there's a crash clearing on Port Road at Cheltenham Parade. In Dry Creek, works on the north-south motorway near Wingfield Interchange. Speeds are at 40 there. Speeds also reduced in Happy Valley for works on Main South Road near Panlatinga Road, and in Keswick for gas main works on Railway Terrace near Manchester Street for Citybound. Check your speed, Bradley Grove, Mitchell Park and Duthie Street, Malvern. JB Hi-Fi's got crazy computer deals this week. Half price on an HP 15-inch laptop smashed to just $799 while stocks last at JB Hi-Fi. Sunny today, heading for a top of 18. Right now it's 11 degrees. Traffic and weather every 15 minutes with Jodie and Hazy, 6 till 10 weekday mornings on Nova 919.
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18: Morning, it's Mike Humphrey with you. Aussies have been kept in the dark with four major terror plots found to have been foiled since the Bondi terror attacks in December. ASIO reporting five males have been arrested, including three teenagers. It follows calls for the government to provide more transparency. Home Affairs Minister Tony Burke will deliver a plan to tighten Australia's immigration intake at today's National Press Club in Canberra. Great news for Aussie women suffering from undiagnosed endometriosis. Adelaide Uni developing a new AI tool that takes just 18 milliseconds to find endo in patients. It's hoped the tech will eliminate the need for surgery to find a diagnosis. Aussies are throwing out over 29 million meals a day, according to OzHarvest. The food rescue group says the government needs to play a bigger role in stopping food waste. Overseas, Canada could soon be a member of the European Union, kind of. The trading bloc inviting it to join as an associate member amid its ongoing trade war with the US. And Spider-Man Brand New Day is continuing to smash records at the box office. It's taken over Star Wars The Force Awakens to become the highest grossing film of all time in the US and Canada, raking in a whopping $936 million. Nova Sport is up next.
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2: Adelaide's Max Michelinie will miss the opening round of the 2027 season. His suspension for striking was upheld by the AFL Tribunal last night. Meantime, the Crows have delisted Lachie Scholl. He was there for 8 seasons for 79 games. Port Adelaide's Mitch Georgiadis has had shoulder surgery on his AC joint. The club doesn't expect it will impact his summer training, and he's expected to return with the rest of the group in late November. We have an ultimate grand final barbecue pack to give away very soon. You're listening out for the barbecue banger. Let's reveal exactly what it is next.
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4: 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Nova 919. 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
2: Wow, what a regular rotation.
4: A lot of people have jumped off, haven't they? But we can announce that Sylvia Jeffries and Tom Steinfurt have been named as the new host of Today.
2: I did like a Batuta Advocate headline that came out yesterday.
4: You can't read that out.
2: I can't read it out. Might censor it just a little bit. It's a photo of a dishevelled Karl Stefanovic, and it reads, Karl Stefanovic thinking maybe he should have just shut up and let Channel 9 pay him $3 million a year.
4: They very rarely miss the Batuta Advocate.
2: Oh, solid, solid stuff.
4: So I'm not entirely sure why Sarah Arbo walked away, but obviously she went after Karl.
2: Yeah.
4: Fun fact. Sarah Arbo worked in the 10 newsroom here in Adelaide.
2: Yeah, she had a good solid stint in Adelaide, right? How long was that for?
4: Oh, a good couple of years.
2: Yeah.
4: Yeah.
2: She seems lovely.
4: She's really nice. Yeah. Yeah. She's. You could take a lesson or two from her.
2: Excuse me very much. Wow. Okay.
4: Be more like Sarah Arbo.
2: What and quit? All right, watch this, mate. We need to get into the barbecue banger. That's going to happen inside 10 minutes. So what happens with this is once you identify the barbecue banger, up for grabs the ultimate grand final barbecue giveaway, which is $800 worth of goodies, including a Weber BBQ and $150 worth of delicious meat thanks to our bloody good friends at Drake Supermarkets.
4: Crazy.
2: All right, so here is the song. You ready? You ready? It's a good one. Mr. Brightside, The Killers.
4: Stunning.
2: When you hear it, and I can tell you this much.

0: You might be sitting there thinking, oh, yeah, you've just got a clip of a magpie. Uh-huh. That's the Magpie Man mm-hmm. and his little impersonation of a magpie. It's insanely good. Listen again.
1: So that is him riding a bike with a toy magpie on his head, trying to ward off potential swooping magpies.
0: Yeah.
1: Exactly.
2: Okay. I also feel like he was enjoying the Killers there too.
0: I think he was. Singing along with it. Magpie Man, it is officially magpie swooping season. So we need to catch up with the great man, get some tips and advice on how to rid ourselves of those pesky gutless magpies.
2: How do you avoid getting smoked by a magpie?
0: You look at them.
2: Yeah.
0: You look at them.
2: Yeah, I know.
0: That's the thing, isn't it? We need to confirm with him. If you look at a magpie, he won't swoop you.
2: Mm.
0: They only swoop you when you've got your back turned.
2: Yeah, I know.
0: That's so cowardly.
2: They do remember your face, though.
0: They do. Mm. All right, let's catch up with him very soon.
3: Nova's birthday payday. It's my birthday. Adelaide's favourite radio segment.
2: Thanks to our good friend Steve Kelly and the legends, the absolute legends at PuraTap. Here's your chance to win $1,000 if you were born on the 22nd. On the 22nd. Give us a call now, 13 24 10. Let's play.
0: You just sort of feel like we're due, don't you reckon?
2: Mm-hmm.
0: We're due. All right. 22nd of every month, any month, give us a call, 13 24 10, as we get back into the tunes for Throwback Thursday. Hanson Mbop, we've spoken about this before. The depth of some of the lyrics in this.
2: Yeah.
0: Like, really give it a crack.
2: Mm.
0: And then we'll regroup afterwards.
2: Okay.
0: And talk life, shall we?
2: Sure.
0: Because people think it's just a flat sort of boppy song. There's more to it. Analyze it, please. Yes,

0: Throwback Thursday. I told you, Joe, it's got to analyse these lyrics. We've done this before. It's such a deep song. Mm. You have so many relationships in this life. Only one or two will last. You go through all the pain and the strife. When you turn your back, they're gone so fast.
1: Oh.
0: It's true. Also this, plant a seed, plant a flower, plant a rose. You can plant any one of those. Keep planting to find out which one grows.
1: Mm.
0: It's a secret. No, I'm not.
1: Mm-hmm.
0: It's good.
1: It's very profound.
0: It's deep.
1: But then it's sort of, I feel like they undo themselves with just bop. You know what I mean?
0: Well,
1: so if that is deep, but
0: on that as well, bop, ba dooba dop, ba doo dop bop, ba dooba dop, dop dop dooba. I mean, that's deep stuff.
2: Nova's birthday payday. It's my birthday. Adelaide's favourite radio segment.
0: Man, it sounds better than it's written when it's sung.
1: Okay, Beck from Uraidla. Good morning.
3: How are you?
1: Yeah, we're going well, thank you. Have you ever played before, Beck?
3: No, I haven't.
1: Okay.
0: Can I just say, Beck, how good is the Uraidla pub?
3: The best. So we only live like a few doors up. So walking distance for us. So, yeah, very close.
0: Well done. So 2 years ago I did the, I can't remember what it was called, the thing for the Tour Down Under, the, you know, the big ride which goes through there?
3: Yeah, Tour Down Under. Yeah, this every year goes through there.
0: Yeah, yeah. And we finished there and we had a couple of beers at the Uraidla Hotel. It is like, yeah. It's as good as they get. It's good, as good a pub in South Australia as there is, I reckon. Mm.
3: Yeah, it's pretty cool. Yeah, it's pretty nice. Yep.
1: Didn't you have some beer that, beer? Didn't you have some bike that wasn't fit for purpose?
0: Yeah, I was like, it was like an all-terrain bike. And I did like a 100K ride and afterwards I couldn't walk for about 6 months.
1: No one's surprised.
0: Yeah, almost prolapsed. Anyway.
1: Whoa.
0: That's what it felt like.
1: Yeah, TMI. All right, Beck, you were born on the 22nd, yeah?
3: Yes, I was.
1: Okay. All right. Would you like a slow, medium or fast?
3: Let's go fast.
0: Oh, yeah. Oh, okay. Ready to go, yep. Judds? Going from the right. Strong arm. 3, 2, 1. Fast spin. Let's go.
3: Come on, Judge.
0: Come on, Judge. Good call, Beck. That'll do. That's a lot.
1: Mm-hmm. Feel good?
0: Feeling positive. Ish.
1: All right, Beck. Were you born on the 22nd of September?
3: No.
0: No.
3: Oh,
0: no. What was it, Beck?
3: It was February.
0: Oh, yes.
1: Oh,
3: that's all right.
1: Okay.
0: So you thought if it was the 22nd of September, it's next week.
1: Oh, yeah.
3: Yeah.
1: Footy finals.
3: Yes.
1: All right. Thank you so much for playing, Beck.
3: No worries. Thank you.
0: No. All right.
1: No.
0: It's okay, Joe.
1: It's all right. We'll do it twice again tomorrow.
0: None from turn two in your turn. That's okay. It's okay. Keep on saying it's not you. It's not you, right? Because it hasn't gone off all week. Builds up for a nice Friday, though, doesn't it?
1: Mm.
0: When it returns two times. Thanks to our very good mates at PureTap as well, it must be said. Steve and Kelly, special shout out. PureTap Unlimited, great tasting water straight from your tap. Think PureTap. Call 133-502. Coming up next. There he is.
1: G'day, fella. G'day, little one.
0: Little fella. The Magpie Man. Can we call him the Magpie Whisperer? Gosh, he knows what he's doing, isn't he?
1: Call him whatever you want.
0: Swooping season is upon us. All the tips and tricks to avoid those pesky magpies. It's Throwback Thursday. Calvin Harris playing for you right now. Thinking About You on Adelaide's Nova 919. Morning.

0: Nova 919 and tell us what we should play next. You be the DJ, please. Text lines open 0400 919 919. 18 degrees across Adelaide today. It's going to be sunny. Oh, watch out there. Joyce, watch out. It is magpie swooping season. I tell you what, they are angry.
1: Yes.
0: Because they didn't make it past the wild card. They are pissed off.
1: Our next guest is Adelaide man Mark John Muscat, a.k.a. the Magpie Man. He is a TikTok absolute phenomenon. He became famous for being able to warble like a magpie, and he joins us now. Good morning, Mark.
0: Yes, Mark.
2: Yeah, good morning, guys.
1: First things first, how did you discover you have this hidden little talent?
2: Well, look, I've been doing it since I was in nappies. Mum had, we had a pet magpie called Maggie.
1: Yeah.
2: And used to come in and, you know, just like it owned the place. And I started singing to it and I haven't stopped. But, yeah, I only got discovered during lockdown and I didn't really think it was a big deal, but. Apparently it is.
0: Oh, it is a big deal, mate. Can you just give us one and then we'll talk about it afterwards?
2: Yeah, here we go.
1: Yeah.
0: Mate, that's better than a magpie. That's amazing.
2: Yeah,
0: like
2: it fools me.
1: So you're going to be doing magpie sounds in a cartoon, Peggy and Molly, which is the real life viral story of a staffie and a magpie. Can you remember this? They became friends on the Gold Coast.
0: Mm-hmm.
1: So have you done that? Have you filmed it?
2: No, I've only just signed a contract.
1: Oh.
2: So next week going to the Gold Coast for the big teaser, meeting the rest of the crew and so on. So it's going to be live streamed around the world.
0: Then I guess now you're going to be our magpie resident expert, surely.
1: Mm. Mm.
0: So this is we've spoken to so many people now on the show who are getting absolutely swooped by magpies, and not just the fun little swoop. We're like, oh, that was a fun little magpie. People are going to hospital and stuff. Can we ask you, how do you not get swooped by a magpie?
2: Look, it's really bad this year. I've had a lot of people call me and say, what do I do? I actually got swooped the other day. I hired a bike and this magpie swooped me. But as soon as I did the call, when he went for the second swoop, he disappeared.
0: He goes, oh, shit, it's a magpie, man. What have I done? What have I done?
2: It's a 5'8" magpie without wings and I'm out of here. So, look, all I can suggest is if you can learn how to do it, I've got a tutorial on my YouTube, Mark John Muscat, or maybe just play one of my videos, hold the phone up and have the sound. If that doesn't work, wear a hat.
1: Yeah.
2: Or maybe even a little bit of cat food. Don't feed them mince. Just a little bit of those dry cat whiskers. They're low in protein, and according to Mr. Google, they're not that bad for the native birds, so maybe you should throw a few of them out.
0: Yeah.
2: That might stop them. Just put a little bit in your pocket.
1: That's a good idea. Mark, we had a phone call from a lady who said that there was a magpie out the front of her farm, and every single morning to school and back from school, walking to the bus, her daughter got attacked. Like, are they vindictive? Are they revengeful little things?
2: Well, yeah, about 10% of them are.
1: Yeah.
2: They're real, you know, BS's. And, I guess once they don't like you, that's it. But sometimes a little bit of food might go a long way. Just tell that lady if she's listening, get a little bit of whiskers or whatever.
1: Yep.
2: And get the girl to throw them out in front of her and they'll probably leave her alone.
0: Wow.
2: Or play one of my videos.
0: Yeah, there you go. Okay.
2: Good for her, good for me as well.
1: Mark's just getting his views up.
0: It's the way.
2: Yeah, on the views.
0: It's the way that we're going to bind together the magpies and the humans. We've got to play the magpie man.
2: You've got to play it at least 1,000 times for it to work.
0: Oh, mate, absolute pleasure to catch up with you this morning. We love your work and love that something like this has been so beautifully embraced by Australians. Well done.
2: No worries. Thanks for having me on the show.
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0: 8:25. Gorgeous weather across Adelaide today. It's going to be 18 degrees and sunny. My very goodness, we are building up to 25 degrees on Saturday with some sun.
1: Whoa.
0: I don't think it gets much better than that.
1: Oh, man.
0: Prime. prime weather.
1: Quickie, you're going to rip that shirt off and go for a run.
0: Maybe not as quick as Ryan Fitzy Fitzgerald. Loves a shirtless run. Can't confirm or deny that. Gone in 50 seconds. It's just around the corner. Up for grabs this morning. $500. Do you want to take him on? Register your details via the Nova Player. Let's check your run to work.
4: Look out for works today in Dry Creek on the north-south motorway near Wingfield Interchange. Speeds are down to 40 there. Speeds also reduced in O'Halloran Hill for works on Main South Road near Chandler's Hill Road. In North Haven for works on Victoria Road near Sir Keith Smith Drive. And speed cameras out today, Tennyson Street, Kowalta Park, Raglan Avenue, Edwardstown, Frederick Road in Grange, and Dawes Road, Melrose Park. 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Sunny today, heading for a top of 18. Right now it's 12 degrees. Traffic and weather every 15 minutes with Jodie and Hazy 6 till 10 weekday mornings on Nova 919.

0: ultimate grand final barbecue.
1: Saturday week, the grand final's on. That's sort of crept up and bit us in the bum.
2: Oh, hasn't it just?
1: Yeah.
2: Okay. No crows, no port. That's okay.
1: It's okay.
2: We have got the ultimate grand final barbecue giveaway. So every day this week, we've been giving away the ultimate grill master setup. Tell us what's in that, Andrew Hayes.
1: Oh, well, you got a Weber barbecue, a Weber barbecue cart, a Weber barbecue cover, and a Weber tool set, and also $150 worth of delicious meat, which you can fry up on the barbecue thanks to our good mates from Drake's Supermarkets.
2: And we were listening out for Mr. Brightside by the Killers. We have played that this morning, and Paige from Kensington Park, you've won.
1: Yes, Paige.
3: Yay! Thank you so much.
1: All right, Paige, take us through. Let's go through some football themes for you. Who do you go for and who do you think is going to win the grand final?
3: Well, I unfortunately go for Port Adelaide. Not anywhere in the grand final this year, but I'm hoping for Sydney Swans.
1: Oh.
3: So, fingers crossed.
1: Okay. Take us through it then. Why do you want the Swans to win?
3: So my friend's boyfriend actually currently plays with the Sydney Swans as well. So that's another reason.
1: Your friend's boyfriend, is he South Australian?
3: He is, yes.
1: Okay, let me work this out. He's South Australian.
3: Billy.
1: Who's that?
3: Billy Cootie.
1: Oh, right, okay. There you go.
2: Billy Cootie.
1: That's fun.
2: Cootie name, isn't it?
1: Billy Cootie. used to play for Norwood, am I right?
3: Yes, I believe so, yes.
1: Yeah, good stuff.
2: You go.
1: All right.
2: Nice. All right, well, that's all yours, Paige. Well done.
3: Thank you so much, guys. I really appreciate it.
1: Yeah, we appreciate you. Good stuff. Drake's Rosie Family Owned Supermarket has all the ingredients to make you the ultimate grill master this spring. Drake's ingredients for everyone. Very soon, let's catch up with our boy Fitzy.
2: Yep.
1: $500 up for grabs for Gorn and Fitzy Seconds. And also, text line's open. 0400 919 919. You need to get yourself involved in this.
0: 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Let me see your hands. Such a good vibration. Throwback Thursday on Nova 919.
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16: Nova. Morning, it's Mike Humphrey with you. Labor's migration policy is coming under fire before it's even launched. Universities Australia saying a crackdown to student visas will have dire consequences for the economy. Home Affairs Minister Tony Burke aiming to rein in overseas arrivals when he makes the announcement later this morning. A major deal from AI giant Anthropic will see a massive data centre built in Queensland near Toowoomba. It'll be the company's first facility in Australia. Fears the data centre boom will draw workers away from the construction sector. A life-changing development for endo sufferers out of Adelaide Uni this morning. Researchers now able to diagnose the disease in 18 milliseconds thanks to a new AI tool. It'll see Aussie women able to avoid the knife in the search of a diagnosis. Bluey's getting the royal treatment. The Royal Australian Mint unveiling a new $1 collector coin featuring Rusty smashing a cricket ball and Bluey cheering him on. A first interest rate hike in 3 years over in the US. Economists say it could lead to a possible rate rise here at home. And Olympic breakdancer Rachel Gunn has made another bold move by stepping into the world of fashion, launching her own shirts and hoodies with her own Ray Gunn logo. Nova Sport is up next.
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1: Adelaide's Max Michelmoney will miss the opening round of the 2027 season. His suspension for striking was upheld by the AFL Tribunal last night. Meantime, the Crows have delisted Lachie Scholl. He was there for 8 seasons for 79 games. Port Adelaide's Mitch Georgiadis has had shoulder surgery on his AC joint. The club doesn't expect it will impact his summer training, and he's expected to return with the rest of the group in late November.
17: Hey, just a little heads up between you and me. The Fruit Chocks emergency alarm could go off very, very soon. It sounds like this.
18: Emergency. This is your Fruit Chocks emergency.
17: When you're here at 13-24-10, we'll take care of your little emergency. 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Could play very, very soon. There's the hot tip.
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17: So 18 degrees today, it's going to be sunny. Tomorrow, even better, sunny for 22. And that's why we're going to pack up the studio, we're going to hit the track.
2: Yeah, we're heading to Largs Bay tomorrow.
17: Yeah.
2: Heading to the school down there. It's going to be a heap of fun. You and I are going to be broadcasting live. And we've got all the usual goodies as well.
17: Oh, yeah. So Largs Bay School is going to score themselves $500. It's all thanks to our mates at Credit Union SA. They've got competitive banking offers and extra sweet deals for teachers. But also, we'll turn up with some nippies drinks, some barbecue breakfast, some kickstart for kids, some beautiful coffee from Deja Brew, sweet treats as well from Balfour's, chuck in some fresh fruit as well from Chanel's. Let's call it a party.
2: Oh, mate, it's going to go up its little face tomorrow morning.
17: Mm-hmm. Absolutely. Right, maybe we'll turn up to your school at some stage.
2: Yeah.
17: You need to drop your details via the Nova Play and we could absolutely do that. We need to catch up with Ryan Fitzy Fitzgerald next for going in Fitzy seconds worth $500. And also, it's Throwback Thursday. Yeah, that's right. Permission to play Nickelback. We're doing it.
2: 100% we're playing it.
17: How You Remind Me is going to play straight after this on Enrique Iglesias and Nicole Scherzinger. I didn't know they teamed up. Apparently they did, yeah. And it was quite successful.
2: I love this song.
17: Okay.
2: I think Hazy said, I've never heard this song in my life.
17: Oh.
2: Yeah. That's what Throwback Thursday is all about, Del.
17: Open to it, though. Mm-hmm. Here it is, Heartbeat on Nova 919.

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1: $500 up for grabs, Joe. Hell of a way to start the day. Thanks to our good friends at McGain.
2: Yes, indeed. And before we get to this morning's edition of Golden 50 Seconds, I just want to just touch on the fact that you get really excited about this game. So much so, Fitzy, I don't know if you recall this happening last Friday, where Hazy's voice essentially broke like a 14-year-old boy.
1: Yeah, it happens, guys. It happens. You ready? $250 up for grabs this morning, Jones.
2: Yeah.
3: Oh, mate, it's an amazing time in your life when your balls drop. Oh, it really is.
1: And my nipples are very sensitive at the moment.
2: Are they?
1: Is that part of the process? Is that part of the process?
3: Lactating. Yeah. I think you're lactating.
1: Anyone else have breast buds? You guys have breast buds?
2: No, mate.
1: That was the thing, breast buds.
2: What are breast buds?
1: Can you look up breast buds?
2: What are they?
1: For young male teenagers?
2: I'd rather not.
3: I used to get chopped buds from the canteen, not breast buds.
2: Wow. I'm curious now.
1: What do
2: they do?
1: Yeah, young teenage boys, I've got them, breast buds, where your nipples get very, very hard and sensitive.
2: Gosh.
3: Jodes, what was your lunch order at school, in primary school? What did you order every day?
2: So a pie.
3: Or every Friday?
2: A pie, a strawberry milk.
3: Yep.
2: And a bag of mixed lollies. And I'm going to say it before you. And what did it cost, Jody? Was it 6 shillings?
1: No.
2: Shut up.
1: I'm questioning whether you on a, like you were a tradie or not.
3: I used to get a crumb sausage.
2: Oh, wow.
3: And then I used to go and order my food. that is not the term for hooking up with someone down the beach at all.
2: No. Can we please take this call?
3: Okay. Sorry.
2: All right. Yep. Nikaya, good morning from Blakeview. How are you?
4: Good, thank you.
2: Good.
4: How are you?
2: I'm sorry you had to hear all of that.
3: Sorry.
4: Oh, that was funny, honestly. That was gone.
3: What was your lunch order, Nikaya?
4: Ham and pineapple pizza and a chalky milk.
1: Yeah.
3: Nicole,
2: I'm not sure how old you are, but did you write that on a brown paper bag?
4: No. No, we actually had, I was in primary school in the early 2000s, so we had the ones with like the lines and you had like quantity one and then you put price there, so you had it all organised.
3: Oh. So it was too. That was similar to ours, Jodes, wasn't it? Your little brown lunch. And you can remember smelling it come down the aisles. You could smell it coming.
2: I'll take it one step further. What about the days they made your lunch order monitor and you could go and get it from the canteen?
3: Oh, yes. And you'd always just nibble at a couple of other people's lunches on the way back. Oh. All right, Nikaya, let's do this. $500 up for grabs.
1: All right. Here we go.
2: Nikaya, which movie features the line, "May the Force be with you"?
4: Star Wars.
2: Yes. Name the fruit that has its seeds on the outside.
4: Strawberry.
2: Yes. Who featured on the 2013 hit song Timber by Pitbull?
4: Kesha.
2: Yes. What year did the Adelaide Crows play in their last AFL Grand Final?
4: Was it 98?
2: No, they won it. It was 2017 that they featured. Okay, Fitz, which Australian bird is famous for not being able to fly but running very fast?
3: Pass, I've gone blank.
2: It's an emu. What is the universal birthday for all horses, Nikaya?
4: Oh, I don't know.
2: 1st of August. Fitzy, what TV series centres around a high school chemistry teacher turned meth manufacturer?
3: Breaking Bad.
2: Yes. In netball, the player holding the ball must release it within how many seconds?
3: 3 seconds?
2: Well, Limerick and Cork are cities in which country?
1: Oh, that's tough, Nikaya. That is a tough little round.
4: That's the horsey one got me.
2: It's the 1st of August.
3: I knew it was August, but I didn't know it was the 1st of August. I'm thinking, oh, God, this could go anywhere. There's some tough ones in there. Producer Lucy, she's got us, mate.
2: Yeah.
4: That was a tough one, that one. I knew nothing about that.
3: Apologies for emu out there as well. Yeah. I mean,
2: all the emus this morning. Emos and the emus.
3: Should have known that. Emo. And for all the emos who are really down on that answer. 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
1: $750.
3: We'll send you a My Chemical Romance CD. 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
1: Hey, sorry, I just want to take this opportunity as well before we get out of here. 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You done some research, Producer Lucy?
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1: Where did you guys, Fitzy in particular, where did you get your first trainer bra?
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7: 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Oh, what a feeling. Toyota. Elizabeth Downs, a smash on Main North Road near Tolmer Road. That'll be a sort of way to look out for this morning at Moana, Commercial Road near Griffiths Drive, and pretty slow inbound on the Salisbury Highway, approaching the Wingfield Interchange. Sluggish South Road, Tonsley, with the camera at Dawes Road, Door Park. JB Hi-Fi's got crazy computer deals this week. 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Right now, sitting on 13, heading for 18 degrees. Traffic and weather every 15 minutes with Jodie and Hazy, 6 till 10 weekday mornings on Nova 919.
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0: It's time for Wake Up Australia weather. Let's go to Alexander with today's forecast.
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1: It is bang on 9 o'clock. I'll just give you a friendly little heads up as well. When you hear this...
27: Emergency. This is your Fruit Shock emergency.
1: That is the Fruit Shock's emergency alarm. You give us a call very soon on 13 24 10 for Fruit Shocks and $500 cash. Also, Jodes, it is Throwback Thursday. And love can it. I just say one of the great tunes is going to play pretty soon.
28: I know.
1: Remember this would come on? And you're like, oh, here come the lights, here come the lights. Oh, Jesus! and that's the response that I'd get.
2: Yeah.
1: You're like, oh, what do you mean? Like, are you like, am I so good looking that you're scared?
2: I don't know whether to take from this conversation that you thought you looked better with the lights on or off. Very confused.
1: So when the lights came on and someone went to you, oh, Jesus. That's not a good sign.
2: Trust me. Hey, parents of teenage boys need to gather around because we have to have a fairly confronting conversation soon about the changes to a young lad's body.
1: Oh, very good.
2: Mm-hmm.
1: Okay. Can I be involved?
2: Sure.
1: Very good. It's Throwback Thursday. 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

0: Good morning. Welcome to Throwback Thursday. More tunes like that, please. Text lines open 0400 919 919. 17 degrees across Adelaide today. It's partly cloudy.
1: I want to talk to you about some stuff that you're going through at the moment.
0: Oh, this feels deep.
1: It is. So, we've all been noticing some changes in you. And producer Lucy and I just want to say we're here to help.
0: Oh.
1: We can help you navigate this space.
0: Why am I welling up? What's happening here?
2: As females.
0: Oh, intervention.
2: We haven't done it ourselves, but we know that we can help you.
0: Oh, mm-hmm. Okay.
1: So we've taken the liberty of putting together just a little montage of something that your voice has been doing over the past couple of weeks. Just smash play, please.
0: Get a Jonas cousin in. Tom Jonas. Get yourself on air at any stage with us. You score yourself Royal Adelaide Show tickets. $250 up for grabs this morning, Totes.
1: Yeah.
0: I've noticed. What is going on with my voice at the moment?
1: It's
0: very confusing.
1: Well, you're the one that's in charge of it. So you tell us what the hell's been going on.
0: Oh, God. I don't know. But I've never been through anything like this before in my life.
1: Well, do you know what it is? Don't feel like you're alone, because Noah Kahan.
0: Oh, yes, of course.
1: One of the great vocal artists of all time.
3: Oh, my God.
1: What song was that he was about to
0: launch?
1: Oh, my God. Who's he launching into?
2: Who knows? Who cares?
0: I'm the greasy teenager from The Simpsons that works at Krusty Burger.
4: Can I help you, sir?
5: My God, you're greasy.
4: Mr. Maruka, help!
1: It was Noah Kahan.
0: Oh, yes, of course.
1: One of the great vocal artists of all time.

0: enter into puberty. Oh. Normally reserved for the 11 to 14 year olds. On this occasion, you're 41. Let's just have a listen to what is going on in your body right now.
1: Puberty is a natural process that all boys go through, bringing about many changes, both physical and emotional. These changes generally occur over a period of 5 to 7 years, starting around the ages of 11 to 15.
2: Or 41.
1: As your facial hair begins to grow, you'll also likely notice changes in your voice. Over time, it will become significantly deeper as your vocal cords lengthen. Initially, boys' voices can seem to crack or break. You might go from speaking normally one moment to sounding squeaky the next. This can be a little embarrassing and challenging to control. But remember, it's perfectly normal.
2: Is it? Because it doesn't feel normal. I feel like an outcast.
0: Can I just ask you one question?
2: Yeah.
0: Have they dropped yet?
2: I think we're sort of somewhat in the process. Also, over the last couple of weeks, new rules. I need a lock on my bedroom, please. I need a lock. And also, Mum, don't touch that sock. Don't wash that sock.
3: Take it back. Throwback Thursday.
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0: 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It's going to be sunny, Jody and Hazy on till 10 o'clock each and every morning. 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
0: Oh, I mean, sometimes you're sitting there and you're like, well, who can save me now? Oh, that's who can save you. Fruit chocks.
3: Yeah.
0: Gob full of fruit chocks, bang, back on the right path.
3: Mm. Do you ever get to that moment where you're like, I need chocolate now?
0: Yeah, it's like, what do you need? Do you need the police? Do you need the fiery? It's like, do you need therapy? No, shut up, I need fruit chocks. Okay?
3: Exactly. Guess who else needs fruit chocks? That's Rosie from Murray Bridge. Hello, Rosie.
4: Hello, Jodie and Hazy. How you going?
3: Hello, we're good. What's your fruit chock emergency, Rosie?
4: Oh, I really love the white one with the raspberry inside and the chocolate one.
0: Oh, yes, yes.
4: They're my favourite.
0: Yeah, Rosie, I'm guessing.
4: But I don't like sharing with my kids, though.
0: And that's the thing, isn't it? And that's the thing. Sometimes there's a treat that you like so much, you're like, you know, I know I'm supposed to share and provide for my children, but not today.
3: No,
0: all right?
3: No.
0: Get out of my face.
4: No.
0: Get out of my face.
3: They can be self-sufficient.
4: Yes.
3: Okay, well done. Fruit chocks have you got you covered. You've got a fruit chocks emergency kit and $500
4: cash.
3: Oh my
4: God, thank you.
0: Good stuff, Rosie.
4: Thank you so much.
0: $500 coming your way. Just on that, $500, what would that go towards? What do you need?
4: I don't know, for some fuel and shopping, I don't know.
0: Good. Just
4: whatever.
0: Just promise us you'll treat yourself Christmas? In some sort of way. A Christmas is just around the corner.
3: Oh, yeah. Gosh. I don't want to think about that and all the presents.
0: Yeah.
4: No. Well, I only heard yesterday you said there was 100 days left till Christmas.
3: That's right. 99 days today. Good luck, everyone.
4: Yes.
3: Godspeed.
0: Hey, Rosie, pleasure chatting to you. Well done.
4: Thank you so much.
0: Good stuff.
3: Thanks, Rosie.
0: You just never know what the day might bring. So be prepared. Get your fruit chocks emergency supply topped up and you'll be ready for absolutely anything. All right, let's do that again tomorrow, shall we?
3: Yeah.
0: I think we definitely should.
3: Yeah.
0: Given it's Throwback Thursday, we can go right to the top part of the top shelf.
3: Mm-hmm.
0: Queen of Pop, Kylie Minogue, In Your Eyes on Adelaide's Nova 919. Good morning.

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1: Nova 919. I love a good feast. I like to sometimes just sort of really spoil myself and go, do you know what? Open up the gates, let the calories in, who cares? YOLO, all those sorts of things. Can I just say that there's a burger doing the rounds in the States at the moment, which even I'm looking at being like, I'm actually quite offended.
2: Yeah.
1: That that's available and that humans would consume it.
2: Well, you wait till you hear how many calories are in it.
1: God. I'm going to say the most offensive burger on the planet. Let's talk about it next on Nova.
0: Jodie and Hazy's Throwback Thursday. Nothing but throwbacks all morning on Nova 919.
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0: Imagine getting stopped in the street and walking away with cash. That's Nova's Cash on the Streets. When we ask what radio

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20: 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Toyota. Elizabeth Downs, a smash on Main North Road near Tolmer Road. Got a bit of water main to look out for this morning at Moana, Commercial Road near Griffiths Drive, and pretty slow inbound on the Salisbury Highway, which is approaching the Wingfield Interchange. Sluggish South Road, Tonsley, with the camera at Dawes Road, Door Park. JB Hi-Fi's got crazy computer deals this week. 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Right now, sitting on 13, heading for 18 degrees. Traffic and weather every 15 minutes with Jodie and Hazy, 6 till 10 weekday mornings on Nova 919.
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21: G'day there, it's Mike Humphrey with you. Labor's aiming to keep overseas arrivals capped at under 220,000 people a year under a new immigration policy unveiled today. Home Affairs Minister Tony Burke making the announcement at the National Press Club later. According to new data, One Nation's strongest supporters are born in South Africa, Italy, and mainland Europe. The party's weakest supporters are born in Asia. AI giant Anthropic will open its first